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3: Good evening, my friends, and welcome to the Blues at 8. My name is Bill Narkiewicz. I am your host for the Blues at 8. And before I continue, I want to just point out two things. Thanks again to Brian Sansis for filling in for me last week. Also, we have a new sponsor for the Blues at 8. Yes, Jay White's Automotive Land Rover Specialists. They are the sponsor. They're pretty new. We have another new sponsor, Winnetou Oceanside Resort. Thank you so much for supporting the Blues at 8. And everybody else, you get a chance to support us tomorrow and every day for the next 10 days as we enter into our summer fundraising drive. We're going to need some help. Right now, though, we're going to need some blues. Paul Butterfield would provide. Here's Losing Hand. Blues at 8 is live Blues Wednesday. This was recorded live at the Troubadour in Los Angeles, California. And you're hearing it on MVY Radio.

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0: 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This is Losing Hand live at the Troubadour, Los Angeles. This is Live Blues Wednesday, my friends. We got a lot of good stuff. Right now, I'm going to jump into a set that we recorded live at the Americana Music Awards, featuring, I believe, Delbert McClinton and maybe Elvis Costello, a lot of people. 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

0: Thank you. 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Who is indeed one of the fortunate few. Thank you.
1: Well, I'll tell you what, this next man really needs no introduction, but I'm going to introduce him anyway. I've been a big fan of his since I was a kid, and he was just a kid, and he's been tearing it up for years and inspiring us all. Ladies and gentlemen, the incomparable Sam Bush.

The River's Gonna Run from his new album, Laps in 7.

0: tout ça. 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
1: Yeah. Yeah.
0: And now let's bring back on the great Buddy Miller. Let's give it up. And we want to invite all the artists who have been out here tonight to come on out. Anybody that wants to come out and help us out with this one. Yeah.

Thank you all so much. And thank all of you great artists and musicians that have been here tonight. Thank you. Bless you. We'll see you next year. Now that's Americana. Bless you.

0: MVY Radio. Wow, what a star-studded cast here on stage for the Americana Music Awards. Now, we were there. We taped this live, and you can find a lot of live recordings in the archives if you go to mvyradio.org/archives. There's shows in there and interviews, but there is a lot of live concerts that we were taping back in the day. Our goal eventually is to get back to the position where we can actually go out and tape record at these festivals again. Hopefully that'll happen. In the meantime, we got more music, so let's get to it. John Lee Hooker, along with his good pal Van Morrison, in the studios live. 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
1: I never

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2: 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John Lee Hooker and Van Morrison, Never Get Out of These Blues Alive. My phone is telling me something over here. It says, he go to bed. I'm not ready to go to bed yet, kid. Whipping Post is next. And this is live. Allman Brothers. And don't ask me where I found this. I'm not sure where we got this one. It's just kind of in the archives. It's not in the archives either. We have some of those. This is like just showed up in the computer one day, and I love it. It's live Whipping Post, so let's get it going. You might be able to like Shazam it, and that'll tell you where it's from. I'm not sure. In the meantime, stay tuned. Album of the Week is next, the new one from Paul McCartney, The Boys of Dungeon Lane. Amy Vanneman is coming in to bring you that. I'll be back at 10 o'clock. And this is MBY Radio.

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2: It's time for the Album of the Week here on MVY Radio. I'm Amy Vanneman. The new album from Sir Paul McCartney is really a look back at his pre-Fab years. It starts with As You Lie There on MVY.

I used to walk past your house. Every night I'd look up at your window. The light was on. I saw your silhouette on the blind.

That song's called Lost Horizon. We are listening to The Boys of Dungeon Lane, the new album from Sir Paul McCartney, produced by Andrew Watt. And much like songs written in his 20s, songs like Penny Lane and Strawberry Fields Forever, which many felt were intended for part of an album that would have been devoted to their youth in Liverpool, that's what these songs, not all of them, but many of these songs are about, including this track, which is the lead single, Days We Left Behind.

0: some about 8 away from the city together.
1: MVY Radio. This is what 83 sounds like. Paul McCartney, The Boys of Dungeon Lane, that song Mountaintop, about a girl tripping on mushrooms at the Glastonbury Festival. Kind of a, there's like a Tomorrow Never Knows sound to that track. The new album released on May 29th continues with a song recalling a time when Paul was hitchhiking with George Harrison. This is Down South on MVY.

Running the tape backwards there on We Too, something the Beatles like to play with in the early days. Paul McCartney has been talking about plans for 3 Savile Row, which is maybe not an address you're familiar with, but that is the street address of the Beatles' record label, Apple Corps, and the location of their final public performance when they took to the rooftop in 1969. And they've reacquired the building, which is in Mayfair, central London, and they plan to open it to the public as a new tourist attraction in 2027. The next song on the new album, The Boys of Dungeon Lane, it's called Come Inside.

And that one's called Never Know from Paul McCartney's latest album, The Boys of Dungeon Lane. The Beatles created AppleCorps in the late 60s to have control of their own financial affairs and with the intention of backing other artists and business ventures and, from music to retail to electronics. And when Paul recently visited the AppleCorps building, he said there are so many special memories within the walls, not to mention the rooftop. The team has put together some really impressive plans, and I'm really excited for people to see it when it's ready. So when the Beatles disbanded in 1970, AppleCorps remained in the building for another 6 years. And now they're returning to open the building, every story of it, to the public. Tom Green, who's the chief executive of the project, he said every single day fans are taking pictures of the outside of 3 Savile Row, but next year they can go in. He said even the railings on the rooftop, the famous rooftop, are the same from that famous day in 1969. And you may remember from that famous performance, there were 5 new Beatles songs performed. Get Back, Don't Let Me Down, I've Got a Feeling, One After 909, and Dig a Pony, also God Save the Queen. It was a completely unadvertised gig and filmed for Michael Lindsay Hogg's documentary about the making of Let It Be back in 1970. The next track, with Ringo Starr, is called Home to Us.

0: Life Can Be Hard, a song that John Lennon would likely have put into the category of Paul's granny music. That's what he called some of Paul's more sentimental songs. The next one's called First Star of the Night.
1: Raining in Costa Rica.

MVY, kind of a big band sound at the end of that track, Salesman Saint, detailing the financial struggles of his parents, and First Star of Night before that. Paul McCartney writing about pre-Beatles, before he was fab, songs ruminating on life with his parents, his marriage, his boyhood in Liverpool, memories of his Beatles bandmates, and his first ever duet with Ringo Starr on this album as well. I'm Amy Vanneman. I hope you've enjoyed this new album from Sir Paul McCartney, which ends with a song that revisits the theme of Lady Madonna. This is Mama Gets By. The Boys of Dungeon Lane has been MVY Radio's Album of the Week.

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by radio. Here's Bruce Hornsby. Indigo Park is the title track to his new album. He's going to be performing on Martha's Vineyard. He's going to be here in August, I believe, over at the Tabernacle, part of the Martha's Vineyard concert series. Well, good evening, everybody. It's Bill here. And back in the saddle after the album of the week. We heard When Love Comes to Town. That's U2 with B.B. King. Joan Osborne, Great American Cities, and Goose, Good to Be. That's their latest. We started the hour with Another Is Waiting from the Abed Brothers. Good evening, my friends. Bill Narkiewicz here with you. Hope you enjoyed that album of the week. 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I was just telling someone about it the other day, and this thing is pretty cool because you can listen. So if I'm taking a drive, say I drive from Woods Hole to New York City or Woods Hole to up northern Maine or something, the whole way I can listen to MBY Radio because I use the MBY Radio app in my vehicle. 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

It's not for nothing, you've always known it. Trying to be a winner, but trying to be hopeless. You get what you look for, my dear.

MBY Radio, here's Brooke Annabelle and Make You Mine. We heard Lonesome Day, Bruce Springsteen, Delbert McClinton was in there, Squeeze Me In. Also All or Nothing, Ryan Montbleu, and Tall Heights. The Still Point in West Tisbury invites you to Lapping Matters, the second annual fundraiser for Still Point. Coming up Saturday, July 18th from 7 to 8 p.m. at the Martha's Vineyard Performing Arts Center, the PAC. Six members of Bluebird Improv perform their hilarious brand of long-form improvisational comedy, and this troupe includes some of the best improvisers on the planet, brought together by a shared passion for making people laugh. Each performance is fully improvised based upon conversations with the audience. Hailing from Chicago, Bluebird Improv is a group of legendary comedians who tour the world performing shows that are each once-in-a-lifetime experiences. Scheduled to appear are Saturday Night Live legend and Mean Girls star Tim Meadows, two-time Emmy nominee from HBO's Veep Matt Walsh, star and writer of HBO's The Righteous Gemstones, veteran of The Second City and Curb Your Enthusiasm, Brad Morris, and Mark Evan Jackson, who's known for Brooklyn Nine-Nine and The Good Place. Tickets and info at stillpointmv.org. Again, this is 7 to 8 p.m. July 18th, Saturday at the PAC. The Laughing Matters fundraiser for Still Point. Here's Melody Gardot on MBY Radio.

MVY Radio, Michigan. This is the latest from Margaret Glaspie. We heard Strong Enough from Ray LaMontagne and the Subdudes with Poor Man's Paradise. Preacher Man started that set. Melody Gardot. We're presenting shows at the Lounge. That's right, MVY Radio, getting together with the Daily Brew Coffee House and Lounge in North Falmouth, presenting a series of shows. So many good ones have already occurred, but we've got a bunch coming up, including this coming Friday. Hunter Root. Is it Friday? What's today? Today's, oh, geez, 8, 9, 10. Yeah, Friday. Okay, so Friday, Hunter Root and Sean McMahon is opening up, and that's going to be over at the Daily Brew Coffee House and Lounge in North Falmouth. A week from then, on the 17th, Eric Hutchinson, and then B.B. Stockwell coming in on the 24th of July, and Ryan Montbleu, who we just played a little while ago, July 25th. David Wax Museum and Lowland Hum, August 22nd. MVY Radio presents shows at the Daily Brew Coffee House and Lounge. 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Thanks to them, check out some of the shows. Thanks to Daily Brew and MVY Radio. All right, we're getting back into some music. I have, I got the new one from Carly Simon coming up. And I'll be here for another hour. So let's get back into it. This is MVY Radio.

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Phoebe Bridgers here. Lost Boys from the album Lost Weekend. Pine Away. Have you ever had a lost weekend, man? Those are fun, but then there's consequences. We heard Martin Sexton, Pine Away, and Keep the River on Your Right from Jonathan Brook. Jesse Malin in there, Hollywood Forever, his newest. Allman Brothers, going back to 1972, Stand Back from Eat a Peach, my very first album that I ever owned. So anybody out there, soccer fans, like big soccer fans, this is some situations, man. The FIFA thing, U.S. soccer team. Oh, we're so hyped up on ourselves, but turns out we're not as good as we thought we were. And I don't really know how to process the whole, ooh, red card. Was it a good call, bad call? And then the president getting involved, like, is that supposed to happen? And it actually overturned it. Is that supposed to happen? It shows you that I'm not much of a soccer fan. I don't have a real opinion on it, I guess. Except that I think that, you know, you always do the right thing. And I'm not sure that the right thing was done at any stage along that the steps I just outlined. I don't think anybody did the right thing. Certainly, it gives me a less positive view of the sport at this point. Just the series of events that just occurred. And not just because the U.S. lost. I mean, that looks like that was inevitable, huh? But we'll keep working at it, you know? We got pretty far. Hundreds of countries in the world, and we're in the top 15, 16 of them. That's pretty good. All right, let's get back with Van Morrison. This is MBY.

0: MBY Radio. What a beautiful combination here. John Batiste and Randy Newman teaming up for the Ray Charles cover, Lonely Avenue. Good evening, my friends. Bill here. We heard Willie Dixon, Backdoor Man, the original. That's the guy who wrote that song. And also Van Morrison, Transformation, starting off that set. Good evening, everybody. How are we doing? You still awake? I don't know that I am, but if you are, that's awesome. And, you know, that might keep me awake just knowing that you're out there. So let's see. What other concerts are coming up? How about the Harbor Light Illumination concert series? This is kind of like third or fourth annual. They've been doing this for a couple of years now. Join us at the Falmouth Bandshell for the Harbor Light Illumination Concert Series presented by New England Festivals Incorporated. 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Concerts take place Saturdays in July and August starting at 6 p.m. There are food trucks, cash bar, vendors. 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First up, Paradise Rock, Dub Apocalypse. These Paradise Rock already happened, but Dub Apocalypse is coming up on Saturday. Harbor Light Illumination Concert Series at the Bandshell in Falmouth. That'll be right on the harbor. Awesome. 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
1: Clear to partly cloudy skies continue throughout the overnight hours, with temperatures dropping down to 65 to 70. Then we've got an upper 70s to low 80s high for Thursday. We're going to be breezy and mostly sunny. Partly to mostly cloudy Thursday night. Showers could develop late. Our low is going to be 65 to 70. Then on Friday, we're partly to mostly sunny with some more showers and possibly even some thunderstorms. We're going to get up to the mid 80s. And on Saturday, some lingering showers are possible early, otherwise partly to mostly sunny. I'm meteorologist David Morin, MVY Weather.

0: MBY Radio, new Rhiannon Giddens, Carolina Rain, and Hope is the Thing with Feathers. That's the name of the album. We heard Tom Petty, You Get Me High, Bruce Coburn in there, along with Patty Griffin, My Beat. Amethyst Kia started it off with Wild Turkey. I was going to make the gobble sound, but I'm not as good at it as I should be to be doing that live. Okay. I'm going to just leave it right there. Hey, if anybody's going down to our summer concert series at the Winnetou, I know we had to cancel yesterday because of the rain, but that's going to be an ongoing thing every Tuesday night for free at 6 p.m. We've got this new thing where we give you headphones. And if you put on the wireless headphones at the Winnetou on Tuesdays, you hear the whole concert electrified, amplified, because Edgartown has some laws that we can't have amplified music outdoors for some reason. Even though they'll have fireworks and a parade, right? But this is just something cool we're going to try, and we hope you are into it. Of course, you can hear the acoustic, you know, you can hear them play acoustically, but you put on the headphones, it's like a whole different world. We're checking it out. We think you'll like it. Tuesday nights for free, 6 o'clock, down the Winnetou in Katama.
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0: My friends, I must go and sleep and rest because tomorrow we start really heavy lifting around here. We're going to be lifting real heavy for about 10 days. We're going to be lifting so much that we're going to keep this radio station moving forward. It is time for our summer fundraiser. And if you are awake right now listening, that means maybe tomorrow night you'll be awake and listening, and maybe tomorrow night you'll give me a donation about this time, because this is the time of the night that we don't get donations. If we could somehow get donations during the nighttime hours, we'd finish up our fundraisers in half the time. But there's like 6 or 8 hours that people just don't give because they're sleeping. I get it. But maybe tomorrow you'll give. I do appreciate all the support we get from wherever it comes. And normally that's the listener, because we're listener supported. Thanks again. And, you know, just let me say in advance, we're doing some heavy lifting. You're going to hear us talk a lot about raising money for MBY over the next 10 days. And I think it already started, didn't it? Well, no. You got 6 more hours of reprieve here with Rich coming in. And I think Amy's going to start fundraising around 7 or earlier tomorrow. And we're just going to get it done, you and me. And everyone on staff and out there in radio land, MBY family. All right, I talked too much tonight. Not enough music. Let's get back to it. Thanks for listening. Have a beautiful night and a better tomorrow. 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

MVY Radio, Jensen McRae, praying for your downfall. Los Lobos in there, we had The Head and the Heart, Every Shade of Blue, Deer Tick with Mary Singletary, and David Crosby, She's Gotta Be Somewhere. What's happening, everybody? Rich Rogers here, hanging out with you. It is Thursday. That means Reggae Night, Positive Vibrations with Bill Narkowitz. Also means today is the... Well, we'll wait till Amy gets in, but usually about 7, 8 o'clock, we kick off our summer fun drive. It's a big one for us, trying to get to $250,000 by next Friday. So about 10 days we're going to give ourselves. So we're going to be kind of teaming up over the next few, about week and a half. So this is actually my last overnight because I'm going to be popping on during the day. So Alana and Brian are going to cover my overnights. So I'll miss you guys, but I'll be on during the day, which will be fun. Get to team up with Allison later on today, and then a couple PJ spots, and kind of just jumping all over the place wherever they need me. But before that, we get you, me, some tunes, hanging out. It's Thursday, so let's get right into Here's the High Women with Crowded Table on MVY.

MVY Radio Mitski, I'll Change For You. Eric Clapton, JJ Cale together with Danger. We had John Hiatt in there. And the High Women with Crowded Table kicking off that set. Well, in a couple hours, Amy Vandeman will be in. And usually Amy does a morning movie quote where you can win tickets to come see a movie here on the Vineyard. It's getting switched up a little bit this week. I'm not sure if you've heard us talking about it. But the winner of the morning movie quote this week will get two tickets to go see the Jack Johnson new documentary, music surf film. And that's over at, it's going to be playing at the Cape Cinema. So if you win the morning movie quote this week, you got two more chances. Today and tomorrow, you can win tickets to go see Jack Johnson tune on the Cape. Go see a Jack Johnson movie on the Cape. Here's Laurie McKenna on MVY.

MVY Radio, Palmara, Cheap Beer is the name of that one. Camp in there with Mistakes. Last set break, I was talking about you could win tickets to go see the Jack Johnson documentary, the surf movie. Over at the Cape Cinema, so I had to play a Jack Johnson tune. That one was him and Donovan Frankenrider with Free. And we had Massachusetts native Laurie McKenna before that with Numbered Doors. All right. Oops. As we head into the 1 a.m. hour, I get the December's up next. It's Perfect Crime, number two. But next set after the hour, I'm going to play Beatles track because last week it was, well, just yesterday was, big Beatles week for us. It was Ringo Starr's birthday this week, Paul McCartney's birthday last week, and Paul McCartney's newest album was our album of the week. So I'm going to play Beatles tune. What else do I got coming up? Some Red Clay Strays, some Goose, all sorts of fun stuff. But right now, let's get into that December's track. Here's Perfect Crime number two on MVY.

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MVY Radio, Red Clay Strays, Demons in Your Choir. Amy Mann in there with Save Me. We had the Subdudes with Papa Dookie and the Mud People. Robbie Robertson and Glenn Hansard, Let Love Rain. And the Beatles with Rain, kicking off this 1 a.m. hour. Speaking of rain, we did have to cancel our first ever summer concert series due to weather. It was just so bad on Tuesday. So I want to thank Hawk in the Nest for going with the flow. And I want to thank everyone that came out to Mashpee Commons yesterday. That was so much fun. We had probably about 120 people come out, and Hawk in the Nest crushed it. So it's fun to get the first one under the belt and head into week number two. In week number two, we have BL Patterson and Small Motors Music. So on Tuesday, they will be here in studio and play at the Winnetou. And then on Wednesday, over at the Mashpee Commons. Both shows start at 6 p.m. and are free for you. Want to thank our sponsors, the Winnetou Oceanside Resort, Mashpee Commons, Falmouth Toyota, the Steamship Authority, Cape and Coast Bank, Steeple Street Music Academy, Knockabout Brewery, Mashpee Fresh Market, Martha's Vineyard Airport, Pink Door Catering, Pathway Arts, Falmouth Academy, and a generous gift from Brenda and Leon Brathwaite. All right, let's see. Let's get back into some more music. Let's do this one. Let's do these guys just played a bunch of shows, and they played in Boston, sold out shows, but I wasn't able to go. But here's Goose. Here's Give It Time on MVY.

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1: MVY Radio, Ruthie Foster, thank you. Do You Love Me from Guster. We had Grace Potter and the Nocturnals with Toothbrush and My Table. And Goose kicked it off with Give It Time, the jam band out of Connecticut. If you like jam bands and you like jam music, every Tuesday I have a little segment at 4:20 called Jam That's Good, where I pick a track from a jam band. Last week I played a tune from a older school band, Perpetual Groove. I try to pay tribute to the old school jam bands and the new ones and, you know, everything in between. But then it's that little 4:20 segment. On Mondays, Peter Halpern has Woodstove Studios Song of the Week. And then Tuesdays, I do Jam That's Good. Wednesday and Fridays, I do Keeping It Local. And then on Thursdays, Aurora McGuckin does 30 Under 30, a fun little twist to the day.
2: Clear to partly cloudy skies continue throughout the overnight hours, with temperatures dropping down to 65 to 70. Then we've got an upper 70s to low 80s high for Thursday. We're going to be breezy and mostly sunny. Partly to mostly cloudy Thursday night, showers could develop late. Our low is going to be 65 to 70. Then on Friday, we're partly to mostly sunny with some more showers and possibly even some thunderstorms. We're going to get up to the mid 80s. And on Saturday, some lingering showers are possible early, otherwise partly to mostly sunny. I'm meteorologist David Morin, MVY Weather.
1: Let's get into some Tracy Chapman. Here's Talking About a Revolution on MVY.

MVY Radio. Look at Connie. Can't be wrong. Sailing Shoes, the title track from the 1972 album From Little Feet. We had Frank Turner in there with Rivers and Tracy Chapman talking about a revolution. Well, let's see. What do we got going on? A ton of shows coming up. One of them is on Friday over at the Daily Brew and Lounge. So we're doing teaming up with them to do an MVY Radio Presents little run. And on Friday, it is Hunter Root with the Vineyard's own Sean McMahon opening. And you can get tickets at thedailybrewlounge.com. We also have Eric Hutchinson coming July 17th. B.B. Stockwell, July 24th. Ryan Montbleu, July 25th. And David Wax Museum and Lowland Hum on August 22nd. I know a lot of those shows are getting low ticket warnings, so you may want to jump on those sooner than later. We want to thank Cape and Coast Bank for sponsoring those shows over at the lounge. All right, let's keep going with some music. Here's Nico Case on MVY.

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MVY Radio, John Craigie, Fire Season's the name of that one. We had the Pretenders in there, Day After Day, Hole from Sonny War, Jesse Wells with a brand new one from him, Won't You Come Out Tonight, and the Wood Brothers singing to strangers, kicking off this 2 a.m. hour. What's happening, everybody? Rich Rogers here, hanging out with you. So excited to be spending this time with you guys as we head into Friday, the end of the week. Any big plans? Are you going to see any music this weekend? I know there's Levitate this weekend, isn't it? Levitate Music Festival. So I know some people are going. I know we're giving away tickets earlier a couple months ago, so maybe all those winners are going and going to enjoy some Levitate Music Festival. Have fun if you're going. Got some Patty Griffin right now for you. Here's this one is called There Isn't One Way on MVY.

MVY Radio, Kevin Morby, 100,000. Train in Vain from Annie Lennox. We had John Mayer in there with Gravity, and Patty Griffin kicked off that set right there. Well, I do want to let you know about our YouTube channel. 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All right, got some Dave Matthews right now, and then going to get into some Teddy Thompson in just a little bit. But right now, here's If Only on MVY.

MVY Radio, Teddy Thompson, this is Heartache. Christone Kingfish Ingram, we had him in there. And Dave Matthews Band with If Only. Well, I do want to let you know about something, a little fun thing we're teaming up with over at the Tabernacle with. It's a family dance party. It is on August 6th. So the Cottagers and MVY Radio are going to invite everyone to a free family dance party at the Tabernacle in Oak Bluffs. And this is happening Thursday, August 6th. DJ Smooth is going to bring his dance grooves and just try to get everyone on the dance floor and have some fun. It's happening from 6 p.m. till 8 p.m. You can join us over at the Tabernacle. This is a free family dance party made possible by the Martha's Vineyard Campground Meeting Association, the Cottagers, and MVY Radio. We'll see you there. All right, let's see. Let's do this one, and then we'll see where we go as we head towards the finish line here. Here's Spoon with the Underdog on MVY.

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MVY Radio, Fantastic Cat, Don't Let Go. Wilco in there with Heavy Metal Drummer off the Yankee Hotel Foxtrot. So Wilco just had their biannual Solid Sound Fest. It's held at Massmocha here in Massachusetts the last weekend in June. And this was a cool one because Wilco teamed up with Billy Bragg to do the full Mermaid Avenue album. And they also had the Breeders. The Breeders, they had SG Goodman there and a couple other people. They had comedy. And I just talked to my buddy yesterday who went and just said it's like such a chill, wonderful time. So maybe one of these days we'll be able to make it out there. The cool thing is they do it every 2 years, so they let it build up and, you know, really build up the the want for it, I guess, instead of doing it every single year. All right, got some U2 for you on MVY.

0: MVY Radio, The Avery Brothers and Mike Patton, Eternal Love. Like the Weather from 10,000 Maniacs, we had Mark Cohn in there. And you too, I'll Go Crazy If I Don't Go Crazy Tonight. What's happening, everybody? Rich Rogers here, hanging out with you for just a little bit longer. We'll do a weather check right now, last one of my shift. And then, you know, once Amy and Joe get in, Joe will have the weather, Steamship Authority report for you, the news, all sorts of fun stuff. But right now, let's check in on the overnight weather, and then we'll get into some Suzanne Vega.
1: Clear to partly cloudy skies continue throughout the overnight hours, with temperatures dropping down to 65 to 70. Then we've got an upper 70s to low 80s high for Thursday. We're going to be breezy and mostly sunny. Partly to mostly cloudy Thursday night, showers could develop late. Our low is going to be 65 to 70. Then on Friday, we're partly to mostly sunny with some more showers and possibly even some thunderstorms. We're going to get up to the mid 80s. And on Saturday, some lingering showers are possible early, otherwise partly to mostly sunny. I'm meteorologist David Morin, MVY Weather.
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MVY Radio, Will Daly, Sometimes in the Night. We had Andara in there with Lebanon, Bob Dylan with Dreaming of You. Speaking of Dylan, so Hawk in the Nest, who did our summer concert series yesterday, I don't know if you heard him on air on Tuesday, but he was telling us about he's doing a reboot of

Dylan's Rolling Thunder review, and he's found people to play Ramblin' Jack Elliott, Joni Mitchell, and all the players that are on that album and in that movie. He's got people doing it all, and he's going to be doing it down in Newport in just about 2 weeks. If you go to his social media pages, or you can find it, it's at the Jane Goodman Theater, so you can go there and find out more information if you're down in that area or want to head down. Here's the boss with Wrecking Ball on MVY.

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sense to me. Perhaps there's nowhere else I will ever be. I'm wondering, yeah, it seems to me that there's nowhere else that I would rather be. And if I could be anywhere.

MVY Radio, Beth Orton, waiting. Bruce Colburn in there. We had The Duke, Alison Russell with No Springtime, and Deer Tick with Hey Ya off the Mayonnaise album. Maybe one of the best names of an album ever, in my opinion. But we do want to let you know about MVY Radio on social media. So we are on Facebook and Instagram under the name MVY Radio. And we're going to keep you updates on programming, see some behind-the-scenes videos, pictures, hear archived concerts and programs, and get news about your favorite MVY Radio artists and, you know, both Cape and Islands, both islands and everything, you know, happenings. And all you have to do is follow us on either one of them, and we'll keep you all updated and, you know, do like to share some fun videos also, you know, just funny wacky stuff too, but we see you online and support us on social media. Alright, so let's see, as we had about an hour left of my shift, then be handing it over to Amy Vandeman and Joe Stickles. Right now though, here's Trigger Hippie on MVY.

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MVY Radio, Mavis Staples, Human Mind. Live version of In My Place from Coldplay, that's taken us back to 2003. The Allman Brothers in there with Soulshine, and Trigger Hippie, Don't Want to Bring You Down. What's happening, everybody? Rich Rogers here, hanging out with you for just a couple more sets of music, and then I will be out of here. So let's see if we can fit in as much as we can. Let's do this one. I haven't played it in a while. So this is Hesitation Blues. This is from Willie Nelson and Asleep at the Wheel together. This one was done in 2009. You're listening to MVY.

MVY Radio, the Milk Carton Kids, Blinded and Smiling. Amy Mann with Goose Snow Cone, we had Deborah McClinton, Ain't That Lovin' You, and Hesitation Blues from Willie Nelson and Asleep at the Wheel. All right, well, today is Thursday, and that means Positive Vibrations tonight, our reggae show at 9 p.m. with Bill Narkowitz. So Bill will play us an hour of reggae. And, you know, during the day, if you listen a lot, you'll hear a few reggae tunes here and there. You'll hear, you know, maybe a Bob Marley tune or so, some Toots and the Maytals. But every Thursday, we devote a full hour to reggae music, and Bill Narkowitz is the host. And we want to thank AD Liskanovska Fine Gardening and Coast Fest 2026 for sponsoring it every single week. 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All right, got some Sister Sparrow in the Dirty Birds for you. Here's Mama Knows on MVY.

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MVY Radio, Brandi Carlile, Life on the Run. Sleep to Dream from Fiona Apple. We had Ziggy Marley, True to Myself. The Bar Brothers and the Grateful Dead kicked it off with Ripple, kicking off this 5 a.m. hour. Well, that's going to do it for me, everyone. I'm Rich Rogers, and I am out of here. I'm moving on with my Thursday. Thank you guys all so much for hanging out. I will actually be back a little after 2 p.m. with Allison kicking off. Amy's going to be kicking off our summer fun drive here in just a few minutes. And, you know, we're trying to get to a big goal, $250,000 by next Friday. So it's going to be a big push. And, you know, we want to thank you guys all for supporting us all the time. You know, we're going to have some cool prizes, things like that. We'll talk about that as we go, you know. But right now, let's just enjoy some music. Amy Vanneman's in next, so Amy is going to have your chance to win two tickets to go see the Jack Johnson documentary with the morning movie quote. Amy's going to have live acoustic covers, musical notes. Joe will have the weather, the news, sports, all that fun stuff. I'm going to leave you some Nathaniel Rateliff and the Night Sweats. Survivor is the name of this one. I will talk to you guys in a little over a week, as I'm going to be doing a couple day shifts. So thanks to Brian and Lana for covering over the next 10 days or so. Have a great day, everyone. I'm going to grab a large iced coffee. Well, make that two large iced coffees. It's fun drive time. All right. Have a great day, everyone. As always, peace, love, and be kind.

MBY Radio. Ray LaMontagne from the year 2010. Ray LaMontagne and the Pariah Dogs from the album God Willin' and the Creek Don't Rise. That's for the summer. Neville Brothers, Fire and Brimstone, going back to the year 1989 and an album I used to listen to on repeat, Yellow Moon. New music from Snowcaps, that's Katie Crutchfield, her sister Allison Crutchfield, producer, multi-instrumentalist Brad Cook, and MJ Lenderman with the song Coast from their self-titled debut. Amos Lee with Chill in the Air, which there is, and Upside Down from Jack Johnson's Sing-Alongs and Lullabies. Good morning, it's Amy Vanneman, and today in the 7 o'clock hour when we play the MBY Radio Morning Movie Quote, yet another opportunity for you to win a pair of tickets to see the feature-length documentary on Jack Johnson at Cape Cinema. If you are on the Cape, that would be convenient for you. If you love the water, if you love surfing, if you love Jack Johnson's music or all of the above, check out the documentary and go for free. A pair of tickets, care of Cape Cinema, to the Jack Johnson feature-length documentary showing on Monday the 13th at Cape Cinema. Taking a look at our forecast for today, mostly sunny, the high 83, it is July. Chance of a few showers or a thunderstorm tonight, the low overnight around 71 degrees. Partial sun for tomorrow, a late day shower or thunderstorm is possible. Again, it's July, the high 87, and Saturday a mix of sun and clouds, temperatures in the mid 80s. Right now it is 68 degrees and sunny here on State Road in West Tis. Track here from John Lennon on MVY.

MVY, that's new from Laura Veers. The song's called Flying Into Darkness. Temple Songs is her new album. And I'm losing you from John Lennon's Double Fantasy, going back to 1980. Well, good morning. It's Amy Vanneman. And we are commencing with our summer fun drive, our most important drive of the year. So the Summer Fun Drive begins today, and some generous donors have committed to a matching challenge to start this drive off strong. So starting at 9 o'clock this morning, the first 50 people to donate will have their money matched 3-1. That means your $100 donation becomes $400. 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

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Joe Stickles will have the MVY Radio News, our Steamship Authority report and forecast at 6 o'clock. 68 degrees and sunny here in West Tis, a track from Robert Plant and Allison Krauss on MVY.

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1: 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July is right in the middle of the magic. Happy summer. And also the Community Baptist Church of Aquinnah announcing the opening of their weekly flea market this Thursday from 10 to 4 with entertainment by Sean McMahon from 12 to 2. Details at 508-560-4726.
2: Good morning, everyone. I'm Joe Stickles, and it's now time for MVY Radio News. In local news, State and Tisbury police are investigating an incident where a minivan crashed into the doors of a Steamship Authority ferry docked at the Vineyard Haven Terminal Wednesday. At about 9:15 a.m., the vehicle drove at a high rate onto the vehicle deck of the MV Island home prior to boarding, the ferry line said in a statement. The vehicle crossed the empty deck and then hit the stern loading doors on the far side of the boat. The driver was brought to the Martha's Vineyard Hospital for serious injuries, said Tisbury Fire Chief Patrick Rolston. He said the cause of the incident is still under investigation. Nora Van Riper was waiting to board the ferry on Wednesday morning when she saw the minivan drive quickly from the lot, up the transfer bridge, and onto the ferry, she told the Vineyard Gazette. Ms. Van Riper estimated the vehicle was driving at least 30 miles per hour and said a Steamship Authority employee had to jump out of the way. Jean Tattlebaum is this year's recipient of the Spirit of the Vineyard Award. The award is sponsored by Vineyard Village at Home, an organization that provides transportation to seniors on the island. Ms. Tattlebaum is one of the drivers for the nonprofit and also volunteers with many other nonprofit organizations on the island. The annual award, which has been going on for 28 years, is given each year to a vineyarder who dedicates time and effort to giving back to the community. According to the Vineyard Gazette, Ms. Tattlebaum also delivers food throughout the year for both the Family to Family program at Island Grown Initiative and food for the Edgartown Council on Aging. She also volunteers at the food pantry and sponsors a child each year for the Red Stocking Fund. In national and international news, the United States has launched new airstrikes against Iran, and Tehran responded by targeting Gulf countries. The exchange of fire threatened an interim deal intended to help end the war in the Middle East. Back-and-forth attacks have repeatedly threatened the ceasefire, but today's appeared bigger all around. Sirens sounded at least three times in Bahrain. Missiles targeted Kuwait and Qatar. The strikes came hours after U.S. President Donald Trump said recent Iranian attacks on the ships in the Strait of Hormuz signaled the end of a fragile ceasefire and threatened to escalate the conflict if they didn't stop. That raised concerns that the region could tip back into a war that would engulf several countries and could halt energy shipments through the strait. U.S. President Donald Trump has announced at a NATO summit in Turkey that the U.S. will allow Ukraine to manufacture Patriot air defense systems. This decision marks a significant shift, as the U.S. had previously resisted this move. Trump also praises NATO members for increasing defense spending and plans to lift Syria's terrorism designation. Trump meets with Ukrainian President Volodymyr Zelensky, expressing optimism about ending the conflict in Ukraine. NATO leaders pledge $80 billion to support Ukraine's defense needs. Trump also meets with Syria's president, signaling a move toward normalizing relations with Syria. In sports news, Jake Bennett allowed four hits in seven innings. Suchae Cheng had his first multi-RBI game, and the Boston Red Sox beat the Chicago White Sox 5-0 on Wednesday night for their fifth victory. Boston has won 10 of 12 and 13 of its last 18. Bennett has allowed more than just two runs, or just twice in eight starts. He struck out four and walked one. Cheng had an RBI single in the third to give the Red Sox a 1-0 lead, and Seidan Rafaela drove in Cheng two batters later. The World Cup has narrowed to eight teams, with six from Europe. Unless Morocco surprises everyone, the champion will be from Europe or South America as usual. Historically, 12 champions have come from Europe and 10 from South America. North America is hosting this year and had high hopes with the U.S., Mexico, and Canada, but all were eliminated before the quarterfinals. Africa's hopes now rest on Morocco. Despite some close matches, African teams also made early exits. The tournament continues to show dominance by traditional soccer powerhouses. The Steamship Authority's reservations-only policy is in effect all day today for boats traveling between Woods Hole and Martha's Vineyard, There are no standby lines for vehicles, but you may attempt to book a reservation for a vehicle as late as 1 hour before departure time. Island residents with last-minute travel needs can use the Blue Line in the preferred and excursion programs. The Steamship Authority is reporting slightly choppy seas today, and boats between Woods Hole and Martha's Vineyard are running on time. Boats between Hyannis and Nantucket are also running on time. Right now, there are two trucks in standby in Hyannis, and one car in standby on Nantucket. Now let's take a look at our forecast.
3: Temperatures will get up to the upper 70s to low 80s today with mostly sunny skies and breezy conditions. Then tonight, we're partly to mostly cloudy. Showers are possible as well. The low is going to be 65 to 70. Then showers continue to be a possibility on Friday with some thunderstorms as well. Otherwise, we've got partly to mostly sunny skies with a high in the mid-80s. Then on Saturday, a few showers can linger in the morning. Otherwise, partly to mostly sunny, high 80 to 85. Winds will be from the southwest at 10 to 15 knots. We're also going to see gusts up to 20 knots. Seas are going to be 3 to 4 feet, and we've got a visibility of 10 miles or better. I'm meteorologist David Morin, MVY Weather.
2: Temperatures right now, it's 68 degrees in Newport, 68 in Falmouth, 67 in Hyannis, 69 on Nantucket, and 69 degrees on Martha's Vineyard in Tisbury. 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

0: MBY Radio. I already hear that song, American Miles, in a TV series, you know, the driving scene in some show. Reed Fohl is his name, F-O-E-H-L, pronounced foal like a young horse. The song is from his latest album called Lucky Enough. He was born in a small New England town and has been recording his songs for some 11 albums at this point, but he started out busking on the streets of Boston. And his music has actually been used in TV and film, and you can certainly hear that in American Miles, the new song. The title track of Essence from Lucinda Williams, going back to 2001, and The Head and the Heart with Lost in My Mind. So before we commence with our summer fun drive later this morning, I want to remind you about our MVY Radio Beach Bag giveaway. One lucky person is going to win this handmade, one-of-a-kind Resales of Newport MVY Radio Beach Bag made from recycled sails. 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And our morning toast on deck to set our positive intention for this Thursday. We're looking at mostly sunny skies for today, the high 83. This afternoon, there's a chance of a few showers or a thunderstorm tonight, the low overnight around 71. Partial sun for Friday tomorrow, possibly, though, a late day shower or thunderstorm, the high 87. Saturday, a mix of sun and clouds, temperatures in the mid-80s. 68 degrees and sunny in Edgartown.
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2: It's time for the Morning Toast. I'm Laurel Reddington. Today's toast is to letting loose and having fun. I suppose we could use some discretion in public places, but the idea is to live a little, laugh a lot. Be approachable. It really lets others off the hook, too. Lets them relax and shine brighter, and really makes average situations and encounters fun. So here's to finding appropriate moments throughout the day to be our unabashed selves. We need to laugh more and not take ourselves too serious. Now, saying that, some of us are not the outgoing, outburst type. It doesn't matter. We all have a sense of humor. So just use yours. I love what Maya Angelou has to say on the subject. I am serious, so I laugh a lot. You need to laugh. You don't laugh enough. I don't trust anyone who doesn't laugh. Here's Madness with House of Fun on MVY Radio.

0: MBY Radio, need I say, the Beatles, going back to 1988 and their self-titled album, a.k.a. the White Album. Everybody's got something to hide, except for me and my monkey. We've got the MBY Radio News with Joe Stickles after this.
1: 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And also from listeners like Phil from Saunderstown, Rhode Island, Tony and Seal from Indiana, the Gartner family, John from Duxbury and Dennisport, and John and family from Norwich, Vermont, and in memory of Bubby and Papa.
2: Good morning, everyone. I'm Joe Stickles, and it's now time for MVY Radio News. In local news, State and Tisbury police are investigating an incident where a minivan crashed into the doors of a Steamship Authority ferry docked at the Vineyard Haven Terminal Wednesday. At about 9:15 a.m., the vehicle drove at a high rate onto the vehicle deck of the MV Island home prior to boarding, the ferry line said in a statement. The vehicle crossed the empty deck and hit the stern loading doors on the far side of the boat. The driver was brought to the Martha's Vineyard Hospital for serious injuries, said Tisbury Fire Chief Patrick Rolston. He said the cause of the incident is still under investigation. Nora Van Riper was waiting to board the ferry Wednesday morning when she saw the minivan drive quickly from the lot, up the transfer bridge, and onto the ferry, she told the Vineyard Gazette. Ms. Van Riper estimated the vehicle was driving at least 30 miles per hour and said a Steamship Authority employee had to jump out of the way. Shellfishing is prohibited in Oak Bluffs and Vineyard Haven until further notice after heavy rainfall caused flooding on Tuesday. According to the Vineyard Gazette, the Massachusetts Division of Marine Fisheries made the order this week after Tuesday's downpour, putting all shellfish harvesting in Oak Bluffs, Tisbury, and several towns on the Cape on an indefinite pause pending state water quality testing. In national and international news, the potential unraveling of a fragile truce between Iran and the U.S. has renewed anxiety over fuel prices. It's raising concern that gasoline prices could go up again if sustained fighting keeps oil tankers from traveling through the Persian Gulf. Oil prices rose to their highest point in weeks after President Donald Trump declared the U.S. ceasefire with Iran over on Wednesday. Trump spoke after Iranian attacks on commercial ships in the Strait of Hormuz and on American military sites in other Gulf nations. Costlier crude oil could lead to costlier gas station fill-ups. That could happen as drivers in many countries were getting a break from elevated prices brought on by the war. A federal judge has ruled that E. Jean Carroll can collect $5.8 million held in escrow since a jury found that President Donald Trump sexually abused and defamed her. The U.S. Supreme Court recently upheld the 2023 civil verdict against Trump in the case, allowing the judge to release the money. Trump's lawyers appealed but were denied an emergency order to block the payment from being made. The jury found Trump sexually abused Carroll in 1996, then defamed her after she spoke out in 2019. Trump denies knowing Carroll and accuses her of political motives. In sports news, Jake Bennett allowed 4 hits in 7 innings, Su Chae Chang had his first multi-RBI game, and the Boston Red Sox beat the Chicago White Sox 5-0 on Wednesday night for their 5th straight victory. Boston has won 10 of 12 and 13 of its last 18. Bennett has allowed more than two runs just twice in 8 starts. He struck out 4 and walked 1. Chang had an RBI single in the 3rd to give the Red Sox a 1-0 lead, and Sadon Rafaela drove in Chang 2 batters later. Justin Verlander plans to call it a career later this year. The 3-time Cy Young Award winner, 2-time World Series champion, and 2011 AL MVP will retire after this season with the Detroit Tigers. Verlander made the announcement on Wednesday, shortly after he was added as a legend pick to the American League All-Star roster. The 43-year-old Verlander is the oldest player in Major League Baseball. He signed a $13 million one-year contract. He has pitched only once this season, and that was back in March. Verlander went on the injured list with hip inflammation and a pulled hamstring. In the business report on Wall Street on Wednesday, the Dow lost 1% to 52,348, the NASDAQ added less than 1% to 25,870, and the S&P 500 index lost less than 1% to 7482. The Steamship Authority's reservations-only policy is in effect all day today for boats traveling between Woods Hole and Martha's Vineyard. There are no standby lines for vehicles, but you may attempt to book a reservation for a vehicle as late as 1 hour before departure time. Island residents with last-minute travel needs can use the Blue Line in the preferred and excursion programs. The Steamship Authority is reporting slightly choppy seas today, and boats between Woods Hole and Martha's Vineyard are running on time. Boats between Hyannis and Nantucket are also running on time. Right now, there are two trucks in standby in Hyannis and one car in standby on Nantucket. Taking a look at our forecast for this week, today it'll be mostly sunny with a high of 83 degrees. Tonight, chance for a few showers or a thunderstorm with a low of 71. Tomorrow, partial sun, a late day shower or thunderstorm is possible with temperatures up into the high 80s. On Saturday, a mix of sun and clouds with temperatures in the mid 80s. And for Sunday, mostly sunny skies with a high of 85. Right now, it's 68 degrees in Newport, 68 in Falmouth, 68 in Hyannis, 69 on Nantucket, and 69 degrees on Martha's Vineyard in Menemsha. That's all for MVY Radio News. 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

0: MVY Radio, Carly Simon from the album she's releasing on August 14th called Comes in Waves, the song there, Howl. Broadcasting from the Carly Simon studio here on State Road in West Tisbury. Simon and Garfunkel from Bookends going back to 1968, A Hazy Shade of Winter, a song that sounds good in July, and Too Little, Too Late, Too Bad, Rhiannon Giddens from her album in 2023 called You're the One. Well, it's Amy Vanneman here with you, and maybe you are the one who will win the pair of tickets that Cape Cinema is offering this morning. Cape Cinema will be screening the new feature-length documentary film about Jack Johnson, as you may well know, famously a pro surfer turned musician. It's going to be screening on Monday the 13th. That's this coming Monday. And if you would like to go and take a friend with you, I would like to go, but it's over there. I've got to wait. So Cape Cinema offering our prize this morning, a pair of tickets to Cape Cinema to see Jack Johnson and the documentary film about Jack Johnson on Monday the 13th. That's coming up with the MVY Radio Morning Movie Quote, which is made possible by the Martha's Vineyard Film Society and Falmouth Academy.
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0: Joe Stickles will bring us the news, the Steamship Authority report, and full Cape and Islands forecast coming up at 7 o'clock. I've got a track here for Tim, who's listening way down south in Little Rock, Arkansas. He said he's in Little Rock, but his heart is here on Martha's Vineyard, and he wanted to hear some Lake Street Dive. So this is for Tim, Lake Street Dive on MVY, covering the famous Drifters tune on MVY.

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1: 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And also from listeners like Jim and Char from East Orleans, Mass. Marion from Yarmouth. Tillman and Suzanne from Alpharetta, Georgia and Edgartown. Christine from Newport, Rhode Island. And John from East Falmouth.
2: Good morning, everyone. I'm Joe Stickles, and it's now time for MVY Radio News. In local news, State and Tisbury police are investigating an incident where a minivan crashed into the doors of a Steamship Authority ferry docked at the Vineyard Haven Terminal Wednesday. At about 9:15 a.m., the vehicle drove at a high rate onto the vehicle deck of the MV Island home prior to boarding, the ferry line said in a statement. The vehicle crossed the empty deck and hit the stern loading doors on the far side of the boat. The driver was brought to the Martha's Vineyard Hospital for serious injuries, said Tisbury Fire Chief Patrick Rolston. He said the cause of the incident is still under investigation. Nora Van Riper was waiting to board the ferry on Wednesday morning when she saw the minivan drive quickly from the lot, up the transfer bridge, and onto the ferry, she told the Vineyard Gazette. Ms. Van Riper estimated the vehicle was driving at least 30 miles per hour and said a Steamship Authority employee had to jump out of the way. Gene Tattelbaum is this year's recipient of the Spirit of the Vineyard Award. The award is sponsored by Vineyard Village at Home, an organization that provides transportation to seniors on the island. Ms. Tattelbaum is one of the drivers for the nonprofit and also volunteers with many other nonprofit organizations on the island. The annual award, which has been going for 28 years, is given each year to a vineyarder who dedicates time and effort to giving back to the community. According to the Vineyard Gazette, Ms. Tattelbaum also delivers food throughout the year for both the Family to Family program at Island Grown Initiative and food for the Edgartown Council on Aging. She also volunteers at the food pantry and sponsors a child each year for the Red Stocking Fund. In national and international news, the Maine Democratic Party has voted to hold a convention now that Graham Plattner has announced that he'll drop out of the U.S. Senate race. Plattner, accused of sexual assault by a former girlfriend, denies the allegation but faced pressure to quit. The party plans to select a replacement, with potential contenders already showing interest. Plattner had until July 13th for a new candidate to be considered. Ahead of his announcement, his campaign denied trying to influence the selection process. Meanwhile, voters expressed disappointment and called for Plattner to withdraw. Nominations are opening in a Labour Party election to replace Keir Starmer as Britain's Prime Minister. Former Greater Manchester Mayor Andy Burnham is expected to be the sole candidate. He needs at least 80 signatures from Labour lawmakers to run, a target he's likely to exceed. Other potential contenders, including former Defence Minister Al Carnes, have ruled themselves out. Nominations remain open until July 16th. Burnham is highly likely to be announced as the new Labour leader the following day, and to formally become Prime Minister on July 20th. In sports news, Jake Bennett allowed 4 hits in 7 innings, Su Chae Cheng had his first multi-RBI game, and the Boston Red Sox beat the Chicago White Sox 5-0 Wednesday night for their 5th straight victory. Boston has won 10 of 12 and 13 of its last 18. Bennett has allowed more than 2 runs just twice in 8 starts. He struck out 4 and walked 1. Chang had an RBI single in the third to give the Red Sox a 1-0 lead, and Seidon Rafaela drove in Chang 2 batters later. Dylan Cease of the Toronto Blue Jays took a no-hitter into the 9th inning on Wednesday before the Giants' Heliot Ramos broke it up with a line drive single to center field. Cease was lifted after Ramos's hit and got a standing ovation from the San Francisco crowd. Tyler Rogers came on and got the last 3 outs on 4 pitches as the Blue Jays won 10-0. The 30-year-old Cease threw a career-high 118 pitches, 81 for strikes, as he sought his second career no-hitter and the first solo no-hitter in the majors since 2024. The All-Star right-hander struck out 11 to increase his American League leading total to 148. The Steamship Authority's reservations-only policy is in effect all day today for boats traveling between Woods Hole and Martha's Vineyard. There are no standby lines for vehicles, but you may attempt to book a reservation for a vehicle as late as 1 hour before departure time. Island residents with last-minute travel needs can use the Blue Line and the Preferred and Excursion programs. The Steamship Authority is reporting slightly choppy seas today, and boats between Woods Hole and Martha's Vineyard are running on time. Boats between Hyannis and Nantucket are also running on time. Right now, there are 2 trucks in standby in Hyannis and 1 car in standby on Nantucket. Now let's take a look at our forecast.
3: Temperatures will get up to the upper 70s to low 80s today with mostly sunny skies and breezy conditions. Then tonight, we're partly to mostly cloudy. Showers are possible as well. The low is going to be 65 to 70. Then showers continue to be a possibility on Friday with some thunderstorms as well. Otherwise, we've got partly to mostly sunny skies with a high in the mid-80s. Then on Saturday, a few showers can linger in the morning. Otherwise, partly to mostly sunny, high 80 to 85. Winds will be from the southwest at 10 to 15 knots. We're also going to see gusts up to 20 knots. Seas are going to be 3 to 4 feet, and we've got a visibility of 10 miles or better. I'm meteorologist David Morin, MVY Weather.
2: Right now, it's 70 degrees in Newport, 70 in Falmouth, 69 in Hyannis, 70 on Nantucket, and 70 degrees on Martha's Vineyard in Oak Bluffs. That's all for MVY Radio News. Stay tuned. We'll get back into more music with Amy Vanneman right after this on MVY.
1: 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And also, Cape Cod Canal Region Chamber of Commerce presenting Concerts by the Canal, a community-wide concert series open to the public at Buzzards Bay Park, Thursday nights at 6 in July and August. 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

0: MVY Radio, Jill and Nganda, and the title track of Doctrine of Love. Tiff Merritt, nothing. We had a song called Morning is My Destination from Another Country, and Nathaniel Rateliff and the Night Sweats from their third album in 2018, Tearing at the Seams, after they had suffered some strife and loss, the song Hey Mama. We're going to play the MVY Radio Morning Movie Quote momentarily, your opportunity to win a pair of tickets to Cape Cinema, care of Cape Cinema. They will be showing the new Jack Johnson feature-length documentary on Monday the 13th. If you'd like to go and take a friend with you for free, then be listening very carefully in just a moment here on MVY.
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0: Taking a look at the Cape and Islands forecast. We are going to be looking at mostly sunny skies today, temperatures in the low 80s today. There is a chance of a few showers or even a thunderstorm tonight, the low overnight around 71. Partial sun, a late day shower or thunderstorm possible for tomorrow, with a high of 87 degrees. There is a chance, a mix of sun and clouds for Saturday, temperatures in the mid-80s. Temperatures across the Cape and Islands in the low 70s. Generally, it is 70 degrees and sunny in Barnstable. Joe Stickles will have the MVY Radio news for us coming up at 7:30. But first, the MVY Radio Morning Movie Quote. 508-693-4994 is the number to call. That's 508-693-4994. If you know the title of this ridiculous film where the main character is really, well, it's hard. It's difficult for her. It's just a total downward spiral of professional failure and disastrous social interactions. What's the title? 508-693-4994.
3: Forever? I don't think you guys will be best friends forever. No offense, but, you know, the friends you have when you're younger, sometimes you grow apart. You know, when you get older, and maybe she'll find a new best friend. And maybe she'll be more successful than you are, and prettier, and richer, and skinnier, and they end up doing everything together.
4: You're weird.
3: I'm not weird. Okay?
4: Yes, you are.
3: No, I'm not, and you started it.
4: No, you started it. Did you forget to take your Xanax this morning?
0: One more time.
4: Forever?
3: I don't think you guys will be best friends forever. No offense, but, you know, the friends you have when you're younger, sometimes you grow apart. You know, when you get older, and maybe she'll find a new best friend. And maybe she'll be more successful than you are, and prettier, and richer, and skinnier, and they end up doing everything together.
4: You're weird.
3: I'm not weird. 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
4: 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Did you forget to take your Xanax this morning?
0: Just because you're an adult, just because you're older, doesn't mean you're mature. 508-693-4994. What's the title? It's the MVY Radio Morning Movie Quote.

0: MVY Radio. That's His Golden Messenger from their new album, I'm People. We heard In the Middle of It. And Patty Griffin with Back at the Start from her album, Crown of Roses. We played the MVY Radio Morning Movie Quote, and Buzzy in Berkeley, Mass., who frequently knows the answer, she knew that it's this, well, I'm going to play the quote for you one more time, and you can give it one more shot. What's this film?
1: Forever? I don't think you guys will be best friends forever. No offense, but, you know, the friends you have when you're younger, sometimes you grow apart. You know, when you get older, and maybe she'll find a new best friend, and maybe she'll be more successful than you are, and prettier, and richer, and skinnier, and they end up doing everything together.
2: You're weird.
1: I'm not weird. Okay?
2: Yes, you are.
1: No, I'm not, and you started it.
2: No, you started it. Did you forget to take your Xanax this morning?
0: So it's the 2011 film Bridesmaids, and Buzzy in Berkeley, Mass. Knew the answer. Directed by Paul Feig, produced by Judd Apatow, and the screenplay written by the star of the movie, Kristen Wiig. She's just on a total downward spiral professionally and has one disastrous social moment after the next, a series of personal rock bottoms. And she's asked to be maid of honor for her best friend Maya Rudolph's wedding. And what could go wrong? Melissa McCarthy's in it, Rose Byrne, and more. So if you haven't seen it in a while or somehow you never saw Bridesmaids, it's worth a laugh. That's the answer to today's MVY Radio Morning Movie Quote. We'll do it again tomorrow. Our news is after this.
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4: Good morning, everyone. I'm Joe Stickles, and it's now time for MVY Radio News. In local news, State and Tisbury police are investigating an incident where a minivan crashed into the doors of a Steamship Authority ferry docked at the Vineyard Haven Terminal Wednesday. At about 9:15 a.m., the vehicle drove at a high rate onto the vehicle deck of the MV Island Home prior to boarding, the ferry line said in a statement. The vehicle crossed the empty deck and hit the stern loading doors on the far side of the boat. The driver was brought to the Martha's Vineyard Hospital for serious injuries, said Tisbury Fire Chief Patrick Rolston. He said the cause of the incident is still under investigation. Nora Van Riper was waiting to board the ferry Wednesday morning when she saw the minivan drive quickly from the lot, up the transfer bridge and onto the ferry, she told the Vineyard Gazette. Ms. Van Riper estimated the vehicle was driving at least 30 miles per hour and said a Steamship Authority employee had to jump out of the way. Shell fishing is prohibited in Oak Bluffs and Vineyard Haven until further notice after heavy rainfall caused flooding on Tuesday. According to the Vineyard Gazette, the Massachusetts Division of Marine Fisheries made the order this week after Tuesday's downpour, putting all shellfish harvesting in Oak Bluffs, Tisbury, and several towns on the Cape on an indefinite pause pending state water quality testing. In national and international news, an Iranian official accused the U.S. of conducting an airstrike near the Bushehr nuclear power plant, something not immediately acknowledged by American officials. The state-run IRNA news agency quoted a local official in Bushehr as accusing the U.S. of striking near Iran's sole nuclear power plant. He said the strike came around noon today, hours after the U.S. Military Central Command said it had ended its strikes on Iran. Central Command did not immediately respond to a request for comment. During the Iran war, several strikes hit in the area around the plant, which is managed by Russian technicians, but caused no damage to the plant itself. Ukrainian drones have hit more Russian oil facilities and set two oil tankers ablaze in the Sea of Azov a day after U.S. President Donald Trump pledged to grant Ukraine a license to manufacture the Patriot air defense systems. Ukraine's strikes on oil refineries and other infrastructure across Russia have triggered a fuel crisis with gasoline shortages and fuel rationing reported in multiple regions and drivers waiting for hours to fill their tanks. In sports news, Jake Bennett allowed 4 hits in 7 innings, Su Che Chang had his first multi-RBI game, and the Boston Red Sox beat the Chicago White Sox 5-0 on Wednesday night for their 5th straight victory. Boston has won 10 of 12 and 13 of its last 18. Bennett has allowed more than just two runs, just twice in eight starts. He struck out four and walked one. Chang had an RBI single in the third to give the Red Sox a 1-0 lead, and Seidon Rafaela drove in Chang two batters later. The World Cup has narrowed to eight teams, with six from Europe. Unless Morocco surprises everyone, the champion will be from Europe or South America as usual. Historically, 12 champions have come from Europe and 10 from South America. North America is hosting this year and had high hopes with the U.S., Mexico, and Canada, but all were eliminated before the quarterfinals. Africa's hopes now rest on Morocco. Despite some close matches, African teams also made early exits. The tournament continues to show dominance by traditional soccer powerhouses. The Steamship Authority's reservations-only policy is in effect all day today for boats traveling between Woods Hole and Martha's Vineyard. There are no standby lines for vehicles, but you may attempt to book a reservation for a vehicle as late as 1 hour before departure time. Island residents with last-minute travel needs can use the Blue Line and the preferred excursion programs. The Steamship Authority is reporting slightly choppy seas today, and boats between Woods Hole and Martha's Vineyard are running on time. Boats between Hyannis and Nantucket are also running on time. Right now, there are two trucks in standby in Hyannis and two cars in standby on Nantucket. Taking a look at our forecast for today, mostly sunny with a high of 83 degrees. Tonight, chance for a few showers or a thunderstorm with a low of 71. Tomorrow, we can expect partial sun, a late day shower, a thunderstorm is possible with a high of 87. On Saturday, a mix of sun and clouds with temperatures in the mid-80s, I should say. And then on Sunday, mostly sunny skies with a high of 85 degrees. Right now, it is 71 degrees at Newport, 70 in Falmouth, 70 in Hyannis, 70 on Nantucket, and 71 degrees on Martha's Vineyard in Vineyard Haven. 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

0: jacket. The new music on the album, Wowed Out, which is due out on August 28th, 10 new songs, really came out of some unused film score material that he had worked on in the early 2010s. So he produced the record himself. Wowed Out, the song there, Come Again. Widespread panic from the year 2014, celebrating the songs and voice of Greg Allman, Widespread Panic, and Derek Trucks helping out on that version of Wasted Words from the album All My Friends, and Wellfleet's own Parkington Sisters, the title track of their EP called Inside My Head. It's Amy Vanneman. We're going to check the MVY Radio News coming up at 8 o'clock on deck, our beach and boating forecast.
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2: Today's going to be a nice day to go to the beaches of Cape Cod and the islands, as we are expecting mostly sunny skies. However, it is going to be a bit breezy. The high temperature is going to be between the upper 70s to low 80s. We've got a very high UV index from all the sunshine, so you'll definitely want to put on sunscreen, otherwise you could burn in as little as 15 to 25 minutes. The water temperature is going to be between 70 to 75 degrees, and we've got a low risk of rip currents. Winds are going to be from the southwest at 10 to 15 knots, but we'll also see some gusts up to 20 knots. We're going to see 3 to 4 foot seas and 10 miles or better visibility. I'm meteorologist David Morin, MVY Weather.

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2: Good morning, everyone. I'm Joe Stickles, and it's now time for MVY Radio News. Following this newscast, we'll have MVY Radio's Person of the Week. In local news, State and Tisbury Police are investigating an incident where a minivan crashed into the doors of a Steamship Authority ferry docked at the Vineyard Haven Terminal Wednesday. At about 9:15 a.m., the vehicle drove at a high rate onto the vehicle deck of the MV Island home prior to boarding, the ferry line said in a statement. The vehicle crossed the empty deck and hit the stern loading doors on the far side of the boat. The driver was brought to the Martha's Vineyard Hospital for serious injuries, said Tisbury Fire Chief Patrick Rolston. He said the cause of the incident is still under investigation. Nora Van Riper was waiting to board the ferry Wednesday morning when she saw the minivan drive quickly from the lot up the transfer bridge and onto the ferry, she told the Vineyard Gazette. Ms. Van Riper estimated the vehicle was driving at least 30 miles per hour and said a Steamship Authority employee had to jump out of the way. Gene Tattelbaum is this year's recipient of the Spirit of the Vineyard Award. The award is sponsored by Vineyard Village at Home, an organization that provides transportation to seniors on the island. Ms. Tattelbaum is one of the drivers for the nonprofit and also volunteers with many other nonprofit organizations on the island. The annual award, which has been going for 28 years, is given each year to a vineyarder who dedicates time and effort to giving back to the community. According to the Vineyard Gazette, Ms. Tattelbaum also delivers food throughout the year for both the Family to Family program at Island Grown Initiative and food for the Edgartown Council on Aging. She also volunteers at the food pantry and sponsors a child each year for the Red Stocking Fund. In national and international news, President Donald Trump says he believes the ceasefire with Iran is over. He says that he's not sure he wants a deal anymore and says the U.S. should, quote, finish the job, end quote. But he also insists that continued attacks doesn't mean a return to war. Trump's mixed messaging and back-to-back U.S. military strikes leave questions about what comes next in the conflict. It could be a strategy to increase the pressure on Tehran to stop attacking ships in the Strait of Hormuz and bend to U.S. demands on its nuclear program. Mediators are scrambling to save the interim deal. The latest actions risk problems for Republicans and U.S. elections ahead. Utah prosecutors plan to play audio clips in open court of law enforcement officials interviewing the roommate of the man accused of killing conservative activist Charlie Kirk. Defense attorneys fought against the public release of the statements from Tyler Robinson's roommate and romantic partner, Lance Twiggs. They said prosecutors would characterize the statements as a confession, and that could undermine Robinson's right to a fair trial. Robinson is charged with aggravated murder and has not entered a plea. He turned himself in a day after the fatal shooting of Kirk at Utah Valley University in September. In sports news, Jake Bennett allowed 4 hits in 7 innings. Su-Chae Chang had his first multi-RBI game, and the Boston Red Sox beat the Chicago White Sox 5-0 on Wednesday night for their 5th straight victory. Boston has won 10 of 12 and 13 of its last 18. Bennett has allowed more than 2 runs just twice in 8 starts. He struck out 4 and walked 1. Chang had an RBI single in the 3rd to give the Red Sox a 1-0 lead, and Sadon Rafaela drove in Chang 2 batters later. Justin Verlander plans to call it a career later this year. The 3-time Cy Young Award winner, 2-time World Series champion, and 2011 AL MVP will retire after this season with the Detroit Tigers. Verlander made the announcement on Wednesday, shortly after he was added as a legend pick to the American League All-Star roster. The 43-year-old Verlander is the oldest player in Major League Baseball. He signed a $13 million one-year contract. He has pitched only once this season, and that was back in March. Verlander went on the injured list with hip inflammation and a pulled hamstring. The Steamship Authority's reservations-only policy is in effect all day today for boats traveling between Woods Hole and Martha's Vineyard. There are no standby lines for vehicles, but you may attempt to book a reservation for a vehicle as late as 1 hour before departure time. Island residents with last-minute travel needs can use the Blue Line and the Preferred and Excursion programs. The Steamship Authority is reporting slightly choppy seas today, and boats between Woods Hole and Martha's Vineyard are running on time. Boats between Hyannis and Nantucket are also running on time. Right now, there are two trucks in standby in Hyannis and two cars in standby on Nantucket. Now let's take a look at our forecast.
3: Temperatures will get up to the upper 70s to low 80s today with mostly sunny skies and breezy conditions. Then tonight, we're partly to mostly cloudy. Showers are possible as well. The low is going to be 65 to 70. Then showers continue to be a possibility on Friday with some thunderstorms as well. Otherwise, we've got partly to mostly sunny skies with a high in the mid-80s. Then on Saturday, a few showers can linger in the morning. Otherwise, partly to mostly sunny, high 80 to 85. Winds will be from the southwest at 10 to 15 knots. We're also going to see gusts up to 20 knots. Seas are going to be 3 to 4 feet, and we've got a visibility of 10 miles or better. I'm meteorologist David Morin, MVY Weather.
2: Right now, it's 73 degrees in Newport, 72 in Falmouth, 72 in Hyannis, 71 on Nantucket, and 72 degrees on Martha's Vineyard in Edgartown. That's all for MVY Radio News. Stay tuned. We've got our Person of the Week right after this on MVY.
1: 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By July, they're blooming all across Martha's Vineyard and adding a little extra color wherever you go. And also the Community Baptist Church of Aquinnah, announcing the opening of their weekly flea market this Thursday from 10 to 4, with entertainment by Sean McMahon from 12 to 2. Details at 508-560-4726.
2: On this week's Person of the Week, we'd like you to meet Hal Brooks, the Artistic Director of the Cape Cod Theater Project.
4: I'm Hal Brooks. I'm the Artistic Director of the Cape Cod Theater Project. And what we do is we develop new plays for the American theater every July, each weekend. What we do is we bring up the play, playwright, director, actors. We house them. We have rehearsals for them all week. And then at the end of the week, Thursday, Friday, and Saturday nights at Falmouth Academy in Falmouth, we have our presentations. And each show is at 7:30. We have our presentations in front of our audience. After the show, we have a talk back with our audience. And from that talk back, the playwright and the director get information about how that show is being received. And we have several hours built in addition for additional rehearsal, so that the playwright, the director, and the cast can meet up again, rehearse, and input these changes to the plays. And we have a really lovely track record. We have, we've done this about 110 times, maybe a little bit more, and about three quarters of our plays have gone on to have future lives in the American theater, whether that's Broadway, off-Broadway, regional theater, or even international. So we think that we're doing a combination of developing new plays and also providing some entertainment for our audience each July on the Cape. This is our 32nd summer. I've been doing it the past 15 years, but it got started about 32 years ago by a couple of actors, Andy Polk and Jim Brachita. They were, I think, visiting somebody in Woods Hole, and they're actors in New York, and they're trying to figure out, hey, what can we do? We could do something here. This seems like a really good place to put on some theater. And so they started as an acting company. And I think within a couple of years, they realized that the sweet spot was bringing new plays to the audiences, that way they could get like their hands on new plays from young playwrights before anybody else could. And that's actually a very important part of the new play theater ecosystem, is developing plays outside of New York without the pressures of producers or, the importance of getting a production for the play. So this is all outside of that. But it was started 32 years ago with Jim Brachita and Andy Polk. About 15 years ago, I took it over, and we've been running strong even through the pandemic. So I'm a theater director by trade. I develop new plays mostly, and Cape Cod Theater Project, I guess around 2008 or 2009, was one of those stops along the way that I made, where I developed a play in the first summer, 2008, by a woman named Annie Baker. A different play of hers eventually won the Pulitzer Prize. And then the summer after that, I did a play by a playwright named Aladdin Ulla. And, you know, that's one thing that directors do is that they try to get themselves involved with a playwright, involved with a play. So when that play does have a production, you are asked to be the director of that play. So then that's kind of the goal, right, for a director anyway, is to be the director of the play that you've spent some time working on. So I did that, and Andy, who was at that point the artistic director, he was stepping down. He was having a baby, and he was like, I'm tired, I'm done. I was having a baby, and, you know, I said to my wife, what do you think? And we both were like, this sounds like a great opportunity to be able to spend 5 weeks on the Cape working in theater with, you know, our colleagues and our friends and presenting it in front of a very smart, discerning, intelligent audience that craves culture. So we love it.
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1: MVY, that's Grace Potter. Love Me Not is from the new album called Trespasses. Keb Mo, tell everybody I know from his self-titled 1994 album, Mr. Ray LaMontagne, and the title track of Trouble going back 22 years, and David Crosby from his album Cross in 2013, the late David Crosby with What's Broken. 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
1: We're going to be looking at mostly sunny skies for the rest of today, the high 83 this afternoon, though there is a chance of a few showers or a thunderstorm tonight, the low overnight around 71. For tomorrow, Friday, partial sun, a late day shower or thunderstorm, again possible, the high 87. Saturday, a mix of sun and clouds, highs around 85. And Sunday, mostly sunny, once again, the high 85 degrees. It is 70 degrees and sunny in Barnstable. Our set of live acoustic and cover tunes I've got going back to the year 1963, live Beatles covering Burt Bacharach. I've got some Elvis Costello in the middle, and we start here with Maya Hawke, who has just released her latest album called Maitreya Corso, co-written with her now husband, Christian Lee Hudson. But between her last album and this one, she recorded this song. Actor, singer, songwriter, and producer Maya Hawke here on MVY.

0: the Beatles live. Back in June of 1963, Pop Go the Beatles live at the BBC, that version of Burt Bacharach's Baby, It's You. We know Elvis Costello loves Burt Bacharach and did an album of his tunes and has covered him. We heard Elvis Costello live July 13th, 1985 at Live Aid in London at Wembley Stadium, singing his version of All You Need Is Love with an enthusiastic, huge crowd. And coming around again, as sung by Maya Hawk, covering Carly Simon's famous song, Maya Hawk covering that in 2023. So that is our set of live acoustic and cover tunes for this morning. I remember my mother actually bought a bootleg copy of the Beatles recorded singing that song and a bunch of others live at the Cavern Club in their early days back when, which was a really, really, and I've never been able to find that. I've got the 33 and a third somewhere, but I've never been able to find that online. That they do a really great rendition of Baby, It's You on that bootleg album. So anyway, here we are. That's our set of live acoustic and cover tunes for this morning. We thank Cape Symphony for supporting our morning set. And Allison Hammond will have a whole separate set of live acoustic and cover tunes around 5:20, made possible by Agway of Cape Cod.
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0: Looking at our Cape and Islands forecast, it's a lovely day in July, mostly sunny today, the high 83 this afternoon. Then possibly a few showers or a thunderstorm through the overnight, the low 71. We'll have partial sun for tomorrow, Friday. A late day shower or thunderstorm is possible. Temperatures in the upper 80s. Saturday, a mix of sun and clouds, temperatures in the mid-80s, and a beautiful day Sunday, mostly sunny, the high 85 degrees. 75 degrees in Hyannisport. Joe Stickles will bring us the news at 9 right here, Maggie Rogers on MVY.

0: MVY Radio, brand new from the War and Treaty, Michael and Tanya Trotter. You Can't Hurt Me Anymore. The new album's called The Story of Michael and Tanya. You two going back to the mid-80s and Unforgettable Fire. We heard Pride. Springsteen covering Patti Smith from his album The Promise, and Maggie Rogers, the single she did a couple years ago called In the Living Room. It's Amy Vanneman and Joe Stickles joining me this morning in the studio, and he'll have the MVY Radio news for us in just a couple of minutes here on MVY.
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3: Good morning, everyone. I'm Joe Stickles, and it's now time for MVY Radio News. In local news, State and Tisbury police are investigating an incident where a minivan crashed into the doors of a Steamship Authority ferry docked at the Vineyard Haven Terminal Wednesday. At about 9:15 a.m., the vehicle drove at a high rate onto the vehicle deck of the MV Island home prior to boarding, the ferry line said in a statement. The vehicle crossed the empty deck and hit the stern loading doors on the far side of the boat. The driver was brought to the Martha's Vineyard Hospital for serious injuries, said Tisbury Fire Chief Patrick Rolston. He said the cause of the incident is still under investigation. Nora Van Riper was waiting to board the ferry Wednesday morning when she saw the minivan drive quickly from the lot, up the transfer bridge and onto the ferry, she told the Vineyard Gazette. Ms. Van Riper estimated the vehicle was driving at least 30 miles per hour and said a Steamship Authority employee had to jump out of the way. Shell fishing is prohibited in Oak Bluffs and Vineyard Haven until further notice after heavy rainfall caused flooding on Tuesday. According to the Vineyard Gazette, the Massachusetts Division of Marine Fisheries made the order this week after Tuesday's downpour, putting all shellfish harvesting in Oak Bluffs, Tisbury, and several towns on the Cape on an indefinite pause pending state water quality testing. In national and international news, the U.S. has launched new airstrikes against Iran, and Tehran responded by targeting Gulf countries. The exchange of fire threatened an interim deal intended to help end the war in the Middle East. Back-and-forth attacks have repeatedly threatened the ceasefire, but Thursday's appeared bigger all around. Sirens sounded at least three times in Bahrain. Missiles targeted Kuwait and Qatar. The strikes came hours after U.S. President Donald Trump said recent Iranian attacks on ships in the Strait of Hormuz signaled the end of a fragile ceasefire and threatened to escalate the conflict if they didn't stop. That raised concerns that the region could tip back into a war. Ukrainian drones hit more Russian oil facilities and set two oil tankers ablaze in the Sea of Azov a day after U.S. President Donald Trump pledged to grant Ukraine a license to manufacture the Patriot air defense systems. Ukraine strikes on oil refineries and other infrastructure across Russia have triggered a fuel crisis with gasoline shortages and fuel rationing in multiple regions. A top Ukrainian official, meanwhile, cautioned that it could take a year or more for the country to produce Patriot interceptor missiles. The Kremlin played down the license deal and noted its appreciation of Trump's efforts to help broker a peace deal to end the war, which Russia launched over 4 years ago. In sports news, Jake Bennett allowed four hits in seven innings, Su Chae Chang had his first multi-RBI game, and the Boston Red Sox beat the Chicago White Sox 5-0 Wednesday night for their fifth straight victory. Boston has won 10 of 12 and 13 of its last 18. Bennett has allowed more than two runs just twice in eight starts. He struck out four and walked one. Chang had an RBI single in the third to give the Red Sox a 1-0 lead, and Seidon Rafaela drove in Chang two batters later. Dylan Cease of the Toronto Blue Jays took a no-hitter into the ninth inning on Wednesday before the Giants' Heliot Ramos broke it up with a line drive single into center field. Cease was lifted after Ramos's hit and got a standing ovation from the San Francisco crowd. Tyler Rogers came on and got the last three outs on four pitches as the Blue Jays won 10-0. The 30-year-old Cease threw a career-high 118 pitches, 81 for strikes, as he sought his second career no-hitter and the first solo no-hitter in the majors since 2024. The All-Star right-hander struck out 11 to increase his American League leading total to 148. The Steamship Authority's reservations-only policy is in effect all day today for boats traveling between Woods Hole and Martha's Vineyard. There are no standby lines for vehicles, but you may attempt to book a reservation for a vehicle as late as 1 hour before departure time. Island residents with last-minute travel needs can use the Blue Line in the preferred and excursion programs. The Steamship Authority is reporting slightly choppy seas today, and boats between Woods Hole and Martha's Vineyard are running on time. Boats between Hyannis and Nantucket are also running on time. Right now, there are 2 trucks in standby in Hyannis and 3 cars in standby on Nantucket. Now let's take a look at our forecast.
4: Temperatures will get up to the upper 70s to low 80s today with mostly sunny skies and breezy conditions. Then tonight, we're partly to mostly cloudy. Showers are possible as well. The low is going to be 65 to 70. Then showers continue to be a possibility on Friday with some thunderstorms as well. Otherwise, we've got partly to mostly sunny skies with a high in the mid-80s. Then on Saturday, a few showers can linger in the morning. Otherwise, partly to mostly sunny, high 80 to 85. Winds will be from the southwest at 10 to 15 knots. We're also going to see gusts up to 20 knots. Seas are going to be 3 to 4 feet, and we've got a visibility of 10 miles or better. I'm meteorologist David Morin, MVY Weather.
3: Right now, it's 76 degrees in Newport, 74 in Falmouth, 75 in Hyannis, 72 on Nantucket, and 73 degrees on Martha's Vineyard here in West Tisbury. 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

0: MVY, that's Bird Talker from their album of last year, All Means No End, Season of Charade, and Velvet Underground, going back to 1969 with Pale Blue Eyes. Well, I'm Amy Vanneman, and I am joined in the studio by Joe Stickles because it is day one of our summer fun drive. That's right, summer is here, and we are ready to make the case for your support.
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0: But ever evolving at the same time. 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That means your $100 donation becomes $400. And then it goes from there, Joe Stickles.
1: Yes. So the next 50 donations will be matched 2-1. So your $100 donation becomes $300. And then after that, donations that come in this morning will be matched 1-1 by these matching donors. So this is a great day to make your donation. Get it done right off the bat. Start us off and help us get to our goal.
0: Yeah, my dad always said, do it now. You know, and really, super ultra incentive for doing it now. We hope this incentive, you know, encourages you to donate early, like today, this morning. Help us get to our $250,000 goal sooner rather than later. And don't forget, making a donation by 11 o'clock tonight gets you in the running for the first drawing in our summer beach bag giveaway, which we'll talk about a little more in a while. Right here, Tori Amos, she's got a new album called In the Time of Dragons on MVY.

0: MVY, new from Tori Amos. It's called Stronger Together from the new album In Times of Dragons. Well, it's Amy Vanneman and Joe Stickles, and we are quickly going to make the case for your support, and then we'll check musical notes. But on this beautiful sunny day with a high of 83 degrees, you know, it's always sunny over the MVY radio studios, and it's always a good time to support us.
1: 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Be like Edward and T-Ticket in Boca Raton, who just picked up the Blue Lobster cap and says, I love the variety of music that you play, from local artists to the well-known. 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And Kenneth in Fall River, who says, I've been a longtime supporter, provide genuine people to help and do the job. 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
0: Oh, well, thank you so much. You know, a couple of the highlights of what's in this big, beautiful beach bag, which is a one-of-a-kind bag by Resales of Newport. It's very stylish. It includes round-trip Sea Streak high-speed ferry tickets between the Vineyard and New Bedford, and VIP tickets to see John Craigie at the Old Wailing Church on Main Street in Edgartown, thanks to our partners at Circuit Arts. Just a couple of the many, many items in this beautiful beach bag. So, again, before 11 o'clock tonight, get yourself in the running to potentially win that bag. 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We are looking at lots of sunshine today, the high 83 degrees this afternoon, a mostly cloudy evening in store, possibly a passing shower or storm, the low 71. Partly sunny skies for Friday, tomorrow maybe a shower or thunderstorm by the evening, the high 87. And Saturday, a partly to mostly sunny day, temperatures reaching the mid 80s. It is 77 degrees and sunny in Osterville. 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
0: Time now for musical notes for today, Thursday, July 9th. On this day in music history, July 9th, 1962, Bob Dylan recorded Blowin' in the Wind at Columbia Recording Studios in New York City during an afternoon session. Dylan originally wrote and performed a two-verse version of the song, as in its first public performance at Gertie's Folk City on April 16th, 1962. Shortly after this, he added the middle verse. On this day in 1972, Paul McCartney and Wings kicked off their first European tour in the small French town of Huile. The band included Denny Lane, Denny Sewell, Henry McCullough, and Paul's wife Linda McCartney. It was McCartney's first time on the road since the Beatles quit touring in 1966. The band traveled on a double-decker London bus with a psychedelic interior. On this day, in the year 1983, the Police started an 8-week run at number one on the U.S. singles chart with Every Breath You Take, also number one in the U.K. Taken from the band's album Synchronicity, Sting won Song of the Year, and the Police won Best Pop Performance for the song at the 1984 Grammys. And on this day in 1999, Sir Elton John had a pacemaker fitted in an operation at a London hospital following reports about his ill health. Sir Elton was forced to cancel a series of concerts. And in 2004, David Bowie was forced to cancel a string of European shows after emergency heart surgery. The 57-year-old singer had an operation the previous month in Germany, where he was on tour to treat an acutely blocked artery. The star's cancellation of 11 European dates that month was originally attributed to a shoulder injury. And in 2015... Transport for London, the government body that runs the metro rail system in the UK, banned posters promoting the Rolling Stones' forthcoming exhibitionism at London's Saatchi Gallery because of the artwork. And lastly, Santana on this day in 2010 did a concert at First Midwest Bank Amphitheater in Tinley Park, Illinois. Guitarist Carlos Santana proposed to his girlfriend, Cindy Blackman, who had just finished a drum solo during the band's set. Born on this day in 1959, Jim Carr, singer-songwriter and Scottish for the Scottish rock band Simple Minds. And in 1975 on this day, Mr. Jack White of the White Stripes and his solo career was born. That's it for MVY Radio's Musical Notes. I'm Amy Vanneman, taking it back to the music with Jason Spooner on MVY.

0: MVY, Cassius Culpepper, who was born and raised in Alexander City, Alabama. He grew up singing in the church, which you can definitely hear on that track, Man of His Word. He's a Navy veteran, was deployed over in Spain, came back here and started performing around the Mississippi Gulf Coast, where he became quite the fixture of the music scene there, playing covers and original tunes 5 nights a week. And his latest album, his new album, his debut, in fact, is called Act One, Man of His Word, Cassius Culpepper. Jason Spooner from his album Sea Monster, we heard Crashing Down. Well, it's Amy Vanneman and Joe Stickles. It's we're in the 9 o'clock hour, and that means we have begun. It's day one of our summer fun drive here at MVY Radio, and we've got all kinds of things like matching funds galore.
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1: I want to thank a couple people who donated earlier this morning. I actually, starting off the 9 o'clock hour, so these folks, their donation is getting matched 3-1. Ruth in Milford, Connecticut made a donation, and she's donating for Laurel's Morning Toast, Amy's Live Acoustic and Covers, Ray's Vineyard Current, Polly's Kitchen Table, and PJ's What's New for Lunch. Love you all. Thank you to Sharon and Dave in Burlington, Connecticut, who picked up the mug, who says, how can we not support MVY? 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Long live Bill Narkowitz. 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Thank you. What a comment from Sharon and Dave.
0: Wow, that's fantastic. 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Thank you so much. 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
0: Looking at the Cape and Islands forecast, lots of bright sunshine today. The high 83 this afternoon. Mostly cloudy skies tonight. Possibly a passing shower or storm through the overnight. The low 71. Partial sun for Friday as well. Tomorrow there is a chance of a shower or thunderstorm by the evening on Friday. The high 87. Then partly to mostly sunny. Beautiful on Saturday. The high 85. Even nicer on Sunday. Mostly sunny. And again, the high around 85 degrees. It is 76 degrees and sunny in the town of Tisbury, Joe Stickles.
1: Yes, and I just wanted to mention, Aurora just said 13 folks have donated within the last 39 minutes. 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So
0: right.
1: The next 37 people are going to get matched 3-1.
0: I think we can do that. 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

0: MVY, new music from Pokey LaFarge. He's got a new album called Rent Money, due out on September 11th via his own label, Boxer Boy Records, and that song called The Thing. Ain't the thing that I thought that I wanted. Bob Marley, No Woman, No Cry, from Natty Dread, going back to 1974, and Kathleen Edwards, Canadian singer-songwriter, now living in Florida, from her album Total Freedom. We heard Glen Fern. Well, if you'd like to see Pokey LaFarge live, MVY Radio and Cape Symphony, we are presenting Pokey LaFarge on Sunday, August 30th in a new location. 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
1: Yes, and we want to thank all the folks that have come through this morning here on day one of our summer fun drive, just kind of rifling through some of these donations that have been recorded since the top of this hour. Pamela in Westport, Connecticut made a donation and says, I love the music selections and the DJs. Tom in Long Branch, New Jersey says, MVY is the soundtrack to my annual 2 weeks on the Vineyard, and listening online entertains me while keeping me current with what's happening there. Thank you to Joseph in Pocassa, who loves our selections and matching funds as well, which we have going right now. Patrick in Trumansburg, New York, is donating for the unique eclectic music programming and says that MVY is a must listen. I also want to thank Elliot the Corgi, who's listening on Nantucket. His mom, Heidi, is always listening as well, the Corgi and
0: his mother. I'm just wondering if he's typing or Heidi's typing.
1: Yeah, there were a few some typos in there, so I'm assuming he was using his paws to make this donation. And Elliot says, Heidi says that she's very happy to be donating while there are matching funds for her and her dog, who listens all the time.
0: There we go. 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
0: It is a beautiful day across the Cape and Islands, sunshine across the Cape and Islands, and in Newport, where it is sunny and 75 degrees. Got a track here from Amy Correa on MVY.

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1: 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Fireflies lighting up the night. Keep an eye out just after sunset. These tiny glowing bugs start to appear in early July, adding a little magic to warm evenings. And also Stagecoach Taxi, family-owned and operated. 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

0: Sir Paul from his 25th album as a solo artist, last night's album of the week, The Boys of Dungeon Lane, the song Days We Left Behind, an album looking back to his pre-Fab days, the days before the Beatles there in Liverpool, and Van Morrison with the title track of Wavelength. We hope you are enjoying the music and the waves we are sending out. I want to thank Stuart in Litchfield, Connecticut, who said he's been listening since the station started, picking blueberries outside and listening to MVY Radio. That's why he has made a donation at MVYradio.org. I also want to thank Susan in South Dennis, Mass, for making a donation a little while ago. Susan said, I run New England Songwriting, the New England Songwriting Competition. Hi, Susan. And you guys have been great supporters of that. That's Susan's reason. What's yours?
1: Yes, I want to thank David in Hyannis, who picked up the MVY mug and said, I've been listening to and supporting MVY for many years. I love the programming and the music. It's pretty much all I listen to when I'm in my home, in my car, and traveling. You guys are the best. Thank you to Ann and Pete in Long Beach, New York, who says that they love Martha's Vineyard. Kevin in Centerville picked up the mug and says that we play excellent music and we have great music specials. Deb in Wakefield, Rhode Island made a donation. Thanks to Ted in Jamestown, Rhode Island. Melinda in North Falmouth. Terry in Pocasset, who says we play great music. And Leanne in Yarmouthport, who picked up the mug, who says we listened to WMVY daily when we were visiting Quebec a few weeks ago. So we were playing up in Canada.
0: Nice. Arnie in Lancaster, New York made a donation and said, love the music and the staff. Keeps me informed about the Cape as well. That was his reason. We'd love to hear from you while we have these unbelievable, not just the regular matching funds, Joe. No.
1: Your donation is worth four times right now if you're one of the next 14 donors, because we've been counting. The first 50 donors today, your donation is going to be quadrupled. And then after that, it's going to be tripled and then doubled and yada, yada, yada. You know?
0: Yada, yada, yada. Right now, you are the most effective you could possibly be. The most effective you could ever have been, I think, in the history possibly of our fund drives. Your donation, say you make that $100 donation, it becomes $400, poof, like that. Mm-hmm. You make a $200 donation, it becomes $800, et cetera, et cetera. 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Lots of folks listening on the Cape, we know.
1: That was exactly Britta's reason, who's in Brewster, who made a donation and picked up the magnet bundle and said, I love the music and I can't resist my donation turning into it being quadrupled for that donation for a magnet bundle. So thank you to Britta. Thank you to Jennifer in Chagrin Falls, Ohio, who picked up the magnet bundle
0: outside
1: as well.
0: Cleveland there.
1: Yep. Warren in Orleans made a donation. Patricia in South Dennis says that MVY is the best. Jill in Vineyard Haven says, the station of choice on my work radio and car radio is MVY. Neil in Marion, Mass. picked up the mug. Elizabeth in Laurel Park, North Carolina says, I'm always happy to support MVY and my favorite program, My Back Pages. Barnes Newberry is a gem in my music world, and his shows are always a pleasure that I return to often. That's
0: and
1: so special.
0: All of the people who've just donated and who had donated previously this morning from 9 o'clock till now are now in the running for the MVY Radio Beach Bag Giveaway. And if you donate this morning or before 11 o'clock tonight, you will have the most possibilities, the most chances of winning. Sustaining donors, you're automatically entered. So anybody who makes a donation between now and 6 p.m. Eastern Time, Friday, July 17th, you will all be in the running to potentially win this one-of-a-kind Resales of Newport beach bag filled to the gills with tons of exciting things. I'll just let you know about a couple of them. Four round-trip ferry passes on the Highline Cruises between Hyannis and the Vineyard. A $100 gift certificate from Cape and Coast Bank. A $50 gift certificate to Falmouth Pet Center on Gifford Street in Falmouth. And what else? Oh, and one of the MBY Radio new branded quarter zip hoodie is the new hoodies. We're not biased at all, but we love the new hoodies, mm-hmm. and you should check them out. And that's one of the items in the amazing beach bag giveaway sweepstakes. 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
0: All right, that's dedication.
1: That's amazing.
0: Thanks, everybody. 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

0: WMBY. That's new from Lucy Dacus, the new single, Planting Tomatoes. Alabama Shakes, early Alabama Shakes, Brittany Howard and her band from the album Boys and Girls back in 2012, I Ain't the Same. Well, it's Amy Vanneman and Joe Stickles here taking your donations. Thank you so much. While we have these incredible matching funds, and we got a donation a little while ago from the unofficial, unsanctioned, and highly disorganized Joe Stickles fan club. Where do I pay my dues?
1: Oh, of course, yes.
0: Tim and Jenny and Marion Mass. I'm sure. Is there a website? I'm confused.
1: It's very unorganized, and we're actually looking for more members. There's been a lull in membership over the last couple of years.
0: T-shirt, bumper stickers.
1: No, unorganized. So okay. Still working on it.
0: Kelsey and Plymouth said the best variety of music to get me through the workday. Melinda in Marion picked up the Live On Air mug for her donation at mbyradio.org/give. Michael in Chilmark also picked up the latest mug, the Live On Air mug. And Thomas in South Yarmouth said, I've been supporting MBY for many years. The radio personalities are great. We thank you guys, Thomas in South Yarmouth and everyone else, because we are coming down to the last few of our countdown or count up to 50 donations this morning. The first 50 people, your $100 donation becomes $400, and you do the math if you've donated more.
1: And yeah, exactly. So you can donate at whatever price, and it will be quadrupled.
0: That $250 donation becomes $1,000.
1: Yes, it's an incredible opportunity to quadruple the donation. So thank you to Tom in Brooklyn, who just came through with a donation and picked up the MBY Radio t-shirt and says, I've been a listener since the beginning. We stream daily, and MBY has become such a big part of my family's daily life that my daughter decided to get married this September on the island.
0: Aww.
1: See you guys then.
0: Aww. Joe, you're going to have your first anniversary in September.
1: That's
0: aww.
1: Right. We're going to celebrate by going to this wedding over here.
0: Wedding crashers.
1: Yes. Cynthia in Villas, New Jersey, made a donation and said, I'm a sustaining member, but couldn't pass up on the matching donations this morning. I listened from the Jersey Shore way down in Cape May County.
0: So beautiful, thank you. Cape May. Love that.
1: Yeah. And Nick in Pocasset. So many donations coming from Pocasset this morning. Thank you so much for your donation. And Nick loves the music and loves the staff and the news here at MBY.
0: There you go. Well, if he loves the news, then it must be because he's an unofficial member of the Joe Stickles fan club. Why else? So we are looking for your donations right now. It's day one of our summer fun drive. And this The matching funds have been made possible by a very generous group of people that include Jim and Tracy Gardella, Peg and Ed from Dartmouth, Beanardi, Larry and Jill Goldstein, and other anonymous donors. A whole long list of folks creating these matching funds ahead of time, allowing us to do what we're doing right now.
1: And there's just eight more. Aurora just texted me.
0: Okay, so eight more people right now. That $250 donation, you know, and you can break that down into a sustaining donation monthly, gets, becomes $1,000 right now. Where else can you do that?
1: Nowhere else. I've never heard of that before.
0: No. I mean, especially in these times. So quadruple your effectiveness. You are four people right now, those eight people. Make your donations. Two easy ways to donate.
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0: WBY Radio. That's Jesse Malin, former punk rocker, New York City-based Jesse Malin with Hollywood Forever, a new single. And he's singing about going through a hard time because he went through a spinal stroke and recovery from that. So a pretty difficult time to be going through for Jesse Malin. Last Year's Troubles from Suzanne Vega from her Songs in Red and Gray. And Spin It Faster from Ziggy Marley and Ben Harper starting our set. Amy Vanneman and I am now joined by Aurora McGuckin in the, she kicked out Joe Stickles and, you know, even though he has a fan club, I don't know.
1: I wanted the limelight.
0: Yeah, I know. So we have folks to thank: Larry in Newport, Paul in Vero Beach, Florida. I want to thank Marie in South Yarmouth for making her donation. Brian in Wilmington, Delaware made his donation at mbyradio.org/give, as did Megan in Falmouth, who got the Live on Air t-shirt, our latest design. She said, great music, love the news, weather, fairy updates, love MVY. Also, Suzanne in Edgartown made her donation. Jim and Nancy in Greensboro, North Carolina, made their annual support of MVY Radio. They said, John in West Dennis listens all the time in the car. Great radio station, he said. And I want to share this with you, Aurora. Donna in Frederick, Maryland said, you are my lifeline and touchstone. I love the music. I'm a traveler. I'm a licensed amateur radio operator and know to my toes how important we are, radio operators. Love, Vagabond Donna in Frederick, Maryland. Love that comment. Thanks, Donna, for traveling around listening to MVY Radio.
1: Wow. That, you guys always say it better than we ever could. So thank you so much. So, Amy, that does mean, if I'm counting correctly, we hit our first 50 who are having their donations quadrupled. But don't worry, a lot more of you actually made donations in that last few minutes. Those donations will still be tripled.
0: Right.
1: So it's still helping us move our
0: money
1: meter.
0: That's significant.
1: And that means the next 50 people who donate, well, really, it's about the next 40 people, because a lot of people are coming through as we speak. Those donations are tripled. That is really significant. Our money meter is on the move this morning. So thank you so much to Matt and Julie in Worcester, Ohio. Worcester, not spelled like the Massachusetts.
0: Worcester,
1: but not spelled
0: not Worcester.
1: Worcester, yeah. So thank you. Thank you also to Dominic in Little Falls, New Jersey, who's a sustaining member. Happy to contribute more. MVY is a soundtrack to the island. Thank you, Dominic. Yeah, we see so many people who have been with us for a long time coming through during the summer fun drive. We do have this big goal.
0: Yeah, Donna down in Frederick, Maryland, who we were just talking about a minute ago, picked up the Blue Lobster, my favorite, the Blue Lobster baseball cap, which is very stylish. It goes with everything. It's navy blue and it has our Blue Lobster logo on the front. And it says MVY Radio, small, very tastefully on the back strap, which is cloth. So if you're walking the dog or riding your bike or just trying to keep the sun out of your eyes and your hair in place on a windy day, you'll look great. And it'll be a conversation starter. People will be like, what's that? And then you turn around, they go, oh, MVY Radio.
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0: Looking at our Cape and Islands forecast, lots of sunshine, the high 83 this afternoon, then mostly cloudy skies tonight. Possibly a passing shower or thunderstorm, the low 71. We'll be looking at partial sun for Friday tomorrow. Maybe another shower or thunderstorm by the evening on Friday, the high 87. Pretty nice weekend in store, partly to mostly sunny, the high 85. On Saturday, Sunday, mostly sunny and the high around 85 degrees. It is 76 degrees and sunny in Aquinnah. Again, there are two easy ways to donate, and either way you do it, it only takes about 3, maybe 4 minutes.
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0: And right now, those donations are tripled, so now is a great time to support MVY Radio. This song goes out to Tim down in Little Rock, Arkansas, who wanted to hear Lake Street Dive. I played a live track early this morning. Here's another one from Lake Street Dive's most recent album, Good Together, on MVY.

0: WMVY. From last night's patio, or rather bandstand concert at Mashpee Commons, that's Hawk in the Nest with the single Baby, Baby, Baby, Baby. And Lake Street Dive from their most recent album, Good Together, Dance with a Stranger. So Joe Stickles has returned. It's a party here in the on-air room, and it is day one of our summer fun drive. And I wanted to mention the summer concert series at the Winnetou, the beautiful breezy Winnetou. The patio is where you can enjoy here on the Vineyard our summer concert series every Tuesday in July and August at 6 p.m. for free, and every Wednesday on the bandstand at Mashpee Commons also for free due to a whole bunch of sponsors and due to support from folks like you supporting MVY Radio on this day one of our summer fun drive, allowing us to do things like live music out in the world.
1: Yeah, it sounds like it was a great turnout last night at Mashpee Commons, so we're really excited. Unfortunately, this week our Winnetou show got rained out, so
0: I know.
1: We're going to start off the series at the Winnetou next week, next Tuesday at 6 p.m., so we're really looking forward to that.
0: And next Tuesday is B.L. Patterson and Small Motors Music on the patio at the Winnetou. It's going to be wonderful, and it will be dry and sunny and lovely, I'm sure. I'm not usually in the business of predicting weather, but... And then that same artist, B.L. Patterson and Small Motors Music, will appear on the bandstand at Mashpee Commons on Wednesday the 15th at 6 p.m. for free. We love bringing, you know, up-and-coming artists to your attention, and these shows are intimate. It's, you know, 100 people over here on the Vineyard, maybe a couple hundred over at Mashpee Commons, but you're up close and personal for these shows, and it's a wonderful way to get to know new artists, and that's a lot of what we do here at MVY Radio, right, Aurora? Is introduce new artists and new music to our audience.
2: That's what we're all about, and we love seeing you guys at the shows and being able to connect with you. I want to say a couple of thank yous to catch us up here, because people are really, really coming through for us while their donations are being tripled. That's right, the next 50 donors, or really rather the next 35 donors will have their donations tripled, so get them in while you can. Thank you to Lisa in Irvington, New York. Thank you so much to Ed, who's in Naples, Florida. He's a sustainer, but he wanted to add the new shirt to the collection. Well, thank you.
0: Update your spring wardrobe.
2: You
0: That's
2: have
0: right.
2: to. And this year's shirt is a great one. Thanks to Peter in Brewster, Massachusetts. Thank you to Sean in Wallingford, Connecticut. Thank you to Carol, who's over in Harwich. All those donations are being tripled thanks to our very generous matching donors.
0: Yeah, so this is day one. You know, the sooner you make your donation, the sooner we'll get to our ultimate goal of $250,000. Every single donation that comes through bumps that money meter up just a little bit more. And right now, while we have these triple matching funds, you're really helping a lot to get us to our goal quickly. I'm going to head out. PJ Finn is heading in to bring you the midday, the At Work Challenge at 11:20. Joe Stickles will have the MVY Radio News. And after the noon news, it's the Person of the Week, Joe. And who do we have? Who's our Person of the Week?
1: We have Hal Brooks today from the Cape Cod Theater Project. He's going to share more about a cool program that they have over in Falmouth. Every single summer during July, they put on these plays that are seen for the first time ever. And they take audience feedback, and then they end up editing the plays before they go out to other venues, which is kind of cool.
0: Yeah, so you're kind of in on the focus group.
1: Yeah, exactly.
0: Cool.
1: So he shares more about that during our Person of the Week, which airs every single Thursday after the 8 a.m. and noon news.
0: So coming up after the noon news today, then PJ will have a couple brand new songs on What's New for Lunch, Essential MVY as well in that lunch hour. Allison Hammond will be in this afternoon. She'll bend your mind at 3:20, etc. And in the 4 o'clock hour on this Thursday, Aurora McGuckin will be sharing a what?
2: A 30 Under 30 track.
0: Ah, nice.
2: That's right.
0: Are you all set? You have your, don't tell us.
2: No, of course not.
0: No, it's hot off the presses.
2: Yeah.
0: That's right. A young up-and-coming artist. Aurora will tell us a little bit about that artist, and you'll hear a song by a new, an artist you likely haven't heard of, and that's the whole concept. So that's it in the 4 o'clock hour today. In the evening, it's Bill Narkowitz.

0: 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That's tonight at 9 o'clock. 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

0: MBY Radio. That's Jenny Lewis and her track called Voyager. I'm PJ Finn, jumping on the airwaves with Aurora McGuckin to raise money on this first day of our Friends of MBY Radio Summer Fun Drive. It's going swimmingly thus far, Aurora.
1: It certainly is, thanks to the matching funds that we have set up for this morning. 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
0: And anybody who makes a donation today gets in the running for two drawings. Now, our grand prize summer beach bag drawing will be at the end of the fun drive. And we were just like recalculating the value of it. And it's up over, I think, $3,200 now, $3,200 worth of stuff that you would win if you win the grand prize. But to get you in early, we're also going to have a drawing tonight. So if you have made a donation between July 1st and 11 p.m. tonight, tomorrow we're going to pick one winner who's going to get a bunch of stuff, including Sea Streak passes, so you can take the ferry to and from the island.
1: There we go. And, you know, why wait to get entered?
0: That's right. If you get entered today, then you're entered for the grand prize, too. I should make that clear. Like, you don't have to enter twice. You enter once, and you're in for both drawings. No purchase necessary. See the website for details. Sustaining donors automatically entered.
1: That's right. We love our sustainers. If you'd like to become a sustainer, you can call us at 508-693-5001 or do it online at mbyradio.org/give. Can I say a quick couple thank yous?
0: Yeah, say some thank yous.
1: Thank you so much to Belinda, who's over in Providence, Rhode Island. Thanks to Ray, who is in Bristol, Connecticut. Thank you to Nancy, who is in Lake Worth, Florida. Wow, we're hearing from all over. Thanks also to Barbara down in New York City, who calls MBY her escape from all things toxic. I like that. I'm going to keep that goal, thanks to Jack.
0: Aurora, I just want you to know, Aurora and I had a long discussion about building codes in New York today.
1: Oh, my goodness.
0: Don't get her started.
1: Please don't get me started. But thank you also to... Thanks to Bonnie in Lincoln Park, New Jersey as well, who says there's nothing like it anywhere. Absolutely fabulous. I visited the studio about a year ago, said my name was Bonnie from New Jersey with bagels. Amy may remember the bagel lady. Yes, we all do. Thank you so much, Bonnie. This is the kind of listenership we have, PJ. We're so lucky to have listeners who don't just turn on the radio and kind of forget about it. They are really engaged. They know us. They know the music. And they care about the well-being of the station.
0: We thank you so much for your support. Today's a great day to do it because, again, we're doing not just a match, which would be a one-to-one match, but right now it's a two-to-one match. So a $100 donation goes into the thermometer as $300. Make it now while that's still available because it's available for a little while longer.
1: A little while longer. We are about 20 donations away from closing that out. Yeah.
0: All right.
1: My countdown here.
0: 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Coming up in the lunch hour today, we're going to celebrate Mavis Staples' birthday a day early. I'll have two new tracks on What's New for Lunch, and we're going to play the At Work Challenge coming up in a couple of minutes here on MVY.

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1: Hello.
0: So people give all kinds of reasons for donations. What are you seeing this morning? 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
1: Well, people are donating for the music, they're donating for the live DJs, they're donating for the local feel, all of the above. They are also donating because their donations are being tripled right now, thanks to our matching donors. So, Our matching donors, yes. Okay, so PJ, right now, the next roughly 20 donations that come in are going to be matched twice. Meaning your donation of $100 becomes $300.
0: Yes. So how are we doing this?
1: How are we doing that? Because we've got really generous and awesome listeners who commit early to match you dollar for dollar. People like Larry and Nancy Perkins and Sally and John Fodor and Paul Stafford, Kathy from Nantucket, and some other anonymous donors and some more that we'll name later. Thanks to those people who love MVY so much that they say, whatever anyone else can give, we will give it too. So thanks to them.
0: That's amazing. 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You can see all the rules on our website. And then there's all kinds of good thank you gifts too.
1: There are. We've got new t-shirts, new mugs. They are snazzy and look good, and you can drink your coffee and listen to MVY at the same time. We've got hats. We've got magnets. So I want to say a quick couple thank yous before we
0: get into that
1: Outwork Challenge. Michael in Newton Highlands, Massachusetts, thank you so much. Thank you also to Jack, who's in Fernandina, Florida. Thank you. Thanks to Mandy over in Newport as well. And thank you to Robin, who's in Marston's Mills. And thank you. Thank you also to Michael, who's down in Palm Beach Gardens, Florida. Mike and Maggie, longtime listeners. They are chilling on the deck in Edgartown. So, all right, they're here right now listening and catching some rays. Yeah, the sun is streaming into even our basement studio here. So thank you very, very much to Mike and Maggie. Thanks to Kenneth in Tucker, Georgia as well, who is getting one of those incredible t-shirts and has left us a very nice comment. He says, music is magic, and we could all use magic in our lives. The staff at MVY are true wizards of magic that enhance daily lives by providing tunes and sharing their musical knowledge. Classy group. Thank you for all your efforts on a daily basis. Well, I hope we can live up to your comment. Thank you.
0: I'm going to go put on my pointy hat with stars on it right now from my wizarding robes. All right. We're going to play the MVY Radio At Work Challenge come up in a moment. 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
1: All right, I'm going to play a clip of music. I want you, the listener, and Aurora to guess the artist and the song title for... Do you have your headphones on? You don't have headphones on?
2: I don't.
1: Are they working?
2: They're working.
1: Okay, good. Here's the clip. All right, think about it. We'll play a couple songs, and I'll be back with the correct answer for the At Work Challenge ahead on MVY.

0: MVY Radio, it's Warren Haynes with a track called I'll Be the One from his solo record Tales of Ordinary Madness. We also heard Shake from The Head and The Heart. I'm PJ Finn. I'm here with Aurora McGuckin. We're raising money for Friends of MVY Radio. 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
1: You can be just like Through in East Falmouth, who just made a donation.
0: Oh, our pal Through.
1: Thank you so much.
0: I'll say something about Through after you do all the other thank yous.
1: All right. Thank you also to Michael in Hampton, New Hampshire. Thanks to Joe, who is up in Prospect Harbor, Maine. Thanks also to Michael, who's down in Texas. Thank you, Michael. You play the soundtrack of our lives, Michael and Donna. Thank you also to Kathy over in Sandy Hook, Connecticut. It's simply the best, she says. Thanks, Kathy. And thanks to Scott in Warwick, Rhode Island. And thank you to Robert in West Yarmouth. All of these donations, by the way, PJ, are tripled.
0: Awesome.
1: So thank you so much to all those people. About 15 more donations will be tripled. So get them in while you can before we end this triple matching period. And again, thanks to our matching donors who make it all possible.
0: So Through is a longtime listener and someone that I run into periodically when we do shows over at the Daily Brew Coffee House and Lounge. And so here's a reason to donate to MVY Radio that's kind of an indirect reason, but I think makes a lot of sense. So MVY Radio plays Ryan Montbleu and David Wax Museum and B.B. Stockwell, and those artists are going to come to the Daily Brew Coffee House and Lounge in North Falmouth. And you know, MVY staffers will be at that show. And Through is a MVY listener who hears those artists on the air and knows some B.B. Stockwell songs, knows Ryan bunch of Ryan Montbleu songs because there's a local independent radio station who plays them. We're the only radio station in our area that plays David Wax Museum or even, Grammy nominee Maggie Rose, who's playing there as well. It's important to have a local independent radio station that can provide a platform for these young artists so that when they come to your town, you have a chance to go see them. And not only have you heard their music, you know, we're talking about it on the air, so you know about them. So the Daily Brew Coffee House and Lounge gets the benefit of people coming to support a local live music venue, and they're able to build a following. And so because MVY is involved in this ecosystem of musicians and venues, we all get built up. And it's, even if you don't care about the music, it's an economic benefit to have a successful business like the Daily Brew Coffee House and Lounge in your neighborhood. Do you get it?
1: I do get it.
0: Big economic theory. So making a donation like Through has to MVY actually makes it possible for Ryan Montbleu to play at a place that, you know, you can be at shortly, as opposed to having to drive into Boston to see him.
1: Exactly. Or, you know, take out a second mortgage to get concert tickets.
0: Yeah, that too.
1: It's the local, like, we are really part of the local ecosystem, which is why someone like Judith, who's right over in Vineyard Haven, makes a donation that is matched right now.
0: Thank you so much, Judith. All right, so that's the pitch. We're hoping you can make a donation at 508-693-5001, or you can do it online at mvyradio.org/give. 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
0: I'm going to tell you, Aurora, that I played this clip, and Amy Vanneman texted me from upstairs because she knew the answer right away. Not that there's any pressure on you.
1: I don't have it. I was stalling, actually. I wanted you to keep talking economic theory while I thought about it. I don't have it.
0: People are begging for me to talk local economic theory, but no, I have to give you the answer for the At Work Challenge. It's Patty Griffin, Don't Let Me Die in Florida.
1: Oh.
0: All right. We're going to play that one coming up in just a moment. We'll also bring you the beach and boating forecast ahead.
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4: Should be pretty good beach day for the Cape and Islands today with lots of sunshine and the UV index up around a 9. Safe sun times about 20 minutes. The water temperature about 70 to 75. Rip current risk is moderate today. Relative humidity will be climbing, and after 5 o'clock, there's about a 30% chance of a shower or isolated thunderstorm. For the boaters, southwest winds are in the forecast at 10 to 20 knots. Wave heights will run 2 to 4 feet, visibility 5 to 10 miles, maybe a little bit less in some areas of offshore fog. I'm meteorologist Rob Carolyn, and that's your MVY Beach and Boating Report.
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0: MVY Radio. Great new song from Maya Devitri. It's called All My Faith. It's the title track from her forthcoming record. We also heard Ben Harper, Diamonds on the Inside, and Don't Let Me Die in Florida, a Patty Griffin tune in there too. Aurora and PJ Finn, we're on the air raising money for Friends of MVY Radio.
1: That we are, and we are raising money here.
0: Yeah,
1: thanks
0: it's,
1: to
0: it's working.
1: Yeah, whoa. Thank you so much to Sarah, who is in Los Angeles, a sustainer, whether on the island or in Los Angeles, listening to her favorite radio station. Thank you to Sarah. Thanks to Jonathan in Chicago. Nice. We're getting all around the country here. Melinda, right over in Mattapoisett, who loves MVY and has been listening for the past 30 years. Thank you so much. Thanks to Frank up in Burlington, Vermont. And thank you to Sue in Mount Vernon, New Hampshire. This radio station is the best in all the world. Well, thank you.
0: Amazing.
1: Thanks to Alan and Chilmark. We really near and far here. Thanks to Nancy in North Falmouth. Thank you so much. And thanks to Ronald in Bloomfield, Connecticut, who is getting one of those new t-shirts that has like an old school radio on it. With some, we've got some like little nautical details in there that the more you look, the more there is to appreciate. Thanks to Jay for designing something so cool. And like something I would actually wear, you know, out in public.
0: Yeah.
1: You know what I mean? Sometimes shirts can be goofy, and this one is not. 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
0: 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Also, Aurora McGuckin, we are going to have an open house next Wednesday.
1: We are.
0: Yeah. 10 to 3, 489 State Road here in West Tisbury. 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And, you know, if you want to make your donation in person, if you want to make a splash, that's the good day to do it.
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2: Good afternoon, everyone. I'm Joe Stickles, and it's now time for MVY Radio News. Following this newscast, we'll have MVY Radio's Person of the Week. In local news, State and Tisbury police are investigating an incident where a minivan crashed into the doors of a Steamship Authority ferry docked at the Vineyard Haven Terminal Wednesday. At about 9:15 a.m., the vehicle drove at a high rate onto the vehicle deck of the MV Island home prior to boarding, the ferry line said in a statement. The vehicle crossed the empty deck and hit the stern loading doors on the far side of the boat. The driver was brought to the Martha's Vineyard Hospital for serious injuries, said Tisbury Fire Chief Patrick Rolston. He said the cause of the incident is still under investigation. Nora Van Riper, who was waiting to board the ferry on Wednesday morning, when she saw the minivan drive quickly from the lot, up the transfer bridge, and onto the ferry, she told the Vineyard Gazette. Ms. Van Riper estimated that the vehicle was driving at least 30 miles per hour and said a Steamship Authority employee had to jump out of the way. Shell fishing is prohibited in Oak Bluffs and Vineyard Haven until further notice after heavy rainfall caused flooding on Tuesday. According to the Vineyard Gazette, the Massachusetts Division of Marine Fisheries made the order this week after Tuesday's downpour, putting all shellfish harvesting in Oak Bluffs, Tisbury, and several towns on the Cape on an indefinite pause pending state water quality testing. In national and international news, the United States has launched new airstrikes against Iran, and Tehran responded by targeting Gulf countries. The exchange of fire threatened an interim deal intended to help end the war in the Middle East. Back-and-forth attacks have repeatedly threatened the ceasefire, but today's appeared bigger all around. Sirens sounded at least 3 times in Bahrain. Missiles targeted Kuwait and Qatar. The strikes came hours after U.S. President Donald Trump said that recent Iranian attacks on ships in the Strait of Hormuz signaled the end of a fragile ceasefire and threatened to escalate the conflict if they didn't stop. That raised concerns that the region could tip back into a war. A former Olympic canoe racer has pleaded not guilty to deliberately damaging the Lincoln Memorial reflecting pool. David Hearn, who competed in 3 Summer Olympics, entered the plea on Thursday in D.C. Superior Court. 67-year-old Hearn from Bethesda, Maryland, faces a felony count of property destruction. President Donald Trump ordered a multi-million dollar renovation of the pool, but the project has faced issues. U.S. Attorney Jeanine Pirro said that 6 others were arrested on related charges. Hearn's attorneys argued that the charges are based on a concocted narrative and criticized the administration's handling of the situation. In sports news, the World Cup has narrowed to 8 teams, with 6 from Europe. Unless Morocco surprises everyone, the champion will be from Europe or South America as usual. Historically, 12 champions have come from Europe and 10 from South America. North America is hosting this year and had high hopes with the U.S., Mexico, and Canada, but all were eliminated before the quarterfinals. Africa's hopes now rest on Morocco. Despite some close matches, African teams also made early exits. The tournament continues to show dominance by traditional soccer powerhouses. Adam Vinatieri, the NFL's career scoring leader who was also widely considered the best clutch kicker in league history, will get one more celebration on the Indianapolis Colts' home turf this fall when he's inducted into the team's Ring of Honor. Team officials announced the ceremony will be held during the October 18th game against the Tennessee Titans. He'll become the Colts' 21st honoree 5 years after officially retiring. Vinatieri also will be inducted into the Pro Football Hall of Fame in Canton, Ohio, in August. The Steamship Authority's reservations-only policy is in effect all day today for boats traveling between Woods Hole and Martha's Vineyard. There are no standby lines for vehicles, but you may attempt to book a reservation for a vehicle as late as 1 hour before departure time. Island residents with last-minute travel needs can use the Blue Line in the Preferred and Excursion programs. The Steamship Authority is reporting slightly choppy seas today, and boats between Woods Hole and Martha's Vineyard are running on time. Boats between Hyannis and Nantucket are also running on time. Right now, there are two cars and two trucks in standby in Hyannis, and three cars and three trucks in standby on Nantucket. Now let's take a look at our forecast.
3: Should be pretty good beach day for the Cape and Islands today with lots of sunshine and the UV index up around a 9. Safe sun times about 20 minutes. The water temperature about 70 to 75. Rip current risk is moderate today. Relative humidity will be climbing. And after 5 o'clock, there's about a 30% chance of a shower or isolated thunderstorm. For the boaters, southwest winds are in the forecast at 10 to 20 knots. Wave heights will run 2 to 4 feet. Visibility 5 to 10 miles. Maybe a little bit less in some areas of offshore fog. I'm meteorologist Rob Carolyn, and that's your MVY Beach and Boating Report.
2: Temperatures right now, it's 80 degrees at Newport, 77 in Falmouth, 80 in Hyannis, 73 on Nantucket, and 75 degrees on Martha's Vineyard in Tisbury. That's all for MVY Radio News. 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
2: On this week's Person of the Week, we'd like you to meet Hal Brooks, the Artistic Director of the Cape Cod Theater Project.
4: I'm Hal Brooks. I'm the Artistic Director of the Cape Cod Theater Project. And what we do is we develop new plays for the American Theater every July, each weekend. What we do is we bring up the play, playwright, director, actors. We house them. We have rehearsals for them all week. And then at the end of the week, Thursday, Friday, and Saturday nights at Falmouth Academy in Falmouth, we have our presentations. And each show is at 7:30. We have our presentations in front of our audience. After the show, we have a talk back with our audience. And from that talk back, the playwright and the director get information about how that show is being received. And we have several hours built in addition for additional rehearsal, so that the playwright, the director, and the cast can meet up again, rehearse, and input these changes to the plays. And we have a really lovely track record. We have, we've done this about 110 times, maybe a little bit more, and about 3/4 of our plays have gone on to have future lives in the American theater, whether that's Broadway, off-Broadway, regional theater, or even international. So we think that we're doing a combination of developing new plays and also providing some entertainment for our audience each July on the Cape. This is our 32nd summer. I've been doing it the past 15 years, but it got started about 32 years ago by a couple of actors, Andy Polk and Jim Brachita. They were, I think, visiting somebody in Woods Hole, and they're actors in New York, and they're trying to figure out, hey, what can we do? We could do something here. This seems like a really good place to put on some theater. And so they started as an acting company. And I think within a couple of years, they realized that the sweet spot was bringing new plays to the audiences, that way they could get like their hands on new plays from young playwrights before anybody else could. And that's actually a very important part of the new play theater ecosystem, is developing plays outside of New York without the pressures of producers or, the importance of getting a production for the play. So this is all outside of that. But it was started 32 years ago with Jim Brachita and Andy Polk. About 15 years ago, I took it over, and we've been running strong even through the pandemic. So I'm a theater director by trade. I develop new plays mostly, and Cape Cod Theater Project, I guess around 2008 or 2009, was one of those stops along the way that I made, where I developed a play in the first summer, 2008, by a woman named Annie Baker. A different play of hers eventually won the Pulitzer Prize. And then the summer after that, I did a play by a playwright named Aladdin Ula. And, that's one thing that directors do, is that they try to get themselves involved with a playwright, involved with a play. So when that play does have a production, you are asked to be the director of that play. So then that's kind of the goal, right? For a director anyway, is to be the director of the play that you've spent some time working on. So I did that, and Andy, who was at that point the artistic director, he was stepping down. He was having a baby, and he was like, I'm tired, I'm done. I was having a baby, and you know, I said to my wife, what do you think? And we both were like, this sounds like a great opportunity to be able to spend 5 weeks on the Cape working in theater with you know, our colleagues and our friends, and presenting it in front of a very smart, discerning, intelligent audience that craves culture. So we love it.
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0: MVY Radio, it's BB Stockwell and the track called When You Know. As mentioned last hour, she is coming to the Daily Brew Coffee House and Lounge on July 24th. A show co-presented by MVY Radio with support from Cape and Coast Bank. We also heard U2, I Still Haven't Found What I'm Looking For, Sarah Harmer, Don't Get Your Back Up, and Dirt on My Diamonds from Kenny Wayne Shepherd. I'm PJ Finn. We've entered the lunch hour on this first day of our Friends of MVY Radio Fun Drive. 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
2: 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What's new for lunch?
0: All right, two new tracks on What's New for Lunch. Up second, the band Squirrel Flower. We'll play a track called Not Me. Up first, Margaret Glaspie has released another song from her forthcoming record. This is a very romantic one. It's called That Rose. Here's Margaret Glaspie on MVY.
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0: MVY Radio, What's New for Lunch. The name of the band is Squirrel Flower, and that's not me. Right before that, Margot Glaspie, a new one from her called That Rose. That's What's New for Lunch today on MVY. Tomorrow on What's New for Lunch, an extended What's New for Lunch Plus, we'll play back an interview that Aurora did with an artist playing in our area named MT Jones. Play some music from him on What's New for Lunch tomorrow. We do What's New for Lunch on a daily basis here on MVY every weekday and introduce you to new artists, because MVY is not just a station that plays classic rock, though we do play classic rock songs. 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
0: For Essential MVY, let's celebrate Mavis Staples' birthday one day early. She turns 87 tomorrow, and I don't know what 87-year-olds you know, but I would imagine very few of them have a concert out in Truro tonight at Payamet. Yes, Mavis Staples still on the road, still playing a lot of dates every year. I saw her about 6 months back, still sounding great and just full of life and heart, and she's just the best. So let's play some music from Mavis Staples a day ahead of her birthday, which is tomorrow. This one's called Build a Bridge on What's New for Lunch on MVY.

MVY Radio, Essential MVY. We're celebrating Mavis Staples today. She's performing at the Payamet Performing Arts Center in Truro tonight, and it's her birthday tomorrow. One of those great under-discovered gems. I mean, I know a lot of people know about it. It has a following. But if you've not discovered Nora Jones' series called Playing Along, it's a podcast series where she interviews and chats with fellow musicians, and then they sing a few songs together. And it's from that series that you just heard a Mavis Staples tune, or Mavis, a song that she sings in almost every concert I've ever seen her do. Friendship, Nora Jones and Mavis Staples. And, you know, you just love the live aspect of them, you know, of Nora saying, "Do you want to take this next verse?" So cute. Build a Bridge, right before that. Let's play another one, another collaboration. Mavis Staples performed at Levon Helm's barn back, that's probably about 12 years ago now. And they recorded the whole set and put it out on a record called Carry Me Home. Here's Mavis and Levon singing Wide River to Cross on MVY.

MVY Radio, Mavis Staples, anytime. She's performing at the Payamet Center tonight in Truro. Tomorrow's her 87th birthday. Amazing. Anytime from the record We Get By. Wide River to Cross with Levon Helm from their record called Carry Me Home. Friendship with Nora Jones and Build a Bridge from her record called If All I Was Was Black. I'm PJ Finn. Happy birthday, Mavis Staples. We are doing our Friends of MVY Radio Summer Fun Drive. 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We'll do another drawing the next day, and then the grand prize will be at the end of the fun drive. You can see all of the things that are in the beach bag. It's worth like $3,200 or more, the grand prize. 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We'll round out the lunch hour with Red Clay Strays on MVY. Dog.

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0: MBY Radio. That's the band Goose. It's called Good to Be. So catchy. Don't Do Me Like That from Tom Petty and Demons in Your Choir, the new one from Red Clay Strays. We are doing our Friends of MVY Radio Summer Fun Drive. Just kicked off today, and so many people have donated. And in the last hour, I didn't read any names, so I got some catching up to do. I want to say thank you to Nancy in Stony Brook, New York, who says, "We listen all the time on Martha's Vineyard and Long Island. We love the music." Thanks to Beth. Beth is in Boston, who made a donation, is getting the MVY Radio coffee mug. And thank you to Tracy, who's in Falmouth and is getting the MVY Radio magnets. Tracy enjoys the wide range of music, old and new. Aurora McGuckin has just came running into the studio. You didn't have to run in. I got this.
1: I heard. I don't know about that.
0: Oh, wow.
1: You've only been doing this for what? 26 years? I just heard you speaking and was like, I'm on air with DJ.
0: So you've been keeping track of the matched donations that come in. Do we have any more matching left on the 2-to-1 matching?
1: We have one slot left.
0: Oh, so the next person that donates, their match will basically be like triple whatever they give.
1: Exactly. If you make a $100 donation, $300, it will be.
0: 508-693-5001. 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Thank you to Joanne in East Falmouth, who gave because MVY is the best radio station. 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MVY does so much for everyone. I love you guys. Wow. Awesome. Thank you, Sonia. Thank you to William, longtime MVY radio supporter in Vineyard Haven, who made a donation. Thank you to Meg, another longtime supporter in West Barnstable, who says, "I'm a longtime sustainer, but I always give during fun drives. I encourage others to do so too." Thank you to David in Maryland, who's getting an MVY radio baseball cap and loves the mix of classic rock and new stuff. I enjoy discovering new artists. Thank you to Patty, in Big Canoe, Georgia. I love listening to MVY as I emboss clay in my studios. Thank you for the great programming and providing us a little piece of Martha's Vineyard in the North Georgia mountains. And I'll stop there. We're pretty caught up. All right, Aurora, what do you got for us?
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0: 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Lake Street Dive before that, I Don't Care About You. It is 18 past 1 o'clock. 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
0: 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And the big organization was like, no, we're a Boston-based radio station. We're just repeating our signal. We are very lucky in this community to have a station like MVY exist and be able to, you know, do local PSAs and do stories about local people. And it's all possible thanks to the people who support it, who are both local people and people who maybe listen from far away but have a connection to the Vineyard.
1: I completely lost my train of thought there, and that is the beauty of live radio. I was proving a point.
0: Yes, no, but good point.
1: Really, like, this is, there are fewer and fewer MVYs out there in different local communities, and we are very lucky to be so involved in this one, and to just be able to bring you news, shows, fun, music, community, all of it. 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
0: 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You want to catch up on the last few people
1: yes.
0: who've donated?
1: Let's do it. Yeah, I want to say a big thank you to Rick in Vineyard Haven. Thank you so much. You choose the music. All I have to do is listen, and then you set up all these shows, and all I have to do is go and have fun. Thank you.
0: Thank you. Should we say hi to Rick? Rick's partner, Mariana, is the person who like runs the business of MVY Radio.
1: Actually,
0: and
1: keeps this place
0: and
1: going.
0: Those voices you hear in the background, we're celebrating her birthday right now.
1: Yeah, happy
0: we're having
1: birthday,
0: some
1: Mariana.
0: Carrot cake. Thanks, Rick.
1: Thank you so much, Rick. And thank you also to Robert in Pound Ridge, New York. Says it's great and it has been great. Anytime you turn it on, you're gonna love the song. Anytime, that is what we strive for, so thank you. Thanks also to Bradford in Mount Vernon, Washington.
0: All right, thank you guys for your support. 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

0: MVBoy Radio, Tift Merritt, Someone to Watch the Band with Me. We also heard Dar Williams, Closer to Me, and John Lennon, Watching the Wheels. I'm PJ Finn. Here's Aurora McGuckin. Aurora, how are we doing with matching donations at this point?
1: Okay, so we have maxed out on our triple donations. But I have good news for you, PJ.
0: What is that good news?
1: We can still match you.
0: All right.
1: We can still match you one-to-one.
0: One-to-one donation. So if I donate $300.
1: That would be $600.
0: If I donate $50.
1: That would be $100.
0: All right. Math
1: Give
0: works.
1: Give me a harder number.
0: If I donate $123.52.
1: That would be $247.04?
0: No one knows. No one knows. It's a mystery.
1: That's why we're in radio.
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1: Yes, thank you so much to Peg and Ed from Dartmouth and Bean Nardi, Larry and Jill Goldstein, Jim and Tracy Gardella, Sue Hamerton and Will Smith, Kathy and Pete Gilmore, and so many more. 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And so don't wait, because as has been the case all morning, you know, the funds will go as you donate. 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
0: All right. 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We're going to, if you donate before 11, we'll pick a winner tomorrow from all of the people who have entered. But you're also in the running for the grand prize, which we will pick at the end of the fund drive.
1: That's right. 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
3: Should be pretty good beach day for the Cape and Islands today, with lots of sunshine and the UV index up around a 9. Safe sun times about 20 minutes. The water temperature about 70 to 75. Rip current risk is moderate today. Relative humidity will be climbing. And after 5 o'clock, there's about a 30% chance of a shower or isolated thunderstorm. For the boaters, southwest winds are in the forecast at 10 to 20 knots. Wave heights will run 2 to 4 feet. Visibility 5 to 10 miles. Maybe a little bit less in some areas of offshore fog. I'm meteorologist Rob Carolyn, and that's your MVY Beach and Boating Report.
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0: MVY Radio. That is music from Bedouin, Long Way to Fall. We also heard Working on a Dream from Springsteen and Jack Johnson, Hold On to the Light. I'm PJ Finn with Aurora, asking for your support as I wind down my time with you on this Thursday. 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The Aurora, exciting news, the thermometer just popped up on our website.
1: Ooh.
0: So,
1: and what does it show?
0: It shows that over the course of the morning, with the matching funds are in, or some of them are, mm-hmm. at least, we're already at $37,000.
1: Nice start, guys. All right. Thank you.
0: Thank you, everyone, so much for your support on this first day of our fun drive. 508-693-5001. 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
1: One reason to donate, I've been thinking about, we were just talking, PJ, about a new song that had come out, and there's a radio edit and there's an album version, and PJ and I were talking about, well, what should we do with that? And we can do whatever we want with it. We are truly but I don't think people realize, like, we're so independent that we can sit here and say, well, let's play the album version. It's a little longer, but it's good.
0: Yeah.
1: And that kind of human curation is increasingly rare.
0: It's, you know, if we were like a pop radio station or a radio station that was like really like hooked into, you know, I don't know, stats about listening habits and stuff, then yeah, play a 3-minute song. Don't play the 4.5-minute version. But we're like, who cares? You know, like, let's play the version that the band intended and hang on to the artistic integrity, because that's the kind of thing that our listeners care about.
1: That's right. 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So thank you.
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0: All right, friends, I'm PJ Finn. I'm going to make way for Allison, who's going to come in and hang out with Aurora. I believe Rich Rogers is also on the way in to raise money for Friends of MVY Radio. 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See the website for details. No purchase necessary. Allison's next. What's today? Thursday?
1: Thursday.
0: Oh, then someone named Aurora McGuckin has 30 under 30.
1: Yes, I do.
0: Do you know what it is?
1: I think I'm going to play a track from Jordan Patterson, new artist.
0: Coming up in the 4 o'clock hour, NARC comes in after 6 o'clock. Blues at 8 tonight is Ladies Night. 9 o'clock is our reggae program called Positive Vibrations. Tomorrow morning, Amy Vandeman will announce the Friday afternoon 6-pack theme. And I'll come hang with you tomorrow in the middle of the day, bring you an extended What's New for Lunch and Aurora's interview with MT Jones.
1: That's right. He's playing 2 shows, one in Marshfield on Sunday night and one in South Kingstown, Rhode Island on Monday. So we'll talk a little bit about that. Hear a lot of new music.
0: All right. I round out my day with you with Susan and Derek. Here's Day in the Sun on MVY.

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0: MVY Radio. That was Margaret Glaspie with Michigan. Aurora McGuckin.
1: Yes.
0: How are you? Let me find what mic you're on. You're
1: I'm on three.
0: Okay. Aurora and Allison here.
1: Yay.
0: Day one. Here
1: happy,
0: we are. Day one. I feel like it's a World Cup here.
1: Happy fun drive.
0: Yeah. Happy fun drive to you. We are on day one, darlings. And happy also, what is it? Thursday. Today is Thursday. So we, is this accurate? Do you think if I look at our thermometer?
1: Take a look.
0: It looks like we are at $37,000.
1: Oh, wait. Give it a refresh, actually.
0: Oh, hold on now. How do I do that?
1: Up in the top, the circle that goes with the arrow.
0: Oh, then I've got to leave. Oh, I see. Okay, yeah, yeah. Okay, here we are. Now, whoa. Yeah, that makes a difference.
1: Yeah, there you go.
0: Thank you for showing me this circle.
1: Of course.
0: All right, so here we are. We're at $52,446 on the first morning of a fun drive.
1: That's right.
0: You guys rock out there. That's amazing.
1: Yeah.
0: Aurora.
1: We are already 20% of the way to our goal on just day one. We do, of course, have to say thank you to our matchers
0: Please.
1: For making that possible.
0: Oh my
1: God. Started off the morning with a super fun matching challenge. Donations were getting matched 4 times and then 3 times. And now we are still matching for a little while longer.
0: Regular matching. So doubled.
1: Yes.
0: Yes, gotcha.
1: Thank you to Mark Rubenstein and Jill High and Ellen Mulia, Mara Maria and Brian Steck, Margaret Evans, Stephen Constance Bernier, Peter Wheeler and Elizabeth Monroe, Deborah and Amy Rappaport, and some other anonymous donors. And some more people that we'll name later. These people have committed to match you dollar for dollar so that your money can go twice as far so that we can really, I was going to say, end this drive on time. But really, this is our budget. Like, this is MVY Radio's operating budget that we're raising here. So,
0: I'm so happy to hear that. It's a great strategy, though, too. You know, we need to incentivize you people because we realize this isn't as much fun for you as we thought it would be.
1: for us DJs, it's fun because we don't usually get to hang out.
0: Yeah, that's true.
1: You know, sit here for hours. We're always all doing like paperwork and whatever other things we have to do. And
0: but we love hearing from you guys because you give us messages and you tell us why you like MVY and it makes us feel so good. You know, we're here every day and we do it every day, but we're here alone. You know, we put the music out there, we're in our own heads, we're thinking about you, but it's great to hear from you.
1: It really
0: so
1: is.
0: What a great reason to hear from you would be making a donation that is doubled in this hour. So if you have a donation of $50, that's $100 for us. $200 is $300, so on and so forth. So could you give us a call at 508-693-4994?
1: 5001. Sorry.
0: What did I just do?
1: 4994.
0: Oh, I did the listener line. Let's see if they called. No. Okay.
1: If you call us in the studio,
0: we'll
1: figure it out.
0: But let me try that again. Yeah. Okay. I wasn't even thinking. Do you know that? I was just like on autopilot.
1: I mean, we do this every day.
0: Oh, God. Here we do it. Yeah. So it's 508-693-5001. Or you can make a donation at mvyradio.org/give.
1: Yes. Yeah. Sorry to call you out right on air.
0: Please do.
1: So
0: I just got in here. I just came in. So I need to be brought up to date. And this is very positive news.
1: This is good news.
0: Yes, it is. Let's keep it going. And wouldn't it be something if this, like, it would be make history if we ended it early? I'm just going to say it out loud. Why not? Because I'm thinking it. That would be something. So let's hear from you guys. And we're going to hang out with you this afternoon until 6. Rich Rogers will be in. But meanwhile, I've got Aurora with me. And we'll wait for your call. And I'll come up with your weather in just a moment. MVY.
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0: Oh, okay. Maybe I can sharpen up, Al. All right, here we are. Weather-wise, we've got mostly sunny skies, 83 degrees. Tonight, chance of a few showers, even a thunderstorm, dipping down to about 71. Now, for our Friday, partial sun, a late day shower or a thunderstorm again, possible, 87 degrees. Saturday, mix of sun and clouds, 85 degrees. No marine forecasts to inform you about, nothing special here, no advisories. Winds are southwest, 5 to 15 knots. Wave heights, 2 to 4 feet. Okay, I was just talking to Aurora how I get knocked over by waves now. So just reading that, Aurora, is giving me anxiety. Wait, this news just for me. Wave heights 2 to 4 feet. Visibility is 5 to 10 miles in good weather. All right. You have some thank yous?
1: Yeah, I want to say a couple thank yous to people who came in the last few minutes. Thank you to Barbara, who's in Wareham. Barbara's
0: Thanks,
1: getting
0: Barbara.
1: A two-magnet bundle.
0: Nice.
1: And what does Barbara have to say for herself? MVY is my daily sustenance.
0: Aww.
1: I've been a constant listener since 1989.
0: Aww.
1: Best music programs, entertaining hosts. I feel like they're in my living room keeping me company. Love my MVY. Well, thank you, Barbara.
0: Aww,
1: we love you
0: yes.
1: back. You're here in the studio with us with comments like that, so thank
0: Absolutely.
1: You.
0: Absolutely.
1: Thanks to Amy, who's up in Chilmark down
0: Thanks,
1: the road.
0: Amy.
1: Thanks, Amy. Thanks to Thomas from Buzzards Bay, who says, best radio in the universe. I miss it when I'm not in the area.
0: Thank you, Thomas.
1: Thank you, Thomas. We're getting a lot of on a best ofs here. I'm feeling a little pressure to keep up. thanks also to Scott, who is in Taunton, Mass., who says, MVY is a true blessing to this world. This station, its music, and the familiar voices of its DJs have been a friend to me for years.
0: Aww.
1: MVY is a part of me. Thank you.
0: Why am I getting a lump in my throat? I need to toughen up.
1: There are always tears during
0: emotional.
1: The fun drive.
0: No, it's true.
1: Well, thank
0: you.
1: You
0: make us emotional.
1: Seriously, thank you. It
0: yes,
1: means the world.
0: Absolutely. And here we are.
1: And so, all those donations are doubled.
0: And they're doubled. And yours will be doubled when you call us at 508-693-5001 or make a donation, please, at mvyradio.org/give.

0: 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Brandi Carlile. Hey, Rich, are you on the mic too? Are you with us?
1: Yeah.
0: Oh, good. Rich Rogers joining Aurora and me. Hi, guys.
2: Hi, Allison.
0: Day one, rocking it, Rich.
1: That's
0: rocking
1: what I hear. That's word on the street.
0: Do you want to know? I will tell you. It is $52,653.
1: Wow.
0: Isn't that crazy?
1: Yeah.
0: Yeah. But we do. No. Okay. That's the good news. Do you want to hear the bad news? It's not even bad news, but here's the real news, real world news. We have to get to $250,000. Is that our goal?
1: No problem. Yeah.
2: But we're 20, more than 20% of the way there.
0: Oh, so much.
1: Not even done with day one yet.
2: It's true. Oh, my goodness. It's true. We haven't even had the rest of our shift.
0: Is this the biggest goal we've ever had?
2: No.
0: I remember at $236,000. That sticks in my head forever. I don't know why. Which fun drive that was. It must have been. Yeah. It must have been a tough one.
1: I don't know if you know, but there was this other one that it was like $600,000.
0: Yeah. Oh, right. There was. But that one somehow
1: it
0: wasn't.
1: That was a little different. Yeah.
0: It was a little different. Like, hey, if we can't work, then we're gonna be waiters. You know what I mean? Then we'll be, instead of serving you music, we'll be serving you cocktails. So, no. But wow. Okay, we've got a job to do, and we've got a great team to do it. So. First, we'll give you the phone number, 508-693-5001. 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
1: No, my ring was going off at my house. I forgot to silence my phone.
0: Something was ringing Somebody's in Rich's pocket. Yeah. So we were wondering if it was a donation.
2: You're at Rich's house.
0: You're at Rich's
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0: So we've had a great incentive because we have the special donors that came in to give a lot extra so we can double their donations. So we're doing that right now. They were tripling it. They were quadrupling it, but we're still doubling it. So $50 is $100. $100 is $200. So on and so forth. So we are waiting for your call. What do you want to tell us, Rich? And you always have something up your sleeve.
1: I don't know. I haven't been listening all morning like I usually do.
0: Yeah.
1: But I want to thank everyone that came out to the Mashpee Commons last night for our first, our first summer concert series. Hawk in the Nest crushed it. Huge crowd. I mean, probably over 120 people.
0: Wonderful.
1: For the first week, not bad at all.
0: Everyone
1: brought they had their lawn chairs. Sun was setting on him. He was right in the sun. It was great.
0: That's great.
1: So I want to thank everybody that came out. BL Patterson and Small Motors Music. They're actually right out of Woods Hole. So
0: nice.
1: A nice little kind
0: local.
1: Of a hometown show, you know, and they play over here quite a bit. They just did a couple shows with Willie Mason over on the Cape, and now they'll be in studio next Tuesday.
0: Talking to PJ for the lunch hour?
1: Yeah. And they'll be at the Winnetou on Tuesday, and then over at the Mashpee Commons, there's rumors of a lap steel guitar coming, and a violin, and a fiddle, and a banjo, and a guitar. So,
0: now let me ask you: with a headphone option, with those instruments, you would still be able to hear it quite well if you didn't want to use a headphone option, right?
1: Yeah, the lap steel maybe not, but you know, if you have the headphones on, it'll sound just like you're. Mm-hmm. At the concert.
0: Yeah. So isn't that wonderful that, you know, I don't know how you guys work this out, but because there's, you know, new noise rules here on the island for whatever reasons, you know, we want to adapt, and we did. So when you go to the concert, you will be given a pair of headphones so you can listen to the concert in its natural state. Do you know what I'm trying to say?
1: We did a test run here and, you know, listening, having the headphones on, I feel like it really just zoned me in on the music.
0: It did.
1: And like nothing else was like in my vision or anything.
0: Right.
1: I was eyes on the music, ears on the music.
0: Well, that's
1: and
0: an
1: so,
0: advantage.
1: Yeah, it was
0: then.
1: Fun. Yeah.
0: Oh, good.
1: So we'll be excited. We thought this was going to be the first week this week, but we got rained out. So,
0: well, come see how it goes on Tuesday, you guys out there. You know, come to the Winnetou Oceanside Resort and hear great music. We're doing this every Tuesday throughout the summer. So that's Tuesdays. And then Wednesdays, the same performer will do a performance at Mashpee Commons for all you Capeside listeners. So we do it twice, and one has headphones. And one, is it still an option on the other side?
1: It's Mashpee's full go. Mashpee's like, let's rock it.
0: blasted.
2: Yeah.
0: Right.
2: Like, you're in a band shell, right?
1: I talked to, yeah, Ben Patterson's going to be bringing drums and everything to that one. So we'll be rocking that one. But we can't do these, you know, only way we can do these is our listener support.
0: Yeah, that's right. So give us a call if you can. It's your donation is doubled, 508-693-5001 or mvyradio.org/give. Aurora, do we have any thank yous?
2: We do. Let me just refresh here. Thank you so much to Jim out in Colorado.
0: Thanks, Jim. Yeah.
2: Jim and Olivia love the MVY team.
0: Olivia.
2: They love Rich. Oh, Breckenridge, thanks. Colorado.
1: Yeah.
0: Yeah, baby.
1: I used to live there. That's where actually my DJ career started.
0: Is that right?
1: Yeah, I was a DJ at a country western bar on non-country nights.
0: No.
1: It was quartered beer night and 25-cent wings, and they needed a DJ one night, so I said, I'll do it. And then just started playing music.
2: That is awesome.
0: Oh, we're going to hear more about that. That's so fun. I had no idea you did that.
1: Yeah, big shout out to Breckenridge.
0: Nice.
2: Thanks also to Rock Guy from Coastal Rhode Island.
0: Thanks, Rock
2: Guy. Who's listening right now while doing his yoga practice. You make my day and my night. Yes, you will be in the Summer Beach Bag Contest. If you make donation, you are automatically entered to be part of the running.
0: Oh, we're going to talk a lot about that.
2: Oh, yeah. So
0: should we wait a break?
2: Yeah.
0: Yeah. We're going to talk about the beach bag in the next break.
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0: MVY Radio. And that is Joe Bonamassa, Mark, from Mark Broussard's latest record called Chance Worth Taking and I'm Going Home. You know, Rich, I just find them so well suited to each other that I couldn't tell the difference between Joe. Is that Mark singing? Is that Joe singing? They're so well grooved, you know? I can totally see why those two got together. Makes a lot of sense.
1: Yeah, it's about time they get together.
0: Exactly. Well put. And how are you, Rich, now that
1: Excellent. We're
0: alone in the room?
1: Yes.
0: Tell me more. Yeah. Tell me who's donated.
1: Hanging out.
0: That's the
1: I'm
0: way to...
1: I'm pulling it up right now, so you have to give me... I'm refreshing.
0: Oh, okay. Well, meanwhile...
1: Getting set up.
0: Okay, I'll tell people where we are.
1: Rora was taking care of us before. Now I gotta do work.
0: Meanwhile, I'm going to tell people where we're at. We are at $54,385 on the very first day, which gives us a lot of enthusiasm, a lot of hope. It's made me very noisy because it's exciting. We have to keep this up because we have a very strong goal here. We have $250,000 that we need to get to by the end of this drive. You guys have been with us so many times before. We thank you every time, and every time it's just as important as it was the previous time because this is our lifeblood. You're our lifeblood. You pay our bills. You pay our salaries. We eat because, you know, donations. We're self-supporting. We're independent. That's what you really are donating to, that we can design our own shows. And speaking of Rich, you know, Rich, you have a lot of leeway that you may not have with other radio stations.
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2: I'm not ready for myself.
0: You know, so I think that's just such a plus, not just as a listener, but as a DJ.
1: Yeah. Mm-hmm. Yeah, you know, I get to do Keeping It Local and Jam That's Good, and pretty much free reign for the most part of who I want to play. And it's pretty freeing.
0: Yeah. And it tends to just be very similar to what the listeners want to hear, you know, because we've all been together so long. So please make a donation if you are in a position to do so. It's being doubled in this hour. So 508-693-5001 is our phone number. 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Anything to say? Anything? Any?

0: thank yous yet, or are we in a little quiet yet. Spot?
1: Yeah, we'll wait. Well, I'm sure we'll get something here very, very soon as people are, you know, probably getting ready to get out of work and maybe have some free time and can donate and help us keep pushing towards that goal.
0: Indeed. 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

tingle to his bones. 'Twas then he felt alone and wished that he'd gone straight and watched out for a simple twist of fate. They walked along by the old canal, a little confused, I remember well.

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A saxophone someplace far off played as she was walking on by the arcade, as the light bust through a beat up shade where he was waking up. She dropped a coin into the cup above a blind man at the gate and forgot about a simple twist of fate.

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Pushed the window open wide. 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Brought on by a simple twist of fate.

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0: MVY Radio. Now, that's new on our playlist. That's Joe Pernice with Amy Mann, Rich. And Deep Into the Dawn is what we just listened to. Can we hear you? Am I on the right mic?
1: Hello.
2: Hello.
0: We got you. So let me tell you, Joe Pernice, Pernice Brothers is also, we've been playing Joe with the Pernice Brothers, but also, I did not know, he had a band called Chappaquiddick Skyline once upon a time. Isn't that neat? So I'm going to have to look up and see what that's all about. But meanwhile, hello everybody, it's Rich and Allison here with you, day one of the Fun Drive. And we've got incentives. For instance, right now, when you make a donation, your donation's doubled. So if you call us with a $25 donation, it's $50. And $50 is $100, so on and so forth. So it's a great time to make the donation, you would think, right? At 508-693-5001. We also have an incentive of a crazy beach bag. And I'm going to kick it over to Rich to tell us all about it.
3: Yeah, so this beach bag was made by Resales down in Newport. We have a picture of it on our website and on social media. This thing is pretty sick. I would love to be able to get it if I could.
0: I know.
3: But so we fill it with it's filled with all these prizes. And we're doing a pre-giveaway, too, I guess is how I would describe it. So if you make a donation by 11 p.m. tonight, or are already a sustaining donor, you're entered into our first drawing, which is going to be two round-trip Sea Streak high-speed ferry tickets that goes between the Vineyard and New Bedford, one $50 gift certificate to the Quahog Republic, and the cool thing is the Quahog Republic Whalers Tavern is within walking distance of the Sea Streak down in New Bedford, but you're also going to get two VIP tickets to see John Craigie at the Old Whaling Church in Edgartown, and that's thanks to our partners at Circuit Arts. And if you don't win that one, we're going to do another one on Friday.
0: Ooh.
3: So if you make a donation, but the first one is if you donate by 11 p.m. tonight or you are already a sustaining donor, you're entered into that drawing, but you're also entered into the big drawing for the beach bag. You get the actual beach bag.
0: Yeah.
3: And then, I mean, I'm just going to run off a few of
0: these.
3: So you get the actual bag. You get a year membership to Seto Cape and Islands and Seto Rhode Island, four round-trip ferry passes on Highline Cruises between Hyannis and Martha's Vineyard, a four-pack of Stoke Waters, $100 gift certificate from Cape and Coast Bank, $50 gift certificate to Grey Gables in Pawcasset, $50 gift certificate to Falmouth Pet Center on Gifford Street over in Falmouth. That's just a little bit of it. I don't want to give it all away.
0: You know, this is like a summer stocking stuffer.
3: Yes. Yeah.
0: Really is what it is.
3: I think they've added up and it's about, over $3,000 worth of prizes.
0: Oh, my gosh.
3: This thing. Yeah. So,
0: oh, wow. And that's thanks to the community for,
3: getting
0: involved with us.
3: Yeah, thanks to all local businesses. Yeah. And we do have somebody that made a donation. So John and Brewster just got his donation matched.
0: Yay.
3: And now he's entered into the beach bag giveaway.
0: There you go, John.
3: So thank you, John and Brewster. And John says, great music and DJs. I listen all the time, so
0: yay,
3: I feel need to support the station. Hopefully it helps get a stronger signal in Brewster and Orleans.
0: Oh.
3: Yeah, I know. I was down that way today. I was in Harwich, and there was like a bunch of areas where it was going out. So I'm like, ooh. But it's only spotty,
0: Yeah,
3: it's still strong.
0: It
3: but
0: comes
3: then
0: back
3: once
0: on.
3: You get through that spot, it's like
0: that happens even driving up to Aquinnah.
3: Yeah.
0: And then it comes back on, thank goodness.
3: Yeah, I know, like in driving in Bourne, there's like right at the Bourne Bridge and
0: blind spots, so to speak.
3: Upper Cape Tech, there's kind of, but it's just, I mean,
0: that's life. That's,
3: yeah,
0: that's air. That's air. Can control just so much.
3: Yeah.
0: And then, yeah. But we have upped our wattage, and we'll talk
3: yes
0: about that another time. But thank you, John, for the support, and thank you for the encouragement. And please, future donors, follow suit if you can by making your donation and being put into this great beach bag sweepstakes and doubling your donation, 508-693-5001 or mvyradio.org/give.
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0: Mine. So, Rich, I don't know. I like learning new words. Words I can throw around at like a cocktail party, which I rarely go to. But if I did, I might throw around a word called louche. L-O-U-C-H-E. Louche. If someone is described, or someone describes the host of a cocktail party as louche, L-O-U-C-H-E, what does it mean? You're going to think about that one? You're going to ponder. All right. We're going to ponder, and Rich is going to give you the answer on the next break. That's your Afternoon Mind Bender on MBY.

0: Thank you. You're welcome.
1: MVY Radio, Ruthie Foster, thank you. And Just Say Yes. That's a fun name for a record. Isn't it, Rich? Just Say Yes. I kind of set you up for that. Isn't that a good record? Just Say Yes.
2: Yes.
1: Yes. It's a good name for a record, even for that reason alone, and for many others. Van Morrison, Fish was in there, Rich. One of your jam band favorites, right?
2: The Fish from Vermont.
1: The Fish from Vermont. Rich has all these great stories, and I think that's why Rich gets so many donations, because you have some great stories that you tell, Rich. So if you tell a story, maybe we'll get a donation for it. And the story.
2: I can't tell any fish stories.
1: Not the fish story. It's the criminal mind bender story. But let me first give the answer to the afternoon mind, and then will you tell the story?
2: Maybe.
1: Rich is a criminal. Okay, so hold on.
3: Mind.
1: All right. The question that I asked Rich was this. It's hodgepodge week, so I could ask anything that I want. And I asked this question. If someone described the host of a cocktail party as a louche, louche, what does it mean? It means a disreputable or sordid in a rackish or appealing way. Isn't that someone you want at your cocktail party? I do.
2: I don't have many cocktail parties.
1: Yeah, I don't either.
2: Or go to any or get invited.
1: Yeah, me either. So we'll be louche at home. So let's hear the story, Rich.
2: All right.
1: Rich used to he was a fan before he was a DJ.
2: Yes, I was a fan.
1: And he used to listen to the Mindbenders. And what would you do?
2: So I was working at a job and would be, waiting to get out, and I would have my phone ready, and someone else would Google whatever Allison was asking, then I'd call with the answer, and then I would give a fake name.
1: Oh,
2: I got you. I faked you out.
1: How many CDs did you steal from us?
2: I didn't. No,
1: I'm
2: joking,
1: no. It wasn't. You won, yeah. Fair and square. You just had a different identity.
2: Especially when you guys were giving away gift certificates. Yes. That was my jam. I was like,
1: really?
2: Oh yeah.
1: Oh, Rich. There's a special place. I have heaven, actually, for you. Nice, you cared.
2: You guys gave away a maroon Falmouth Commodores shirt I got. Yeah.
1: Really?
2: Oh, yeah.
1: Do you still have it?
2: Oh, yeah. It's my dress-up shirt.
1: Yeah. Oh, it's adorable. So that, people have asked, you used to give away, prizes for Mindbenders, which we did. But because everyone get the answers on the internet so quickly, it took us a while to catch on, too. We're like, wow, our listeners are so smart. Yeah, and then they confessed.
2: People in Falmouth are wicked smart.
1: Yeah, exactly. Cute story. Did it bring in a donation?
2: I'll tell you who's smart.
1: Who?
2: Is Jeannie in Nantucket. Thank you so much, Jeannie. Our sister island, as
1: Thank
2: we like
1: you.
2: To call it, made a donation, and that is matched, and Jeannie got into the running for the beach bag.
1: Excellent. Excellent. So, by the way, this beach bag, you talked a lot about what's in the beach bag. The beach bag itself is made out of really cool recycled sails. So in of itself, it's really interesting. You're not going to... Yeah.
2: It's one of one.
1: Exactly.
2: It's one of a kind.
1: That's it. Yeah.
2: And it's, it's blue. It's got our blue lobster. It says MVY Radio in the World. And
1: wow.
2: It's
1: pretty sweet. History.
2: Yeah.
1: It has a history that we'll never know about because it says sail. So that is your afternoon mind bender. We're going to take a look at your afternoon beach and boating forecast and then get back into music. But meanwhile, Rich, how do they make a donation?
2: 508-693-5001 or mvyradio.org/give.
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5: Weather looks very good for the beach this afternoon. We'll be looking at sunshine, some passing clouds, beach temperature around 83 degrees, water temperature 70 to 75. UV index remains between an 8 and a 9, so your safe sun time's around 20 minutes. Relative humidity is high. Once we get beyond 5 o'clock, we start to run the risk of an isolated shower or a thunderstorm. For the boaters, a southwest wind at 5 to 15 knots. Wave heights are 2 to 4 feet. Visibility offshore, 5 to 10 miles. And again, there may be a stray shower or thunderstorm in the local waters after 5 p.m. this evening. I'm meteorologist Rob Carolyn, and that's your MVY Beach and Boating Report.

0: MVY Radio. That's Maya Hawk with Green Dragon. All right, I have to try to pronounce this again. All right, Maitreya Corso. Do you know what that means?
1: No.
0: No, I have to look that up. Aurora, do you know what that means?
2: I will in 30 seconds.
0: Okay, it's Maitreya Corso. This is the title of her album, by the way, you guys. So I've been saying it for a while, but every time I'm alone on the air, I don't have time to, you know what I mean? I don't type at the same time I'm talking. So Aurora's here, but Aurora's going to leave because Aurora needs some space. She has been working her butt off. All these people. Now, I'm going to say this. All these people work their asses off at this radio station. I'm part-time, and I've been here forever and ever and ever. So, you know, I'm not here as much. But to watch it is like watching a Broadway show being put on behind the scenes. And I'm so impressed with all of you guys. So it takes a lot to put these fun drives together. The incentives and all the packaging. And just the technology of keeping, you know, on top of the meter itself. All of it. I just want to say thank you to my coworkers and reach out to the listeners to make a donation and show their appreciation.
1: Yeah, well, we learned from the best. You know, you guys and everyone before us laid the groundwork, and we're just, you know,
0: awesome.
1: Kind of carrying the torch.
0: Yeah,
1: you know,
0: yeah.
1: And picking up where needs to be picked up and carried on. You know, I mean, I've been listening forever, and like, you know, when you do get here and start working, you know, you find how it works, and you just keep it going.
0: Natural.
1: You know,
0: and you're natural. You guys are
1: there's
0: natural.
1: So, you know, so many people before us.
0: Yep. That's
1: and
0: right.
1: There'll be people after us. You
0: and
1: know,
0: what's cute is that we'll always stay connected, just like our listeners to us. Like, you'll stay connected wherever I go. I'm going to stay connected to you guys. You know, there's no way of breaking that bond. You know, radio people are radio people.
1: Yeah.
0: It's a thing.
1: You know, I mean, I know people know the radio station's been around for a long time, but, you know, you think about Dave Kish, PJ, Amy, Laurel,
0: Bill Narkowitz,
1: everyone, you guys have been here for
0: I know, like forever.
1: And it's just, you know, a testament to you guys and the radio station and
0: the listeners.
1: What was built here, and we're just hoping we can keep it going.
0: Yes, I want to, you know, I want to look wherever I am in the year 3000. I want to look down and say, oh, whoa, that's changed. What's that? Is that, that's not a tower. They're in a spaceship now.
1: In the year 3000.
0: What's on the playlist? Same people probably, right? So, I mean, thank you for your loyalty through all of these years, you know, and here we are in a fun drive again, because you know why. This is how we're funded. You guys, we're listener supported. So if you can

0: find an answer to that?
1: It's a very complicated answer.
0: Is it really? Can you just tell us how old she is? How old Maya Hawke is?
1: 28.
0: Oh, 28, right.
2: Yesterday was a big day for birthdays.
0: Yeah? Who else?
2: Yeah. Beck.
0: Oh, yeah.
2: And Joan Osborne.
0: Oh, I should have played them for live.
2: Yeah.
0: Today is Jack White, right?
2: Yep.
0: He's one of my favorites.
2: Yep.
0: I'm going to find something special for him.
2: And I think tomorrow is Mavis, I think. Tomorrow's Mavis, I think.
0: How old is Mavis going to be? Oh, PJ would stop me right there because when he would do musical notes, he would never say the dates because they're ladies. Isn't that cute? It's like you never tell a lady's age. You would just say it's a birthday. It's like, I don't think Mavis cares, you know, at this point. But I just, you know, PJ's classy.
2: Tomorrow's also Arlo Guthrie's birthday.
0: Oh, nice. Yeah. So you have to log this in.
2: Yeah, well, I will. I'll post about him. I do.
0: Yeah.
2: Ooh, Jessica Simpson, too.
0: Jessica Simpson.
2: Yeah.
0: You know what? That's familiar. Like,
2: yeah.
0: Is she like a model or something? Wasn't she like
2: was
0: a cute,
2: singer.
0: A pretty,
2: yeah.
0: like, actress model
2: yeah,
0: person?
2: Yeah, singer. I don't think she does anything. I think she's more famous for thinking that tuna fish was really chicken of the sea. I think.
0: Oh, no.
2: Yeah.
0: Bridge.
2: I think.
0: Well, hey, that's something.
2: Yeah.
0: Speaking of the sea. All right. Well, we're going to go into the next hour of music in just a moment. And please do make your donation. So nothing. Is that what you're saying?
2: Not at the moment.
0: Not at the moment. All right. Well, we're going to wait for you guys. 508-693-5001 or mvyradio.org/give.
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0: We have nothing. 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Okay, we're going to get back into music. 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

0: MVY Radio. Get away from me. That's the name of the song, Rich. It must feel so good to like get things off your chest when you're a songwriter. Do you know what I mean? Things that you'd want to say, but let's sing it instead. That's Julia Jacklin, and this is an artist that's new to me as well. You know, we've got lots of... This is something I like about our playlist, and a lot of our donors will say that. You know, it keeps growing, it keeps moving. You know, you can't really keep up with music. Would you agree, Rich? Like, how do you keep up with all that's coming in? It's impossible. And then on top of the things that we're keeping up with or trying to keep up with, we've got things like the Put in My World Music Hour that brings something completely different. So what we try to do here at MVY is hit all the buttons. You know, we try to bring you every genre. We bring you your blues and your jazz and your folk and your shakedowns and your Grateful Dead and your
1: reggae tonight.
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0: tonight at 9 p.m. with Bill. That's right. So if that's a reason to donate, you're still being doubled in this hour.
1: Sorry, go on, please. We want to thank somebody. We want to thank John in Austin, Texas.
0: Oh, John.
1: Says, great music from a wonderful member-supported radio station.
0: Lovely.
1: Thank you so much, John. Love hearing from Austin. You know, just such a... I mean, they alone have an amazing music scene. So
0: that's for
1: John to be tuning in to us here on Martha's Vineyard is pretty awesome.
0: Absolutely. We get a lot of them visiting up here too, like Nashville and Texas, you know, like people that come from the South come up and play for us and come into the studio with their cowboy hats and everything. It's really cool.
1: Just a couple weeks, our summer concert series as Chris Matthews coming up from Nashville. So
0: You see what I'm saying? Yeah. That's it. Hey, so coming right up, Aurora McGuckin brings us 30 Under 30. So you've probably noticed right around this time, every weekday, there's a different theme to a track. And I'm calling it Rogue Tracks just because I don't know what else to say. And it's really fun because Rich takes care of, let's see, you take care of Tuesdays, Wednesdays, and Fridays.
1: Yep.
0: Yeah, so Tuesdays he has jam, that's good, a jam track. Wednesdays and Fridays, it's keeping it local with a local musician or a local group. And then on Thursdays, here we are with Aurora McGuckin with 30 Under 30. And then on Mondays is off the beaten path too because it's Peter Halperin's Wood Stove Studios presents Song of the Week.
1: Yeah.
0: The title's longer than the songs, really. You know, and it's wonderful. And that's Peter Halperin's studio here.
1: You know, with keeping it local... You know, I try to mainly highlight musicians from the area, Cape and the Islands, but sometimes I highlight musicians that are coming into the area also.
0: Oh, that's
1: a
0: good idea.
1: Just to mix it up a little bit and give them a little, and give them a little airtime also because, you know, it also kind of helps us know what's going on.
0: Absolutely. Yeah. I love how musicians do that too. They talk to each other, you know what I mean? And then they let us know who's good, you know, even. And it's cute because even if you're not playing that band, they're going to say, "Oh, but did you play this band?"
1: Yeah.
0: There's a brotherhood, there's a camaraderie there that's unmatchable. The camaraderie we have with our listeners is unmatchable as well. Although we can match it today because we're matching each donation.
1: Yep. Every donation you make is matched, so if you donate $100, that's the, you know, the basically the average of donations. That's $200. If you can afford it and you can throw down $500, that's $1,000.
0: We love it.
1: If you can do a hot seat, $800, that's $1,600. That's a huge chunk.
0: That's huge. Yeah.
1: So, you know, the hot seats are always amazing and fun. I was talking to somebody on the 4th of July that one of their friends just, they got one for their birthday last year and now they're going to come back and do another one.
0: They always come back and do another one. That says everything, doesn't it? Repeat customers.
1: Look, I did one. I came back and I never left.
0: That's true. No. That's true, Rich. So yes, a hot seat is where you can get on the airwaves yourself and take over an hour of radio, or you can have a playlist and we take it over for you. So there are two ways of doing a $500 or, like Rich just said, $1,000 donation or an $800. Like Rich just said, $1,600 donation.
1: Yeah, and it's so much fun. It's hard. It's like you're like, oh, I got an hour of music. I'm going to play. It's hard to narrow it down,
0: you know?
1: And like so many people come in and say, oh, it's so hard to narrow the song choice down to fill an hour. But the cool thing is you hear it on Monday nights at 9, and then you hear it again Sunday night at 10. So, I mean, you get to hear it twice and...
0: Yeah.
1: Hey, if you can record it, you can record it at home.
0: Yeah.
1: Maybe put it in your tape deck and, and press play and record at the same time.
0: Make
1: to record
0: copies,
1: it.
0: Send it for Christmas presents. That's it. That's it.
1: You know, and the cool thing is, you know, Amy, you come in, you do it with Amy, and Amy, you know, teaches you how to go about it and, you know, coaches you through it. And
0: so you always sound good.
1: Yeah.
0: You don't have to worry about that. That's a big deal.
1: Yeah.
0: Because people generally come in, I don't like my voice. Like, yeah, we like your voice.
1: And you don't have to just play MVY musicians. You know, so many people come in and play their own. I know when I did mine, we were, you know, we were pushing the limits of what we were playing on, you know, genre and things like that. But that's all right because it's a hot seat.
0: I kind of pushed the limits. Yeah. I brought in a whole bunch of autistic people and they were wonderful, weren't they?
1: That was amazing.
0: Wasn't that a fun show? Yeah. Whatever your heart calls for, you know, it's your hour. It's your hour of radio. So whatever your mission is, let us know and make that donation. Yeah, it's an investment, but it's an investment in a lot of things. So we've been talking a lot. I'm going to give the music a chance. But let's give the phone number and the website and why, yeah, Rich.
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4: 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Today, we're going to hear a song from 24-year-old singer Jordan Patterson. Her debut album, The Hermit, came out last year and landed her on the Faders list of top 50 records of 2025. Last year, she also opened for the likes of Cameron Winter and Jens Lenkman. Today's 30 Under 30 song is called Last. It's off her brand new EP, which is called Songs from a Valley Girl. 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

0: Nice. MVY Radio. I love that. This Carly, this is new from Carly Simon. Howl is the name of that song. And the album is called Comes in Waves. Perfect name, too. Oh, Carly, did she have, you know, quite a couple of years. Like, really, comes in waves for sure. And it's so wonderful to hear. She sounds great. She looks beautiful. I love it. I love it. Yeah. Local artist.
1: Yep. Here we are in the Carly Simon studio.
0: We are in the car. I keep forgetting that.
1: Yeah.
0: Yeah. Yeah. No, she's a wonderful supporter of this radio. Always has been. So is Ben. So is Sally. I think Sally took the photo for the album cover, too, which is great.
1: Nice.
0: Yeah. And she goes on, Carly goes on to sort of talk about this record. She says, Howl lives in that space between betrayal and forgiveness, ooh, where anger has to be voiced before it can be released. She said, it's about letting the frustration out so it doesn't sit and simmer. And the song begins in anger, but it moves toward forgiveness, like we just heard, and speaks to any situation where trust has been broken. You go, girl. Love it. Love it. It's Rich and Allison here. We're in day one of our fun drive. This is our summer fun drive. Fun drive. And it's the biggest of the year. $250,000 is where we're going to get to in 10 days.
1: Yeah.
0: And we're on day one.
1: Yeah.
0: Do we have any help?
1: Not at the moment, but I did want to say, if you've never been or you want to come check it out, you can come see the Carly Simon studio at our open house.
0: Mm-hmm.
1: We got coming up next Wednesday on July 15th. It's going to be from 11 a.m. till 2. If you're going to be on the Vineyard or you want to come over for the day, whatever you want to do, we are at 489 State Road. And, you know, you can come tour the MVY Radio studios. You can meet some DJs, some staff members, some interns, some board members. This is my favorite part. We're going to have cookies. We're going to have cookies.
0: Can I tell you, Rich, it's the cutest thing about people. I don't care how old you are. When you see a sign that says, we have pie, you're going to go for it. If you see a sign that says, we have cookies, you're going to go for it.
1: Yeah.
0: Ice cream. What is it about that? It just makes us happy still. Come for the cookies.
1: Yep.
0: Come and meet us and the cookies.
1: Yeah, and it's free to everybody who wants to come by and attend. You may have to push me out of the way for some cookies, but I may let you have a few. But you can also take that opportunity to donate to our fun drive.
0: Yes.
1: In person. That is July 15th from 11 a.m. till 2 p.m. Come by and say hi.
0: Meanwhile, you can also make a donation that's doubled right now, right in this moment, at 508-693-5001 or mvyradio.org/give.
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0: So weather-wise, we have mostly sunny skies throughout today. We hit 83 degrees for the tops. And tonight, a chance of a few showers, maybe even a thunderstorm, 71 degrees. Tomorrow, partial sun, a late-day shower or thunderstorm is possible. Ooh, 87 degrees. 85 expected for Saturday with a mix of sun and clouds. And that's our weather, Rich. So I'll go back into music unless you have something to tell us. Not without a mic, you don't. Okay, it's on.
1: Nothing at the moment,
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0: All right, God. I'm sorry. Thank you, Rich. He just pulled me back in. God. And that's kind of funny. It was Low Cut Connie. I'm sorry. Every time Low Cut Connie, there's something like between me and Low Cut Connie. Something's going to mess up with me. It's like, I don't know. Low Cut Connie. Is it Andy Wiener? Adam Wiener. That's right. Adam Wiener came in and I just had some technical difficulties when he visited us. And I just did again right after his song. Hi, Rich.
1: Hey.
0: How are you?
1: Excellent.
0: We're in our fun drive. Did you know that?
1: We are.
0: What? Day one. We've got 10 days of this, and we are still matching. We're doubling your donations if you can make a donation in this hour. 508-693-5001 or mvyradio.org/give. You know, when we listen to the comments from donors, we hear so often that they've been listening for years. So it's almost like, I don't have to go through the shtick. You know what I mean? You know why you're donating. We're just kind of telling you when. Do you know? And I love that because new donations. Do we still have that incentive for like sustainers, new sustainers? You know, we're looking for 4,700 sustainers.
1: I'd have to get those numbers. I forget. Yeah. I'd have to get it. First day, I'm still...
0: Yeah, me too. But what do you want to talk about?
1: I do want to thank somebody.
0: Yes!
1: Yeah, I want
0: That's
1: to thank
0: my favorite.
1: Alan so much. Alan's very well known to many of us here at MVY Radio. He has a special place for us all. So thank you, Alan. I got an email that he made a little donation.
0: Thank
1: so
0: you,
1: we want
0: Alan.
1: To thank you for a generous donation. Alan comes to a lot of our events. And,
0: nice.
1: He knows.
2: This is
1: he knows.
0: Oh my goodness!
1: MVY. How much his donation means to us. So we want to thank you, Alan.
0: Yeah.
1: And I'm sure we'll see you very soon. I was with him last night, actually.
0: Were you really?
1: Yeah,
0: nice.
1: He was at our
0: the concert series.
1: Hawk
0: and Ness show. Yeah.
1: So thank you, Alan.
0: Nice. Well, there's lots of things happening tonight. So why don't we bring everyone an entertainment report and then get back into some music? What do you say?
1: Sounds good.
0: 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MVY.
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And Newport Blues, Newport, Imidor at 9:30. That's your entertainment report. Have fun out there. MBY.

0: MVY Radio, Laura Vieira's Flying Into Darkness. I can't believe I just said that to you, Rich. I looked at Rich, I said, ain't donation. She said, not right now. And I said, okay, I won't take it personally. It's hard not to. It's hard to, you know, these fun drives, we know it's a drag for you guys. We know that, and we're sorry. It's just, this is how we stay on the air. So you have, what, 10 days every 3 months or so? And that's okay, right? Because we're listener-supported. We depend on you guys. Everything you hear here is because of you. And of course, what are you paying for? You may ask. It's not a dumb question at all. You are literally paying for what I'm looking at on this board, anything that makes it go, the batteries, the electricity, the lights, the camera action, everything. It's just the royalties to the artists, these wonderful concerts that Rich and gang put together for everyone. I mean, this is all with a cost. And we bring it to you because we want to, and we need your support in order to keep doing it. So 508-693-5001 or nvyradio.org/give.
1: Yeah, we want to thank Anne in New Bedford. Thank you so much.
0: Thanks, Anne.
1: Anne picked up the MVY Radio 2-magnet bundle.
0: Beautiful.
1: Thank you. So if you see some magnets down in New Bedford, you know.
0: You know where they came from.
1: Anne says, I love the station and all the DJs. I listen every day. Thank you,
0: we
1: Anne,
0: love you back,
1: so much.
0: Anne.
1: Yeah, that's always wonderful, and that is matched. And now Anne is into the beach bag giveaway.
0: We should probably talk about that again, because, you know, you're right. There's a limit. There's a time limit on some, at 5 o'clock or midnight or something for today, if you don't mind reading.
1: 11 p.m. tonight.
0: Yeah, Rich is just going to tell you about this wonderful beach bag incentive. The beach bag's filled with, I think you mentioned, like $5,000 worth of fantastic gifts, including this.
1: $3,000.
0: $3,000, yeah. Including the bag itself, which has its own value. So, Rich, tell them everything.
1: So if you make a donation by 11 o'clock tonight, we'll do a drawing. This is a little incentive drawing, I guess. We're going to do two of them. And if you make a donation by 11 o'clock tonight, you will be in the running to win the prize, 2-round-trip Sea Streak high-speed ferry tickets, and that goes between the Vineyard and New Bedford. Oh, perfect for Anne, see?
0: Right.
1: $50 gift certificate to the Quahog Republic. This is perfect, too. The Quahog Republic Whalers Tavern is within walking distance from Sea Street down
0: New
1: Bedford.
0: See how it all comes together.
1: And 2 VIP tickets to see John Craigie at the Old Whaling Church in Edgartown, thanks to our partners at Circuit Arts.
0: Nice.
1: So, if you are a sustaining donor, or if between July 1st and tonight at 11 p.m. you've made a donation, you are entered into this contest. And if you don't win this one, we have another one that's going to wrap up tomorrow by 11. And that one's going to have 2 round-trip tickets on Sea Streak also. It's going to have 2 $100 gift certificates to Bodie Spa down in Newport, and 4 $25 gift certificates to Newport Vineyards. And that will be, you know, if you donate, like, so Anne, if Anne doesn't win this first one, she's still in the running for that.
0: Great.
1: Next one.
0: Yeah.
1: And in the running for the big prize,
0: the whole
1: actual bag.
0: Yeah.
1: With, and this thing has, you know, $50 gift certificate to the Black Cat Tavern in Hyannis, $50 gift certificate to the Black Dog, an MVY Radio branded quarter zip hoodie. These things are
0: amazing. Oh, I love those.
1: Yeah,
0: yes.
1: Yes, I love wearing mine. It's so comfy. $50 gift certificate to Anaho. That's Plymouth, Falmouth, Hyannis.
0: Oh.
1: So, ton of stuff.
0: Anaho. Oh, that's so cool. I've never heard that before.
1: Oh, it's delicious.
0: Love it.
1: Yeah, they got 3 restaurants, Plymouth, Falmouth, and Hyannis, right on Main Street in Falmouth. And yeah, so, I mean, ton of prizes, ton of chances for you to win things.
0: But we need to hear from you.
1: Yeah, you gotta make a donation of any size, and you can be entered into that drawing for any of those things. And if you become a sustainer, you're entered also, or if you're a sustainer from this past year, you're entered also.
0: So a sustainer is where you can just make perhaps a smaller amount every month, as opposed to one lump sum, and we take it out of your account on a monthly basis. You have control over it, whatever's comfortable for you. And now, is that, I'm asking, now that's a double donation when it's a sustained donation for the first time, and then it's the regular. I don't know how that works. I'm gonna have to find out about that.
1: Yeah, I'd have to ask him.
0: Yeah, I'd have to ask. Yeah,
1: yeah.
0: But it's a great way to like support the station on a monthly basis that may not, like, you know, put you in the financial doghouse.
1: Yeah,
0: you know, whatever
1: it
0: works
1: adds
0: for
1: up,
0: you.
1: Yeah, it adds up over the year for us.
0: Totally. Yeah. So please do make that donation. You know, it's being doubled right now. Take advantage of that. You know, you might be busy. You might be out wandering around. You might be watching the World Cup. You might be doing all kinds of things. We just hope you can take a minute to make that donation for us here at MBY Radio at 508-693-5001. I have a set of live acoustic covers coming right up.
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0: So I'm going to start with Calexico and All the Pretty Little Horses. I've got Hayes Carl with Where Good Friends Are. That's kind of a hint, hint, hint. You know, sorry about that. It's true. And then I'm going to wrap it up with Luke Doucette with Wallow, because if we don't get the donation, I might wallow. Anyway, enjoy your set of live acoustic covers now on MVY.

0: MVY Radio, set of live acoustic covers for you right there. That was Luke Doucette with Wallow. Hayes Carl, Where the Good Friends Are, and All the Pretty Little Horses being done by Calexico. You know, we have a lot of these songs that I play into our archives, and I push the archives a lot, Rich, because they're so packed with such fun stuff. It's like taking a journey with MVY Radio through history or current, wherever you, whatever you want. You know, if you think of a musician, you want an interview, chances are it's in somewhere in our archives, something to do with that artist. So you could just sort of alpha it, you know, like type it out, search it, and see what happens.
1: Oh, yeah. I've dove deep into those archives every once in a while, and I'm like, wow,
0: there's isn't it fun?
1: Stuff from a long time ago, but there's also just some cool concerts and things like that you can check out.
0: Yeah. Lots of things that we offer you, and just three times a year we come to you, right? Four times a year. So 4 times a year we come to you, and we tell you, We need you. So we'd love to hear from you. It's been a very slow afternoon, which is a little bit disappointing, Rich, because it's doubled. 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We'd really like to hear from you. 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It's fast. It's easy. If you're listening to us right now, it's a great reason to support us if you're a regular listener.
1: Yeah, we got support from Virginia in Somerville, Massachusetts.
0: Thanks,
1: thank
0: Virginia.
1: You so much, Virginia. And that is doubled, and we love that.
0: Yeah.
1: Do want to remind you, we do have some great 2026 special gifts, some thank you gifts. We have the MVY Radio Since 1983 mug. You can enjoy your coffee, your ice cream, whatever you want out of it. You can drink water out of it if you want. I don't know, whatever you want to drink out of it.
0: Mug.
1: Yeah. We do have a new our Island Home t-shirts. And the thing is, when you go make your donation online or on the phone, they ask if you want a gift, and they'll do the work for you, or you can pick it out right on the website. 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
0: nice.
1: Radio gear.
0: Yes! Promotion in motion. Indeed. I need a new hat. I just realized that I really do want a cap. There goes my donate. I know where I'm going. So we're waiting to hear from you. And in the meantime, why don't we listen to some music? I've got some Billy Bragg coming up, some Beth Orton. What did you say was her birthday? Whose birthday was it? No, it was Joan Osborne.
1: Yesterday was Maya Hawke, Joan Osborne, and Beck. And
0: I missed all of
1: Jack
0: them.
1: White. Yeah.
0: Oh, I missed Jack White too. Well, we have a job to do. We're trying to bring in some money for this donation. So please give us a call, 508-693-5001 or mvyradio.org/give.
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0: Here's something that rock and roll gets away with and drives English teachers crazy, probably. Here's Billy Bragg with No One Knows Nothing on MVY.

0: MVY Radio, Will Daly, Sometimes the Night, from his album Boys Talking. Well, it's boy and girl talking right now. Rich and Allison talking right now, and we've been looking for your donations all day, and they're being doubled all afternoon. It's been a little bit quiet, but I see that you're twinkling over there.
1: Yeah.
0: You got the twinkle in your eye, and I want to know why.
1: It picked up a little bit. We like it. Nice little flurry. Want to thank Laura in Brookline, Mass.
0: Says, thanks.
1: You play music I like.
0: Nice.
1: Nice
0: there
1: and simple.
0: Go.
1: Love that. Want to thank Lisa in West Kingston, Rhode Island. Thank you so much.
0: Thanks, Lisa.
1: Lisa says, I learn about new artists by listening to MVY and also enjoy deep cuts from the catalogs of more well-known artists. Thanks for all you do.
0: Yes, me too.
1: Well, thanks for all you do, Lisa, and help us get a little bit closer to our goal. And we want to thank John in Trenton, New Jersey.
0: Thank you, John.
1: Says, I love the selection and the DJs.
0: Oh, so
1: thank
0: we
1: you guys
0: love
1: so
0: you.
1: Much. Nice little three flurry right there.
0: Yes.
1: That means it's kind of like six, you know?
0: Because yeah, that's right, because it's doubled.
1: All doubled.
0: That's
1: so thank
0: correct.
1: You guys so much. We can't thank you guys enough, and you're all entered into the beach bag giveaway. So good luck.
0: Now, Bill is coming. In fact, Bill is in our machine right now.
1: Isn't he nice?
0: Did you see that?
1: Yeah. I can't see that from where
0: okay,
1: I am.
0: No, you can't from where you're sitting. All right. Well, Bill Narkowitz is coming in just a couple of minutes, and that means you have your news, your blues. It's Thursday, so it's ladies' night on Thursdays. He puts the focus on the women of the blues. And then reggae, positive vibrations, reggae for an hour. So it's kind of a Bill night, but you're going to stick around, right?
1: Yeah.
0: Nice. I've got an entertainment report coming right up, and then I will sign off and say goodbye and leave it to these guys. MVY. And here is your entertainment report for tonight, Thursday, July 9th, 2026. Martha's Vineyard Film Center, Vineyard Haven. I Love Boosters at 7:30. 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And Newport Blues, Newport, Imidor at 9:30. That's your entertainment report. Have fun out there. MVY. Richard, it has been a delight sitting here with you, making money.
1: Yeah, I want to thank, we got one more thank you before you get out of here. I want to thank Dawn down in Newport on our 96.5 frequency. Says, love listening to Allison and Rich during the fun drive. Or
0: thank
1: anytime.
0: You.
1: Thank you so much. Aww. As I listen every day, I am heading out to the Newport Thursday Outdoor Film Festival.
0: Ooh.
1: And we'll be listening in during my walk until the movie starts. Thank you, Dawn from Newport.
0: Thank you for putting us in your life. You know what I mean? I love schedules.
1: Yeah.
0: That's great. Now we know when you're listening. Yes.
1: Yeah, that Outdoor Film Festival sounds fun.
0: That sounds really fun.
1: Yeah. Beautiful. I mean, I think it's beautiful down in Newport too, but beautiful night for it.
0: Yeah, it is a beautiful,
1: beautiful
0: night.
1: Beautiful night for a walk, Dawn.
0: And I'm going to walk.
1: You're going
0: to
1: walk?
0: I'm sorry I have to walk on you.
1: Those boots are made for walking.
0: Oh, there's a live acoustic cover I've got to find a cover for. So Bill comes in with Rich, and I hope you keep them happy through the evening by making your donations. 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
2: 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In the MVY Radio Business Report, stocks rose and oil prices eased as financial markets calmed a day after President Donald Trump raised doubts about the temporary truce in the war with Iran. The S&P 500 climbed 0.8% Thursday and more than recovered its loss from the day before. The Dow Jones Industrial Average added 0.3% and the NASDAQ Composite rose 1.3%. Oil prices gave back much of their jumps from the day before on worries about increased fighting in the Middle East. That helped Treasury yields ease in the bond market, which relaxed the pressure on other markets. Stock indexes rose in much of Europe and Asia. We'll have the MVY Radio Steamship Report and the forecast next. 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
2: In the MVY Radio Steamship Report, the Steamship Authority's reservations-only policy is in effect all day today for all boats traveling between Woods Hole and Martha's Vineyard. There are no standby lines for vehicles, but you may attempt to book a reservation for a vehicle as late as 1 hour before departure time. Island residents with last-minute travel needs can use the Blue Line and the Preferred and Excursion programs most of the time. The Steamship Authority is reporting slightly choppy seas. Boats are on time between Woods Hole and Martha's Vineyard. The Blue Line has one car in Woods Hole, but the Vineyard Haven Blue Line is closed at this time. Between Hyannis and Nantucket, the boats are on time. Five cars and two trucks in standby in Hyannis. Four cars and four trucks waiting out on Nantucket. Up next is the MVY Radio evening forecast.
5: This evening and overnight will be partly to mostly cloudy with patchy fog and a chance of showers with lows in the low to mid-70s. Patchy fog tomorrow morning will be followed by partly sunny skies with a chance of showers and thunderstorms late in the day and highs in the mid to upper 80s. Showers and thunderstorms end tomorrow evening with partly cloudy skies overnight and lows in the low to mid-70s. Mostly sunny Saturday with highs in the mid-80s. Offshore, winds will be from the south.

0: gusts at around 10 to 20 knots tonight. Seas will be between 2 and 4 feet, and visibility will be less than 1 mile except for 1 to 3 miles after midnight in Nantucket Sound due to patchy fog and showers. I'm meteorologist Morgan Bolton, MVY Weather.
1: And currently it is 75 degrees in Newport, 74 in Falmouth, 78 in Hyannis, 71 on Nantucket, and on the Vineyard here it's 75 in West Tisbury. Another beautiful day here on the Vineyard and across the Cape and Islands. Thanks for joining us this evening. It's Bill Narkowitz, and we're going to get back to fundraising in a little bit. Of course, we are in our summer fund drive, and it's a big, big, big one, so we need some help. So we'll come back with some goals coming up in a few minutes, and we'll tell you where we're at, and hopefully thank some donors. If you'd like to give, it's a great time to do it. 508-693-5001 and mbyradio.org/give. Thank you. 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

0: MBY Radio. Here's Till Tuesday, and coming up close, also drive-in movies, Ray LaMontagne. They have made a resurgence lately. And I'm here with Rich Rogers. It's Bill Narkowitz, and we're raising money for MBY Radio. Good evening, my friends.
1: What's happening, Bill?
0: Well, you know, it's a beautiful day in the neighborhood. Get a little fundraiser going on here. It seems like it's, in my memory, other than the $600,000 in 60 days, I think this is the largest fundraiser we've ever pulled off.
1: Yeah, it's up there. It's the biggest one I've seen so far. So,
0: $250,000 bucks, my friends. Yeah, you know, with so many billionaires in the world, the prices of everything keep going up, as does our electric bill and everything else. So this is our big fundraiser of the year. This is when we take the lion's share and apply it to our programming, and you can be in on it, and you can help. And right now, did you just say that funds are matched?
1: Yeah, we're going to keep the matching going for a little bit longer. We'll see how far. We'll have to check in with the powers that be to see how long we can keep it going for, and we'll let you guys know as we keep going here if they're going to keep getting matched. But before Allison left, we had a nice little flurry, so if we can keep that flurry up, we can really set up the next few days. If we can have this day be, you know, a banger of a day, we can just keep boom, boom, boom, and maybe we'll be done before next Friday.
0: Wouldn't that be good? Because we don't we don't like moving into the weekends on these things. And there's a lot of things other than getting your donation matched right now. But if you want to get your donation matched, we do have the matching funds on, and the phone number is 508-693-5001. I always want to give my phone number. And then
1: don't do that.
0: It's happened. Yeah. MBYradio.org/give. Now, anybody who donates before midnight tonight is in all three phases of our beach bag giveaway. There are three phases of the beach bag giveaway. And the way it works is we got a big prize package for everyone who donates tonight, by the end of tonight, a big prize package for everybody who donates by the end of tomorrow, and then the biggest prize package for everybody who donates by a week from tomorrow at the end of the drive, 6 p.m. on the 17th. And I'm looking around, I'm scouting for my list of stuff, but I can't find it.
1: I got one.
0: Do you have one?
1: Yeah, I got one.
0: Just throw out what we got for tonight's drawing alone.
1: Yeah, so if you have donated from July 1st till 11 p.m. tonight, you can be in the running. You're in the running for all three, but the first one we're going to give away is 2 round-trip Sea Streak High Ferry tickets. That's from the Vineyard to New Bedford, and then included in that is a $50 gift certificate to the Quahog Republic, which incidentally, the Whalers Tavern is within walking distance from the Sea Streak Ferry,
0: right on the cobblestones of New Bedford. It's beautiful, actually.
1: Yeah, right there. And there's more. And you could win 2 VIP tickets to see John Craigie right here in Egerton, well, down the street in Egertown.
0: At the Old Whaling Church,
1: thanks to our partners at Circuit Arts. So if you win this prize package and you live in New Bedford, you're like, oh, I'm never going to be able to get to see John Craigie. No, you can cash his whole thing and make the trip. But if you already made a donation and you don't win that first one, you're still in the running for the next one that's going to happen tomorrow, and you're still in the running for the grand prize. So if you make a donation tonight before 11 or tomorrow before 11, you're in those runnings for those first two. And then after that, it is only into the big one. But sustaining donors for over the past year are automatically entered into these also.
0: That's right. All sustainers, you're automatically been entered. Whatever, you don't even have to do anything. So that's another reason to give. You can get entered into the big beach bag sweepstakes. You could also pick up a t-shirt for $120 donation, a hat for $150 donation, mugs for $100, and the 2 magnet bundles for $100. We got a lot of good stuff out there. So you check it out online. And
1: I'll tell you what, Bill. We were at the our summer concert series at the Mashpee Commons last night.
0: Yeah.
1: Must have seen about 10 Blue Lobster hats.
0: People nice.
1: Rolling up. PJ's like, I love it when people roll up in those. You know, it's just so awesome. You know, those people have donated and they sponsor and support us, and we can't thank them enough.
0: You can't get a hat unless you support MBY.
1: Yep.
0: It's the only way to do it. They're a status symbol, and this is the perfect time of the year for a ball hat, ball cap for sure. So do we have let's make we are doubled. We got 43 minutes left in the hour. Let's make a goal for this hour.
1: All right. Let's see, 45 minutes. Let's want to do 6. Well, I'm go bigger.
0: Let's go 7.
1: All right.
0: One for every 7 minutes.
1: All right. Perfect.
0: Okay. So 7. We want 7 more donors this hour. Remember, every time you donate this hour, it is matched. dollar for dollar.
1: Yeah, so if we get seven, that's 14.
0: Just the same.
1: Pew.
0: And you choose how much you give. So get over to mbyradio.org/give and do just that. This is MBY Radio.

0: MBY Radio. Here's the latest from Snowcaps. That is the sisters of Katie and Allison Crutchfield. And the song was Coast. And before that, Rich, you played the song Yellow. And we just got a phone call from Rob and Kristen from Bridgewater. And it's this is just so weird. So they were on their they were duly bound to make a donation this evening. They were preparing to make their donation. They were on the phone and they were also online trying to figure out the best way to do it. And one of the reasons that they had previously donated to MBY Radio was in honor of their dear departed dog, Phoebe. Oh. Now, Phoebe passed away, but Phoebe loved MBY and loved music. And so they would always call up, donate in honor of Phoebe, and they would request a specific song. Oh. And that song was Yellow by Coldplay.
1: Wow.
0: So we just played the song Yellow by Coldplay
1: wow.
0: as they were preparing to make their donation and make the request.
1: That is wild. So, mysterious ways things work.
0: Yes, indeed. So there you go. You know, it's just another way that music ties us all together, and MBY Radio sometimes is the last string tying it all together. So thanks so much for Kristen and Rob. They're going to become sustaining donors. With more than what you normally would sustain with. I'm very, very thankful for that. And it's just so, it's always great to talk to the folks, mm-hmm. talk to the listeners, hear their stories, figure out what's going on. And so thanks for calling us here in the studio. Now, you can all call and donate as well at 508-693-5001. Your donation will be doubled. It'll be matched dollar for dollar right now. And there's also a website to go to.
1: Yep, mvyradio.org/give. And we will get another thank you, Bill. I want to thank Lee and Joe in Wallingford, Pennsylvania.
0: Wow.
1: Says, we are consistently impressed by the variety of outstanding music selection. Also love the on-air talent. We're from Philadelphia and listen to XPN from UPenn. MVY is like the cooler older sibling.
0: Whoa.
1: Man.
0: That's a nice compliment.
1: Yeah, XPN's pretty legit. If we're cooler older brother, that's pretty sweet.
0: XPN's one of the daddies.
1: Yeah.
0: You know? Awesome. And they're picking up that 2-magnet bundle.
1: Yeah.
0: For that donation.
1: So if you're in Wallingford and you might start seeing some Blue Lobster magnets pop up around the town.
0: There you go. And I'm just curious because in Connecticut, I know I lived in Connecticut, and in Wallingford, Connecticut, is known colloquially there as Wally World, and I'm just wondering if that's the same in Pennsylvania. So I don't know, but yeah, that's in Connecticut. Wallingford, Connecticut is Wally World, Connecticut.
1: See, in Falmouth, Wally World is Walmart.
0: Yeah, okay, that makes sense. Oh, my friends, so that's two, and that means we're looking for five more in the next 33 minutes. How about that?
1: Wow,
0: doable.
1: Just like that. Oh yeah,
0: doable. And for your donation, you are in the Beach Bag Giveaway Sweepstakes. You are in the list of those who have supported us in our greatest fundraiser ever. And you're going to be automatically doubled. Your donation is doubled. I mean, this Beach Bag Sweepstakes, yes, we told you that tonight you get the Sea Streaks ferry tickets and Quahog Republic gift certificate and VIP tickets to see John Craig at the Old Whaling Church. But the whole thing next Friday includes like gift certificates, $100 from Cape and Coast Bank, $50 from Gray Gables Market in Pocasset, $50 from Falmouth Pet Center, $25 from the Boutique on the Byway, $50 from the Black Cat Tavern, 1-year membership to Seato Cape and Islands and Seato, Rhode Island, 4 round-trip ferry passes on the Highland Cruises, Hyannis and Martha's Vineyard, 4-pack of Stoke Waters, round-trip ferry passes on the Steed Streak between New Bedford and Martha's Vineyard. And it just goes on and on and on and on and on.
1: Yeah, and there's a not one of a kind, but limited MVY Radio branded quarter zip hoodie. These things are very limited to like staff and a couple other people, and we decided to put one into this beach bag. So you're going to be, you know, on the very limited in the whole world.
0: That's right. You can't get these. This is not something you can donate to get, really. A pair of tickets to the Misty Meadows Summer Benefit. Gift certificate to Añejo. Oh, they're really awesome.
1: So good.
0: Yeah, they are. So this is like, there's so much going on here, and all you need to do is donate a little bit to get in on it.
1: Yep, we just got another one, Bill.
0: Wicked.
1: Christian in Winchester, Massachusetts. I listen all the time when I'm on the Cape. It's the background of my summer. Thank you so much. So that's double two. And that's awesome. Another one off our checklist, right?
0: Four to go. So thank you, Christian. And picking up the MBY Radio Blue Lobster ball cap that we were talking about, that is something you can donate and receive. So here we go. Four to go on this hour. Doubled right now.
1: Yep. 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
0: Thank you.
2: And also from listeners like Joe from Pawcasset, Ted from Cranston, Rhode Island, and Chilmark, Fran and Mark from New Jersey, the Kaufman family, and Lorraine and Dennis from Oak Bluffs.

0: song is Country Angel from River Shook, and you heard it here first on MBY Radio. Good evening, my friends. It's Bill Narkowitz and Rich Rogers in the booth asking for your donations in this, our summer fundraiser for 2026. Thanks for that support out there. We're getting some. And our goal for the hour was 7 donations. Where are we sitting now?
1: Did we say we're at 4? Or 3?
0: 4.
1: You got it marked down. I got it in my brain, and my brain's not that sharp.
0: Well, I'm still waiting to hear in from Kristen and Rob from Bridgewater. We're counting that one, even though it hasn't shown up on the list yet. And Kristen and Rob, if you're having trouble making that, just call us back. We'll walk you through it. Or actually, the people at 5001, so 508-693-5001. At that number, you have actual humans that will talk you through it and walk you through it and make sure you get exactly what you're trying to do. And so you could call that and have human assistance. Or if you're comfortable with your own clicking and the bots, go to mbyradio.org/give. When you go to that website and you're pretending to make your donation, don't make the donation just yet. Just play pretend, as my granddaughter would say, and pretend you're going to give $800 and see what happens. Because if you pretend you're going to get $800, then you'll see all of a sudden you'll see all of the gifts, all of them. Because the biggest gift is the $800 for the hot seat. You get a hot seat radio program. You can give it to someone else, take it for yourself. But that is our biggest gift on the list. But that will show you all of the gifts, and we've got a lot of good ones.
1: Yeah. Speaking of the hot seat, I was on 4th of July. I was talking to a friend of mine, and one of their friends got a hot seat for her birthday last year, and my friend was like, "Oh my God, so had so much fun with it." This year, she bought one for herself and is going to come back and do another one. Yeah. That's how much fun they are.
0: Yeah.
1: And the cool thing is, you can hear it twice. So it airs Monday at 9 and then Sunday replay at 10 p.m. So you can hear it twice. And I mean, just hearing your songs that you picked on the radio is just such a cool experience.
0: Yeah. And, you know, it goes into the archives. It'll be there forever. You will get your own CD copies. And if anybody doesn't, if you're not comfortable on the microphone, or if you live in the Philippines or something, you can't get here, we do what we call a virtual hot seat. And you come up with the show, you come up with a playlist, and we'll get one of our DJs to host it for you. But if you want to come into the studios and do the whole thing and talk on this microphone and play with the gizmos and play the songs directly, we'll have a coach for you. You know, we won't leave you on your own. You'll sound like a pro. And that's an $800 gift to MBY Radio, and that is the Hot Seat Radio program. Now, if you were to have the money to do that right now, we would count that double. It would be worth $1,600 for our coffers, for our bank account. So think about that. And again, if you don't have the full $800, $500 gets you the virtual hot seat. It's also a way, Rich, for artists who are, you know, looking for a way to showcase some of their material. Well, sometimes we got an artist that'll donate for the hot seat, and they can showcase their material and play their songs and talk about, you know, how they come to the whole process of creating songs and everything. It's just a wonderful platform, and it's also a great gift. You know, if you have a friend in your family or your friends who just would love to be a DJ for a day, this is a great way to give them that gift.
1: Yeah, and you can do it. You know, you don't have to drop the whole 800 right now. You could break it up into monthly. Damn. And it's like 66.333 per month for, you know, you pay it over a year, and you can figure out what day works best for you and Amy, and you can come in and do it. So you don't have to be like, all right, I can't do 800 right now, but I can start doing 66 a month, and you get your own radio show.
0: And that goes for anything. If you want to donate the $120 for the shirt, you know, that's $20 a month. And if you want to donate, that's $10 a month. That's just $10 a month. Yeah, yeah.
1: Yeah.
0: And for the hat, it's $15 a month, or $12.50 per month. And for the mug, it's $10 a month, or $8 a month. So, you know, you can break it down if you become a sustaining donor. And do we have a goal for sustainers in this fundraiser?
1: Not that I've seen yet. We might get that.
0: We have a sustainer goal. I don't see one there, but yeah, we always need that sustaining.
1: While we're doing all this math, if you do $30 a month, that's basically 30.41. That's $365 total, but $30 a month, that covers the whole year. That's
0: a dollar a day. A dollar a day.
1: Yeah, it's perfect. You know, because is MVY Radio worth a dollar a day to you?
0: Cheaper than a piece of gum.
1: Yep.
0: Or a cup of coffee
1: definitely,
0: by far.
1: Definitely.
0: Nowadays, right? We used to say that. We said cheaper than a cup of coffee. It's cheaper than a shot of coffee.
1: Yeah.
0: All right. So let's get back to music. And we also, well, we got a message here, and then we'll get back to the music. 508-693-5001.
1: We got a couple coming in, Bill.
0: Okay, let's thank them right after this.
1: Yeah.
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0: All right, again, donations are being matched dollar for dollar. 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And our goal this hour was 7 donations, and we've got some more.
1: Yeah. I want to thank Elise in Ann Arbor, Michigan. Says, I'm a sustaining donor. I'd like to dedicate this donation to my friend Tim Hale of Cambridge and Kittery Point, who we lost to cancer last month.
0: Oh.
1: Thank you so much, Elise. And, you know, that's a whole another thing we haven't talked about yet, the how many donations we get people in memory of somebody that loved MVY or they love MVY. And, you know, when you get those, it really, I got goosebumps right now even talking about that one. And, you know, it's just, it means, it always, I mean, every donation means a lot, but those in memory ones really do hit a little bit different.
0: Yeah. MVY, it just shows also how close we all come through the music. It really does.
1: We got another one. Robert in Bridgewater, Mass. Hey, we just called Bill on the listener line.
0: It's Rob and Kristen. Hey.
1: Yeah, in honor of their sweet chocolate lab, Phoebe, who loved MVY and Coldplay. She passed last year, and we donated in her honor. So thank you guys. They say, love you all. We love you guys. So that's 2 right there in memory. And, it's so weird that we're just talking about Elise's in memory and then finally Roberts came through in memory also. It's just, like we said, it's just amazing how music does that and brings everything full circle.
0: Yeah, it absolutely does. And and also thank you for that generous donation. It is a recurring, sustaining donation. Put one more on the board for sustainers. Yeehaw. And they're picking up the Since 1983 t-shirt in men's navy. So there's some really cool t-shirts. We have a couple of different kinds of t-shirts, and we also have the hat and the mugs and just lots of good stuff. And you can see it all at mvyradio.org/give. So we need 2 more donations in the next 16 minutes, right?
1: Yep.
0: That should do it. You could be one of them. And if you are, you're entered. All of these folks are entered into the beach bag giveaway sweepstakes. All three drawings. There's a drawing tonight at 11, drawing tomorrow night at 11, a drawing a week from tomorrow at 6 p.m. So if you enter by tonight, you're in all three. If you donate tonight, you're in all 3 drawings.
1: Yep. Good luck.
0: Good luck, everybody. Now to the music with Lake Street Dive. 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
1: Attention, please. 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

0: NBY Radio. The patriarch of the Marley clan now. There he is. Ziggy. You know, one of the good things about reggae is it's not afraid to make a statement. If there's some social injustice, reggae artists always step up and announce that fact. They talk about it. They weave it into their music. They make sure that everybody who's dancing gets the vibe, the groove, the whole thing. And here's just another great example.
1: Yeah, and I love, excuse me, with his new album coming out, he just got so much publicity. It was amazing to see him on all these interviews, be able to talk about his music, his dad's music, and just the whole reggae movement. It was like every time I opened up my social media feed, it was Ziggy Marley in another interview, and I was just like, his smile is just so infectious.
0: Yeah. Well, his music is too. Yeah. I mean, you go to a concert and we're all smiling.
1: Yeah.
0: And he'll be here.
1: Yeah.
0: What'd you say, 2 weeks now?
1: 2 weeks from tomorrow.
0: Wow.
1: Yeah, it's going to creep up quick.
0: Yeah, going to be over at the Tabernacle in Oak Bluffs.
1: Yeah.
0: The Martha's Vineyard Campground.
1: I got to see him, had to be the year 2000 in Breckenridge, Colorado, in this small little venue, maybe 200 people, maybe.
0: Wow, nice.
1: Yeah, it was wild.
0: I mean,
1: he brought the whole crew. They had the flags waving, and they were out in the crowd, and it was one of those moments that I was like, this is something special.
0: Yeah, I saw him at Life is Good.
1: Oh, yeah.
0: That was fantastic, too.
1: Yeah.
0: That's a festival I miss.
1: Yeah, that was a great one. I went twice, I think.
0: Yeah, well, there was only two.
1: Yeah. Hey, I went to both.
0: I was there, too, man. I was right next to you. We didn't even know each other. So you can make donations right now, my friends. We're 6 minutes away from the 7 o'clock hour. We're trying to get those last two donations. And you can donate, and it'll be matched. And you'll also be entered into the Beach Bag giveaway. 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And if you want to call, the phone number is
1: 508-693-5001.
0: So make those donations now. Get them matched. Get us to our goal. It looks like we might have another. Let's see. That's Rob. That's Rob still. I just didn't erase it here.
1: Yeah.
0: Okay. So we still do need those two donations. And that's an easy thing to do. It takes a couple minutes. We have people to talk you through it on the phone. And you have the online situation where you can see all the great gifts, the T-shirts, the hats, and all the other good stuff. 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So we really, really are relying heavily on you, the listener, since we are listener supported.
1: Yep. And, you know, 508-693-5001 or mvyradio.org/give. Two easy ways. Help us get to that goal of two more in just a few minutes.
0: Yeah. And that's all it'll take. So I'm going to get back to some music.
1: Let me refresh one more time.
0: Yeah.
1: Oh, no.
0: I just saw it. That's the one that doesn't count.
1: Yeah.
0: We had a person that donated, but for some reason their numbers didn't work, so their donation's hanging. It's just hanging in front of us, and we're trying to process
1: it. It's like a carrot. We're running, and we're trying to get to that goal. Oh, no.
0: So you can make the difference right now. Again, our overall goal for this fundraiser is $250,000. We are at $56,000 and change right now. I would love to get this up to $60,000 by the time I leave tonight. So in order to do that, we're going to need some more donations. And typically, I ask for 10 people per hour. And if that happens between now and 11 o'clock, maybe I can get to that money. And remember, it's doubled, so that helps too. All right, so we're going to play, how about Al Green? You want to hear some Al Green?
1: Let's do it.
0: I love me some Al Green. And this is a more recent, you know, after all this, all these years, he still sounds fantastic.
1: It's amazing.
0: You know, and I just remember as a teenager, thinking he was an old dude. And now I'm an old dude. Anyway, let's play a little Al Green. We'd love that donation to get us to our goal this hour, and then we'll come back after the top of the hour and make a

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2: All right, you're listening to listener-supported MVY Radio. It's Bill Narkowitz here with Rich Rogers, and we are in to give you a status report on where we sit in our fundraiser for 2026. It is the summer fundraising drive. We're raising $250,000, and we are happy to say we made our goal this hour.
0: Yeah, we want to shout out Tamara in Washington, D.C. Thank you so much. Been listening ever since 2009. Appreciate, and the radio is old as her.
2: She's the same age as us, so that means she's, what are we, 42?
0: Yeah, 42.
3: Okay, cool.

0: Barbara.
1: I want to thank Susan in Mashpee. Thank you. Thank you, Susan. Susan says, love all the music, although the blues are my favorite. MVY plays all my old favorites and introduces me to new favorites. Of course, the DJs are also incredible at what they do. And Susan picked up the old, the throwback Live on Air t-shirt in the sapphire. So thank you guys so much. You helped us hit our goal. Those are doubled. Susan became a sustainer.
2: Yes.
1: And you guys are entered in the beach bag giveaway.
2: So sustainers, Rich, we start our evening with just one. Like in all the whole day, there was only one sustainer. We've gotten four in the last hour. So that's pretty impressive. We love those sustainers. And again, you can be a sustainer and still walk home with a great prize.
1: Yeah.
2: Or gift, whatever you call it.
1: Okay, so and, let's do a new goal.
2: That's good. So now we're into the 7 o'clock hour. Are our funds matched? Yes.
1: Yep.
2: For another hour?
1: Yeah, we're going to do it. Wonderful. Till we're going to do it till 8.
2: Okay, perfect. So now we know where we stand. At 8 o'clock, the matching comes off. You have 57 minutes to get your funds matched if you donate now. And everybody who donates before 11 gets into the beach bag giveaway sweepstakes, all three drawings. Of course, if you don't donate by 11 tonight, that's fine. You'll just get into two drawings. But not by tomorrow, just the big grand prize drawing. So there's a lot of options here for you. You want to tell them how to donate?
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1: Cha-ching.
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0: MVY Radio with the Courtyard Hounds and the Coast, which is what we inhabit around here. Also, Revival, Allman Brothers, starting off the 7 o'clock hour. Good evening, my friends. It's Bill Narkowitz and Rich Rogers. Your evening 1-2 punch. I'm on 6 to midnight every night. Rich takes over at midnight, takes you to 6 a.m. We got 12 hours of music for you every single night here at MVY Radio. And all we do is come by 3 times a year and say, could you donate a little, please? And we'll match that donation. We'll send you a nice little gift, and we'll get you a beach bag entry, and it's a beautiful thing, and we got some people making these donations, and our goal for this hour is 10. And how many are we getting?
1: We're down to 8.
0: Yes.
1: Because we can thank Dawn down in Newport listening to our 96.5 frequency. Thank you so much, Dawn. Simply put, just love Bill so much.
0: Oh,
1: there you go.
0: I love you back, girl.
1: Makes my days and nights really nice listening to you. Hi, and thank you, Rich, too. Oh, thanks.
0: Like come on. Yeah, there, yeah. A little love for Rich. Awesome.
1: And
0: thank
1: we want to thank Wayne in San Diego. Listen to you all the time. You're the best. I live in San Diego, and I've turned others to you on as well. Love the blues.
0: And he is the rock out there in San Diego. Thanks. He's picking up that 2-magnet bundle.
1: Yep. So, hold on. Got another one. Another one bites the dust.
0: Love the blues. Okay, so are you saying we have 3 already?
1: Yeah. Yeah.
0: Bring it on.
1: I want to thank Roberta in Glastonbury, Connecticut.
0: Glastonbury. Yep. Love it. I got friends in Glastonbury. I grew up across the river in Windsor.
1: Oh. Yeah. Was Windsor Wally Town? No.
0: No, that's Wally. That's Wallingford.
1: Wallingford. Yeah. Introduction to new and exciting artists and music. Thank you. And I know Bill always gets excited when people from Connecticut chime in and make a donation.
0: Me and Joe, we're the Huskies. Yep. UConn Huskies, baby.
1: And isn't George's too, right?
0: George is originally from the D.C. area.
1: So he went. Did he go to UConn?
0: No. He went to... I used to know this. I'm not sure. He's done a couple of stints. I think he's got like various degrees, but yeah. I don't think he went to UConn.
1: Oh, I'm going to have to check my...
0: Because if he did, he would probably be going... Woo, woo, every time that the Huskies are playing, and it's just me and Joe. We're the ones that are always.
1: Yeah.
0: Roberta picks up the MVR Radio 1983 T in Navy. And so that's just one of a couple of different T-shirts that you can get. Now, Roberta's just had her donation doubled. So that's really cool, actually, because it was a pretty good donation. Now it's doubled.
1: Yeah.
0: Thank you, Roberta. Thank you to everybody. I mean, Wayne, that was doubled as well. Dawn, doubled. And you're all entered into the big beach bag giveaway.
1: Yep. So, I mean, that knocks us down to we need 7 in about 45 minutes. So that's nothing with how amazing you guys are and always answer our call whenever we ask. So I got no worries about hitting that 10 before 8 o'clock.
0: Yeah, especially because people know that if you do donate before 8 o'clock, it's doubled. And then if you wait till 8 o'clock, it's not doubled.
1: It's crazy math how that works out.
0: It's singled. All right, let's get back to some music. And again, the phone number to call?
1: 508-693-5001 or online at mvyradio.org/give.
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0: 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There's a live track here. Brand new stuff from Hooray for the Riff Raff from the Live Forever live album. It's Rhododendron on MVY Radio. Good evening, my friends. Bill Narkowitz here. I'm joined by Rich Rogers, and we are joined by all y'all who is listening out there. And we would just want to say thank you for all the support. Now, we are in our summer fundraiser. This is not an easy thing to do. $250,000 is not a, it's a lot of money. And so it's a lot of work. But we're doing a lot of heavy lifting this first day, Rich.
1: Yeah, it's one of the busiest first days I've seen since I've been here in 5 years. So it's pretty amazing because this is the biggest number I've seen in 5 years.
0: Yeah, it really is. So we're out to do a lot of work, but you're really helping it. You're coming through for us. We have 10 donations we're trying to get this hour. We're up to 4 right now, which means we need 6 more in the next 37 minutes.
1: Yep, and we want to thank Robert in Bridgewater.
0: Rob and Kristen.
1: Yeah, so this says, hi guys, this is Rob and Kristen from Bridgewater again. Yeah, they just donated a little while ago.
0: Remember the story about Phoebe the dog? Yeah. Here they are again.
1: Thanks for the kind words air. We would absolutely love to meet you and play some of our favorite tunes. Super excited to see Bruce Hornsby on Martha's Vineyard in August and hope to see you guys there as well. Well, I'm sure some of us will definitely be there because Bruce Hornsby is a legend.
0: Yeah, and this is what we do. We're the station that plays Bruce Hornsby around these parts.
1: Yeah, and now Robert and Kristen are legends now in our eyes.
0: My goodness, they're picking up a hot seat. Yep. So they're going to get the hot seat radio program. They get to do their own radio show here on MBY. How cruel is that?
1: Yeah, just think, you can play all the Bruce Hornsby you want.
0: Really? Yeah, no limit there. Well, the only limit is 60 minutes of time. Anybody else who wants to do that, that's a great way to support MVY Radio. And yes, it was doubled. That was a doubled. That's amazing.
1: Yep. And huge. I want to thank Todd in East Falmouth. He got his donation matched also. And he says, oh, I love this one. Bill is a classic. Like the music he plays. Love Jer Bear Show also.
0: Yeah, definitely.
1: Our golden poppy gets dinner every night at 6 when Bill hits the air. MVY is on all day and all night so Poppy can keep up on the latest. Thanks and see you on Wednesday in Mashpee. Yes.
0: Yeah, going to the we have a lot of shows coming up this summer.
1: Oh my gosh.
0: MVY Radio, we got our fingers in so many things. We got the Harbor Light Illumination concert series. We have the presenting the shows at the lounge, and we have our own summer concert series both here on the island and over at the Mashpee Commons. It's musical mayhem.
1: It's all right.
0: Crazy.
1: Yeah, I want to thank everyone that came out last night. And this week we have BL Patterson in Small Motors Music. So if you've been listening to MVY for a while, you probably have heard Brothers Rye once in a while thrown in. That was Ben Patterson's group before. Mm-hmm. And he has this new little project he's doing with BL Patterson, Small Motors Music. And me and Ben, I've known Ben for a long, long time. And every year I'm like, Ben, I want you to come play. I want you to come play this. Come play this. And he's like, oh, I don't have any new music. Well, now he's got new music coming out. Yeah. Finally worked out. This is like 5 years in the making of me getting Ben to play the summer concert series. So he'll be in studio here on Tuesday and at the Winnetou and then Mashpee Commons on Wednesday. But these shows can't happen without this.
0: Yes, the support of many. You supporting us. In fact, we have a lot of supporters for our summer concert series. The Winnetou, of course, Mashpee Commons, Cape and Coast Bank, Falmouth Toyota, Steeple Street Music Academy, who hook us up when the rain comes, Knockabout Brewery, Martha's Vineyard Airport, Falmouth Academy, Pink Door Catering, Mashpee Fresh Market, Pathways Arts, Steamship Authority, Falmouth Academy, and once again, coming through with a generous gift, it's Brenda and Leon Brathwaite. They do this every year. Thank you so much. But really, as Rich just said, we can't do any of it without you and your support as well. That's what makes us viable. That's what keeps us flowing in and out of your lives every day. And you can continue that. You can keep the flow going by making that donation right now. And,
1: you know, if you only went to the concerts that we're involved with, You have a full summer of music.
0: You got to take some days off even.
1: Yeah, every Saturday you can be at the Harbor Light Illumination Concert Series. We have Coast Fest coming up in a couple weeks that we're involved with. The show's at the Lounge.
0: Every Friday, pretty much.
1: Yeah, then we have...
0: Tuesdays and Wednesdays, our own summer concert series.
1: Yeah, our own ones that we have to squeeze
0: every day of the night, every night of the week.
1: Yeah, the Lounge. We have Hunter Root coming there tomorrow with, actually, the Vineyard's own Sean McMahon's opening up for him. So that's going to be amazing.
0: He is... one of the most talented musicians you'll ever see
1: in your life. I've never seen him, so I'm excited to see this show tomorrow. Man, so amazing. It's cool. Oh, you know, I don't even know when he's played over on the Cape side. You know, he plays so much here. I don't think he has any time to go over there.
0: He actually plays all over the country.
1: Oh, wow.
0: He actually plays a lot down in New York City and all over the place. He goes on these little road trips, zoom, and he just takes off. But yeah, we're very fortunate to have him here amongst us. So if you have a chance to see him on the Cape, go do that.
1: Yeah, you can see him tomorrow night. It's that easy. You can just be like, all right, I'm going to go see what he's got.
0: Nice. Again, thanks, Todd. He's picking up that MVY Radio ball cap. 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We need five more this hour.
1: Look at that. We're almost right on track.
0: Yeah, five and a half an hour. We need a half an hour to get five more. And we've gotten some sustainers. 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
2: 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And also from listeners like Meg from West Barnstable, Callum and Margot from Marshfield Hills, Tom and Tracy from Falmouth, Sue and Bear from San Luis Obispo, California, and Nancy from Chilmark.
0: All right, Rich, before we get back into the music, I'm just going to take a look at where we're at. Now, I said tonight my goal was to get us to 60,000, and we are now at 57,949. Wow. We're $51 away from 58,000.
1: Wow.
0: So the next $51 that comes in, that takes us over $58,000, and we have not even added the matching in yet.
1: Yeah, sweet.
0: So people... this is your chance. Make this happen. It's happening.
1: Come on now, people.
0: Now, here is a very interesting, cool song from Lyle Lovett. And I've never heard it on any other radio station than ours. And you'll know just what we're talking about when I start this up.

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0: MBY Radio, the latest from Hayes, Carl, We're Only Human, titled of the new album, came out last year. We heard Lyle Lovett in there with Church. What a goofy tune that is, man. Remember the first time I heard it, I was spooked to the max. I didn't know what was going on. He just, like the preacher just eats the bird right there with a fork, with the feathers and everything. Crazy. Well, it's Bill and Rich, and we are here taking donations in our summer fund drive for 2026. This is listener-supported MVY Radio. Thanks to you, and thanks to Jim. We just got a donation from Jim, right? I don't have it on my
1: Jim in Albany. Thank you, Jim. Jim says, I'm a year-round listener. Nice and easy.
0: Picks up the ball cap. That's a great...
1: Man, those ball caps are flying off the shelf tonight.
0: We're going to have to make more. I'll get out the old sewing machine. yeah, that's it for a $150 donation, or break it up into monthly donations of $12.50 a month, and you can get yourself the MVR Radio Blue Lobster ball cap. We are now over the $58,000 mark. Thank you, Jim. He brought us over the $58,000 mark. That gives us six donations in this hour, and we need four more. Am I already losing my voice in the first?
1: Yeah, first. That's not good. We've got a lot of days left, Bill.
0: I know. I lose it every time, but it's not supposed to be in the first day.
1: It's because we're doing so well. We're getting excited.
0: That's right. So if I lose my voice, you all have to come up with all the money now. All $250,000. All right. So we're piecing it together, though, and we need four more this hour. Can we do that? Yes, we can.
1: Yep. And if you want to, this is just one more thing that we have going on during the fun drive. We do this every summer fun drive. We have our open house next Wednesday, July 15th, from 11 a.m. till 2 p.m. You can stop by. The address is 489 State Road in West Tisbury. So you can come tour the studios. You can check out, you know, right here where we are, the Carly Simon studio. You can check out our ground floor. We have a bunch of studios there. We're going to have...
0: See the kitchen?
1: Yep.
0: Maybe have some cookies?
1: Ooh, well, I was just... See, you read my mind.
0: We're hoping.
1: You read my mind, because we're going to have some of the DJs here, staff, interns, board members, and we're going to have cookies and drinks. So I marked it. I said, yep, I'll come there and donate my time to be there for that, because cookies are going to be there. The open house is free to all who wish to come by. Come by, say hi. And if you do, you know, so moved, you can donate right in person. And
0: it's easy to do. We've had that happen before.
1: Yeah. So that's another opportunity. But the open house, July 15th, 11 a.m. till 2 p.m. Don't be like, oh, I'm not going to go to the open house because I can't or don't want to donate. Just come by and say hi still. It doesn't matter.
0: We just want to meet you. You don't need to donate. 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
0: Oh.
1: Uh-oh. Bill's got his hands up in the air. He's ready. He's waiting for it.
0: All right.
1: 508-693-5001 or mbyradio.org/give.
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0: All right, so we are four donations away from making the goal for this hour. Your donation counts. Every single one of these donations counts towards our goal. And there are lots of little nice things to be had. The shirts, the mugs, the T-shirts, the hats. The hats are very popular. We got a two-magnet bundle went out the door. But whatever your reason for donating, we hope it's the music.
1: Yeah. And maybe, you know, we got a lot of donations for the Blues at 8. Let's get some reggae donations for you tonight, Bill.
0: That's right. We got a blues show coming up in 16 minutes. And then at 9 o'clock, it is Positive Vibrations, the reggae show. 1 hour of reggae and all kinds of fun Jamaican jams. And there's not a lot of stations in the United States that are doing something like this. So that's a great thing to support. I know we have a lot of listeners for the reggae show. Whether it's me or Rich doing it, we try to bring you the best we can. And it's a lot of fun, too. So If you can't donate now for it, I expect to hear from you at 9 o'clock. But if you do donate now, it's doubled. So I wouldn't hold it against you to donate for Positive Vibrations now so that you get your donation matched. Right?
3: Right.
0: All right. Four to go still, right?
1: Nope. Hold on.
0: What?
1: Let's knock that down to three before we're going to sit. Let's just keep going as they keep coming in.
0: All right.
1: We want to thank Tom in, where's that? Tom.
0: I'd say Tom.
1: Yeah, Tom.
0: Tom with an H.
1: Yep. And Milton picked up another hat. Oh, my gosh.
0: Another Blue Lobster bowl cap.
1: We love the programming and on-air personalities. We listen all the time. Man, this is a great. Another one comes in. We won't go back to music. We'll just keep going.
0: So we need three more in the next 15 minutes. That's pretty good. Right now, the money meter is sitting at $58,253. Trying to get to $60,000 tonight. You can make it happen for MVY Radio. Jack Johnson here for you. 508-693-5001.

0: NBY Radio. Latest from Phoebe Bridgers here. It's called Lost Boys from the Lost Weekend album. Hope was there from Jack Johnson, and that's all we have. Me and Rich hope that we can get to our $250,000 goal in time to get back to our life next Friday evening. And you know what? The way we're going, yeah, this looks pretty good.
1: We could be
0: we're
1: there
0: going
1: tonight.
0: Pretty good. No. Well, not tonight. No. Not tonight. But, we had a goal of getting 10 this hour. We're at 9 right now, and people are responding really well. So we'll thank some people.
1: Yep. I want to thank Neil in Newburyport. Thank you, Neil. Neil says, I live nearby in Prokasset during the summer. Enjoy the music. So I listen frequently all online and enjoyed last night's concert in Mashpee. Well, thanks, Neil. That was a fun one. Hawk in the Nest was amazing to see live in person. That was great. Let's see. Jeffrey in Cumaquid, Massachusetts. Thank you so much, Jeffrey. And Jeffrey says, my husband, Rob, and I love the local program and great variety of music. We listen every day. Well, thank you guys so much.
0: Thank you.
1: Yes, thank you, Jeffrey and Rob. And we want to thank Keith and Bourne. Keith picked up the MVY Radio mug. And Keith says, love you guys. Well, we love you too, Keith. Thank you.
2: They're
1: flying in right now. This is like exciting. I feel like I'm I'm one of those auctioneer people.
0: Okay, Swain. I'll get a couple.
1: All right.
0: Here's Swain from Florida, Palm Coast, Florida. I was there about a month ago. A mug is nice, Bill, that's for sure, but without MVY Radio, our lives are a bore. Been listening from Flagler Beach, Florida since 2001. Live 365. Donate, people, Kathy and Swain. Wow. They're rhyming. It's like they're sending us rhyming donations.
1: They're poets and they don't even know it.
0: Crazy. I bet they know it because they took some time to figure that one out. Oh, wow. So that's another one. Here's Lolly in another Florida, Wilton Manors, Florida. That's a Florida town I've never heard of. Thanks to Lolly and longtime listener, live in South Florida, love the Cape, and your music is terrific. Thank you and keep up the good work. And it looks like we got another one. From Rockport. Yep. Picking up a mug. Who is this? John?
1: Yep.
0: John and Catherine and Margot and Poe.
1: Yeah.
0: Why they donate? Passion and commitment of amazing DJs and real live broadcasting.
1: Yep. Live and large and in charge is what we are right now. Okay. That was the best flurry yet.
0: We made our goal. I got to say, but we'll come back and talk numbers in just a second before we get to the Blues at 8. Thank you so much, people.
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0: All right. So, Rich, I am going to do a little refreshing thing here. 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But, you know, we still have 3 more minutes of matching funds. 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

0: But everybody that gets one in by 11 o'clock is in that all three beach bag giveaway drawings.
1: Yeah, you figure we have 17, right? Because we did 7 and then 10. So let's squeeze in 3 more, right? Yeah. 3 more,
0: yeah,
1: get
0: 17,
1: to a nice even 20.
0: 3 more.
1: And boom.
0: That would be great. So 3 more in the next 3 minutes. Can you do it? If you do, it's matched. Blues at 8 are next. Rich, thank you for hanging,
1: yes,
0: brother.
1: It was fun. Thanks, Bill.
0: Yeah, it was a lot of fun. Sorry you got to go. But
2: this is independent, nonprofit.
0: Ray, come on, Ray. Give me a chance here. Yeah, this has been a great, great evening. Thank you for your support. I'm not going anywhere, but you got to catch a boat.
1: Yep.
0: So we'll see you tomorrow. And everybody else, hang with me. Blues at 8 is next. Let's get one in from the Stones.
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0: Wait. I was going to play the Rolling Stones, man, and I don't want to do that. I want to play a song first before I get to that. So how let's do this. Right. All right, so here's one for the Rolling Stones, 508-693-5001, mvyradio.org/give. 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